0: Love it. Top Loader, Dancing in the Moonlight. Good morning. Friday morning with me, Alex Lester. It's the Music Marathon, which means even more of the biggest songs that you know and love from the 70s, 80s and 90s, including, for instance, Blondie and Paul Young on the way.
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0: I aspire another hour of great songs from the 70s, 80s and 90s after the news at 2 o'clock because it's a music marathon hour, which means the first 10, no interruptions, starting with Stevie Wonder. Got some Cher and some Elton John coming up.
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9: The top stories this hour. There's a warning the UK could be facing a summer of devastating wildfires as multiple heatwaves have left much of the country parched and dry. On the Suffolk coast, firefighters tackling flames raging across Dunwich Heath say the blaze is dynamic but stabilising. It scorched an area the size of over 200 football pitches. Chair of the National Fire Chiefs Council, Philip Garrigan, says a pattern's emerging.
10: The wildfires are appearing everywhere across the UK. There isn't probably a fire and rescue service that hasn't dealt with a wildfire over the course of the last number of months. Some, as you referenced, July particularly, the busiest of July on record, and in the last 2 weeks we've had over 200 wildfires.
9: Cooler temperatures are forecast today. The World Cup could soon look pretty different. European countries, including England and Scotland, say they won't participate in the tournament if FIFA goes ahead with its widely condemned sell-off plans. US President Donald Trump says his Board of Peace has reached an agreement which will disarm Hamas, shift control of Gaza to a new Palestinian Authority, and withdraw Israeli troops from the region. Other parties are yet to publicly comment. The Bank of England Governor Andrew Bailey has been asked what needs to happen for interest rates to rise.
11: If this conflict in the Gulf goes on, or if we continue in this place where it's on and then it's off and then it's on and then it's off, that's when we're going to face continued higher energy prices and a greater risk that it will pass through into domestic inflation more, and we will have to act.
9: The cost of borrowing didn't change in the latest decision for the fifth time in a row, keeping rates at 3.75%. High borrowing costs puts pressure on spending, helping bring inflation down over time. Diane Abbott is back in the Labour Party. She's apologised for making a statement she says wrongly equated the actions of the State of Israel with the Jewish community. And Sir Paul McCartney, Ray and Olivia Dean are among the artists shortlisted for this year's Mercury Prize. It's the first nomination of its kind for the Beatles legend. From Sky News, I'm Faye Rowlands.
12: Are you ready? Strap in. Because we're going to take you on a musical journey.

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2: 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We're down in the valley tonight.

0: Billy Joel and Tell Her About It. Alex Lester with you on a Friday morning. We stand ready for the weekend. It's a music marathon hour, so I'll try and cram in as many great songs as I can between now and 4 o'clock, when the best time of the day show starts. Queen in a moment. We are the champions.
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0: How do you fancy 10 amazing songs from three golden decades, the 70s, 80s and 90s, without interruption? Well, you get 10 to start off with after the news at 3 o'clock, starting with Erasure Sometimes, and then, bless her, Bonnie Tyler and Lost in France.
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8: The top stories this hour. Firefighters are facing another day of battling a wildfire that surged across an area the size of over 200 football pitches on the Suffolk coast. Seven areas of England are officially in drought. Andy Beer from the National Trust, which owns the land, says it's clear why this is happening.
9: This is the impact of climate change. It's happening here and now. And this is not an environmental problem. This is a social and economic problem. And we need a really concerted response from government to think about the issues we're dealing with here and now.
8: US President Donald Trump says his Board of Peace has reached an agreement which will disarm Hamas, shift control of Gaza to a new Palestinian authority, and withdraw Israeli troops from the region. Other parties are yet to comment. English mayors will be allowed to keep a share of the taxes collected in their area under plans announced by Andy Burnham. The Prime Minister says he wants local leaders to have the resources to improve public transport and build homes. European nations, including England and Scotland, will boycott all FIFA competitions, including the World Cup, if it goes ahead with plans to sell shares to private investors. Culture Secretary Lisa Nandy says football belongs to the fans. A convicted fraudster who stole nearly £300,000 from a vulnerable pensioner before fleeing the country will appear in court later after being extradited. Pamela Gwynedd, who's 63, convinced 89-year-old Joan Green to transfer power of attorney to her during the COVID pandemic. While on bail last April, she fled to Tenerife. Our correspondent Phoebe Southworth tracked her down in Spain in March.
10: Well, I don't need to answer these questions.
11: But you did take the money, didn't you?
10: Did I take the money? I was her power of attorney and her executor, and her solicitor's got all the money.
11: Are you going to go back and hand yourself in, Pamela?
10: No, because
11: I've got... There's obviously wrong. Why are you here?
10: Because my appeal's going through.
8: Neil Fackey won another gold for Scotland at the Commonwealth Games. The paracyclist picked up his sixth title in the tandem time trial, making him the country's most successful athlete ever. From Sky News, I'm Faye Rowlands.
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1: 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And what's our theme for the weekender? Just the one. Just the one? One? What's all that about? Tell you in the next hour.
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5: The top stories this hour. Fire crews are starting another day fighting a huge wildfire on the Suffolk coast that's raged across an area of land the size of over 200 football pitches. The fire swept across Dunwich Heath. Around 50 residents were evacuated from their homes yesterday. Mark, who lives nearby, hasn't been evacuated but says it's concerning.
6: There's a lot of heathland around here. There's a lot of very flat land. We have hot winds. We're already a very dry part of the country. So Yes, it is a worry. I mean, it's a worry for lots of parts of the country, and I can't see how it's going to get any better.
5: Officials say the situation is stabilising. US President Donald Trump says his Board of Peace has reached an agreement which will disarm Hamas, shift control of Gaza to a new Palestinian authority, and withdraw Israeli troops from the region. Other parties are yet to publicly comment. The Prime Minister's announced English mayors will be allowed to keep a share of the taxes collected in their area under new devolution plans. The Conservatives say it'll lead to higher taxes. The Football Associations of England and Scotland are among those to support UEFA's stance on controversial proposals for the World Cup. European nations will boycott the world governing body's tournaments unless FIFA President Gianni Infantino drops plans to sell off stakes in its biggest competition. Former FA Chairman David Bernstein feels a collaborative approach will get the right outcome.
7: England on its own, we're a big nation in football, but we can't do very much on our own. If we try to do something against FIFA, frankly, they would tell us where to go. But with UEFA, we're very, very powerful. So I think it's absolutely right that we work with UEFA. We're part of that.
5: A fraudulent funeral director in Hull will be sentenced later after admitting 67 offences, including preventing a lawful burial. Robert Bush, who's 48, is alleged to have kept bodies for months after they should have been cremated. And Sir Paul McCartney is one of the artists shortlisted for the prestigious Mercury Prize. At the age of 84, it's the first nomination of its kind for the Beatles legend. Ray and Olivia Dean are among the other stars shortlisted. From Sky News, I'm Faye Rowlands.

Depeche Mode and just can't get enough. A very good morning, Friday morning. It's Alex Lester with you. Buffoons are go on the best time of the day show. And as always, first thing on a Friday morning, we celebrate the weekend with the catchphrase, are you ready? Are you with me? Yip to hooty, the gateway to the weekend. Never tire of that. Steady girls, here he is. David Essex, hold me close.

0: Belinda Carlisle and Leave a Light On. All right, then. What are we talking about? Last couple of days, we've been chatting about last weekend, in fact, because that's when we had a barbecue. And I discovered that, in fact, I was supposed to, as the man, do the barbecuing. I'd never really sort of cottoned onto that before. I'd always let other people do it. But the dark lady, Mrs. Lester, insisted until she realised how rotten that I was. Then we got on to the discussion of girl jobs and boy jobs and pink jobs and blue jobs. I never knew life could be so complicated. Hi. I'm Alex, and I like sitting around, doing nothing.
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0: Daryl Hall and John Oates and Private Eyes. The greatest hits of the 70s, 80s and 90s, we've got them. Girl jobs, boy jobs, blue jobs, pink jobs. Well, Rob Norton, thank you, via my Facebook page, Alex Lesser, the Best Time of the Day show, says, my dearly beloved is what I call selectively traditional when it comes to chores and many other things. On the way, John Parr, St. Elmo's Fire, Man in Motion.
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Beats International and Dub Be Good to Me on Greatest Hits Radio with me, Alex Lester. The best time of the day is shoe. Each weekend we have a theme. The weekend has started. What is our theme? It's just the one weekender. This weekend we're focusing in on the bands and artists of the 70s, 80s and 90s that topped the UK charts just the once. Not one hit wonders, but just the once. Lots of other hits, big catalogue, but only one number one hit. Dexys Midnight Runners. No, they had two number ones. This wasn't one of them, but it was still a great song. Jackie Wilson said, "I'm in heaven."

0: Number one's with Gino and Come On Eileen, but not that one. Jackie Wilson said, I'm in heaven when you smile. Brilliant. So our weekender theme is just the once. People or artists have just had one number one amongst all the other hits they've had. We've been chatting about girl jobs and boy jobs, pink jobs and blue jobs. It seems there was still some sort of demarcation. Clive Tucker, standard greetings, Dark Lord, standard reply, pink and blue jobs. Simple, simple as that. And Steve Byrne says, I'd just like to add, never barbecue sausages at a nudist camp. Now, Steve Byrne, you can't say things like that. You'll get yourself into terrible, terrible trouble. Because I know that I did. And I shall tell you that tale a little bit later. Prince coming up and Kiss.
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Diana Ross and Ain't No Mountain High Enough. We are Greatest Hits Radio. It's the best time of the day show with me, Alex Lester. The last day of July, would you believe? Now, this is what got me into terrible trouble. Steve Byrne says, standard greetings, Alex. I'd just like to add, never barbecue sausages at a nudist camp. Now, we were talking about barbecuing, okay, with reference to girl jobs and boy jobs, right? Now, some years ago, a mate of mine, sadly no longer with us, actually, said, oh, I'm a naturist, you know. I said, I never knew that, Chris. He said, yeah, I'll go along. Me and missus go along. I've got a good time. I said, oh, right, so where do you keep your money and stuff? He said, oh, it's simple. We have a towel, for hygiene reasons, sitting on chairs and stuff like that, and we also have a bag that we carry around. And being a pedant, I said, well, yeah, in that case, you're not really naked, are you? Because you've got a towel and you've got a bag, a satchel. He went, look, it's in the spirit of the thing. So I mentioned this on the radio, and I had it. It was a bit like when the owl delivers a letter to Hogwarts. It was on fire from someone who was obviously into naturism in a big way and thought that we were taking the mickey out of it. Which I suppose we were, very slightly. In Excess, Need You Tonight.

0: Another hour of your favourites from the 70s, 80s and 90s this Friday morning with me, Alex Lester, after the news at 5 o'clock. The Police and Message in a Bottle. I was reading something the other day which said that Sting, I think it was Every Breath You Take, for a sample of that by somebody, gets something like $2,000 a day forever. Whether that's true or not, I don't know, but I'd like him to be my friend.
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4: The top stories this hour. Donald Trump says his Board of Peace has reached an agreement for Hamas to disarm. Posting on Truth Social, the US president said it would be carried out in structured phases and would also include the withdrawal of Israeli forces and eventually a new Palestinian government. Here's what he had to say at the board's launch earlier this year.
5: We're committed to ensuring Gaza is demilitarized, properly governed and beautifully rebuilt. It's going to be a great plan, and that's where the Board of Peace really started. And I think we can spread out to other things as we succeed with Gaza.
4: Israel and Hamas have yet to officially comment. FIFA's issued a statement saying nobody is selling football. It says it plans to continue the consultation process regarding selling off stakes in a World Cup company to private investors. That's despite European nations pledging to boycott all its competitions until the project is scrapped. There's a warning the UK could be facing a summer of devastating wildfires as multiple heatwaves have left much of the countryside parched and dry. On the Suffolk coast, firefighters tackling flames raging across Dunwich Heath say the blaze is dynamic but stabilising. Chair of the National Fire Chiefs Council, Philip Garrigan, says a pattern's emerging.
6: The wildfires are appearing everywhere across the UK. There isn't probably a fire and rescue service that hasn't dealt with a wildfire over the course of the last number of months. And as you referenced, July particularly, the busiest of July on record. And in the last 2 weeks, we've had over 200 wildfires.
4: Cooler temperatures are forecast today. MPs Diane Abbott and Joni Reid are back in the Labour Party. It's understood the former's been given a formal warning following the conclusion of internal investigations. A landmark new study that could transform Parkinson's diagnosis and treatment's been launched in the UK. The research aims to detect the condition years before symptoms appear. And Neil Fackey won another gold for Scotland at the Commonwealth Games. The paracyclist picked up his sixth title in the tandem time trial. From Sky News, I'm Faye Rowlands.

Police and Message in a Bottle. Good morning. Buffoons are go on the Best Time of the Day show. Friday morning with me, Alex Lester, which means we stand at the gateway to the weekend. And we're talking about not men v women, certainly not. No, we're all for equality and inclusivity on the show. What we're talking about is girl jobs and boy jobs, because apparently that's still a thing in 2026. Stu Brown, if it needs to be right, she does it. If it can be cocked up, I do it. Oh, welcome to my household as well.

Simply Red and Fairground. All the great songs from the 70s, 80s and 90s live here on Greatest Hits Radio. Mike Owen, morning to you. Standard greeting, Dark Lord. Standard reply. This is M6 Mike. Girl jobs, boy jobs. This is complicated. In our house, we do have his and her jobs, although it's more different tasks on the same theme. My wife does the cooking in the week. I do Sunday roasts, Christmas dinner and barbecues. Sounds selective to me. She does the laundry, but we iron our own stuff and put clean beds on together. Yeah, it takes two for that. I do DIY. She does vacuuming, cleaning. I steam mop the kitchen and bathroom floors. I hoe the borders while she picks out the weeds when I'm done. She loads the dishwasher. We both empty it. She does the weekly shop. I put it away, otherwise it would be thrown in willy-nilly and you can never find anything. It works for us, so happy days. Well, there we are. Yeah, I think you get a merit badge for inclusivity and the fact that, yes, you're all together under the same roof and all is well. Loading the dishwasher. That could be a nightmare. Has to be done right, or, unlike me, just chuck things in. They'll squeeze that in on the top rack, that'll be fine. David Bowie, Sound and Vision on Greatest Hits Radio.

0: Point to sisters, I'm so excited. On Greatest Hits Radio, the best time of the day show, we're talking about girl jobs and boy jobs. Martin McCarthy, he's got it just right for his life. Everyone is different. I live and love living on my own. I've hardly any visitors, but extremely good neighbours. I'm lucky for that, truly thankful. This means I have to do everything, otherwise it doesn't get done. It also means I do what needs to be done at a sedate rate. Finish the day early, if I want to. No rush, no worries. Go for a beer or two and actually not worry about getting the count wrong. Well, there you go. That's the answer. And perfect happiness from Martin McCarthy, living and loving, living on his own. It's good. There's advantages and disadvantages. I found that I'd spent too much time eating biscuits, sitting in my pants, watching all sorts of terrible television until the dark lady, Mrs. Lester, came along. We now do it together, but not in our pants. Blondie and Maria are on the way.
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Phil Collins and A Groovy Kind of Love. That was a number one, one of three number ones, so he doesn't qualify for just the one weekender. What's that about? We have a theme each weekend here on Greatest Hits Radio, and this weekend we're focusing on the bands and artists of the 70s, 80s and 90s that topped the UK charts just the once. However, they had other records which did very well for them, and tours and things like that. So, Althea and Donna, Uptown Top Ranking, doesn't qualify. This was their one hit. A jolly good one, mind you.

0: Althea and Donna, an Uptown top ranking. Okay. Blue jobs, pink jobs, girl jobs, boy jobs. All started with a chat about, well, it was a conversation about barbecuing and who gets to barbecue. Andrew Stoffel says, this is an argument for barbecuing or not. Can't cook with a computer-controlled oven? Why do so many think they're suddenly Gordon Ramsay, insert chef of choice, when they have some glowing bits of charcoal and sticks? Yeah, I can't cook with an oven. I can't cook on the barbecue. The Dark Lady can do both. The good doctor, me dad, he used to hate barbecues. You know, what's the point of a barbecue, he'd say. What do you mean? You've got a perfectly good cooker in the kitchen. Why take everything outside where all the flies live? Earth, Wind and Fire, September, one of my favourite songs of all time. On the way. Greatest Hits Radio.
1: 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Do we know if he's licensed, or does he just own a ladder?
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Human League and Don't You Want Me on Greatest Hits Radio. Oh, Naomi West. For a long time now, we were having a debate on the shoe this morning. For a long time now, there are no such things as pink and blue jobs. If I can't do it, I ask for help. But my husband does all I do and vice versa. Equality abounds. And what else have we got? Ah, yes. I live in Asia, modern Singapore, says Neil Bailey, Dark Lord. But older generations seem to believe in the male-female divide, though my wife's generation, born in the 70s, not at all. Most can't even cook, to be fair. Was that blokes? They're just helpless. Helpless. Sitting there. Feed me. Please, feed me. Wash my clothes, please. I'm not capable of doing anything by myself. I was painting guys in a bad light, but this is 2026. You've got to get with the program. Elton John and Daniel. They still won't iron, mind you.

0: And before you knew it, it was time for me to go. But the excellent Andy Crane, sitting in for Rossi this week, after the news at 6, with The Breakfast Show. Ken at 10, Popmaster at 10:30. What more do you need? Oh, I know. I'm over on Greatest Hits Radio 60s from 3 o'clock this afternoon. I shall see you then. Failing that, Monday morning. Have a great weekend.
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13: 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I'm Andy Crane, and for the final time, this week at least, looking after things while Rossi continues to enjoy his break, so hopefully you'll hang around. 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
16: The top stories this hour. The CEO of Social Enterprise in Birmingham says the city needs to adapt better to climate change.

0: climate change is something that affects poorer people worse.
1: That's Bridget Kerr from Change at Kitchen, who says the poorest in society are more likely to live in homes that aren't adapted for hot weather and they'll have less money and resources to deal with the heat. It says the West Midlands is suffering from drought as a result of low rainfall and high temperatures. Bridget also tells us there aren't enough public spaces in Birmingham where people can cool down.
0: Lots of other cities have much more open water swimming that's accessible to all and free. They have more fountains that are in the ground they can walk through, that at least kids can be cooled down.
1: A man's been arrested after a teenage boy was found with a gunshot wound in Birmingham. The 15-year-old was found in Newtown late last Thursday and was taken to hospital with injuries that aren't thought to be life-threatening. A 19-year-old man's being held on suspicion of attempted murder. Donald Trump says his Board of Peace has reached an agreement for Hamas to disarm. Posting on Truth Social, the US president says it would be carried out in a structured phase and would also include the withdrawal of Israeli forces and eventually a new Palestinian government. Here's what he had to say at the board's launch earlier this year.
2: We're committed to ensuring Gaza is demilitarized, properly governed and beautifully rebuilt. It's going to be a great plan, and this is where the Board of Peace really started. And I think we can spread out to other things as we succeed with Gaza.
1: Israel and Hamas have yet to officially comment. And a landmark new study that could transform Parkinson's diagnosis and treatment has been launched in the UK. The research aims to detect the condition years before symptoms even appear. It's hoped it could offer future patients the opportunity to get treatment before irreversible damage is caused.
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1: Mostly dry across Birmingham with plenty of sunny spells, feeling warm with highs of up to 22 Celsius. That's the latest. I'm Molly Hookings.
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5: Good morning. Welcome to National Raspberry Cake Day. No, neither do I. But it's a good way to start, isn't it? And if nothing else, it means I can play you some great songs from Texas. But first up, Curtis Mayfield.

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Back in the day before, when I was staying up after 10:30 at night. Not so much these days, except when I'm on the radio. I remember going to see Texas, very new band. Somebody had said, you must go to Glasgow, into the Barrowlands, I think is the name of the club in it, Barrowlands, to see a band I'd never heard of called Texas. I thought, yeah, you'll do all right. And so it has proven, not that I'm any great musical guru, they were speaking for themselves musically. Texas, I Don't Want a Lover before that. Curtis Mayfield and Move On Up on Greatest Hits at Breakfast. Good morning, TGIF. Thank goodness it's Friday. Because Friday means it's the weekend. Although, technically, you know, the weekend does start early here. On Greatest Hits Radio, we recognise that the weekend can start earlier than Saturday. So, it's kind of the weekend, isn't it?

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0: Fat Larry's Band and Zoom. I've seen a few people swaying around to that in nightclubs around about 10 to 2 on a Friday or a Saturday night. Have you not? Have you been that person swaying around the nightclub? It's about the only time men dance, isn't it? So I'm 10 to 2 and I'm the DJ going, we're going to slow it down a bit now. It's Fat Larry's Band and some bloke with a pot glass in his hand will sway across the dance floor. You answer down. Yeah, we've all been there.
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20: Services remain at a stand on West Midlands Rail between Stourbridge Junction and Stourbridge Town because of a broken down train. Meanwhile, you may want to allow a bit of extra time because there's temporary lights on Broadway at the A34 Birmingham Road in Walsall due to roadworks, whilst over in Oldbury, Cakemore Road is closed between Grafton Road and Penn Cricket Lane for gas main work. Also look out for temporary lights on Lingard Road at Fairfax Road in Sutton Coldfield. There's more on our website.
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0: Do you know when Rob Thomas wrote that, he wanted George Michael to do the vocals. George was not available, so Rob did the vocals, and it went rather well for him. Santana featuring Rob Thomas and Smooth on Greatest Hits of Breakfast before that. Dr. Hook, When You're in Love with a Beautiful Woman, which I remember buying and I can still see in the red paper sleeve. Shall we do a 6.30 survey? What with it approaching 6.30 and that? This is just for a bit of fun, this one. I mean, they're always for a bit of fun, but this is interesting. A recent survey asked people to name the least exciting snack of all time. What was number one? A recent survey asked people to name the least exciting... The least exciting snack of all time. You know when, like, you know, somebody gets the picky bits out, or you're having a barbecue or something like that, or you're watching the telly, or you're watching a film at home. Oh, yeah, I'll bring the snacks. And you're like, what? Yeah, thanks. Yeah, great. Really? You know, what is the least exciting snack of all time, according to a recent survey? 61054 is my text number. Please start your message with the word Andy so I get it. If you don't, it bounces back or disappears into the ether. I have no idea. But start your message, please, with the word Andy. Remember to put your name on it so I can say hi and thanks to you properly. If you want to email, you're welcome, but texting is probably best. A recent survey asked people to name the least exciting snack of all time. What came out on top?
1: Social activists in Birmingham tell us climate change always hits poorer people hardest as the West Midlands enters a third day of drought. Record levels of low rainfall and high temperatures are putting our water levels at risk. A man's been arrested after a 15-year-old boy was shot in Newtown. He was taken to hospital after being attacked last week. He's thought to make a full recovery. A 19-year-old's being questioned on suspicion of attempted murder. Donald Trump says his Board of Peace has reached an agreement for Hamas to disarm. The US president says it would be carried out in structured phases, though Israel and Hamas have yet to comment. A landmark new study that could transform Parkinson's diagnosis and treatment has been launched in the UK. The research aims to detect the condition years before symptoms even appear. It's hoped it could offer future patients the opportunity to get treatment before irreversible damage is caused. And the weather, mostly dry across Birmingham with plenty of sunny spells, feeling warm with highs of up to 22 Celsius. That's the latest. I'm Molly Hookings.
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0: playing Rewind this year. Looking forward to seeing Mark. It's Soft Cell and Tainted Love before that. The Tramps and Disco Inferno on Greatest Hits at Breakfast, home of the 6:30 survey, which this morning is, and I'm loving this, a recent survey asked people to name the least exciting snack of all time. And I just like to think, what is the number one? Well, in terms of Greatest Hits at Breakfast listeners, there is definitely a number one so far. Let's see how this pads out. Okay, what do I say about putting your name on? Number ending 3147. Rice cakes. Okay. Nigel in Glasgow, breadsticks. Helen Biggleswade, rice cakes, like eating polystyrene. You should hang out with Amanda in Swanage, who says it has to be rice cakes. They're like eating ceiling tiles. Amanda, I've never eaten a ceiling tile, so I wouldn't know. But, yeah, I can get where you are. Joe says, those Smith's crisps with the blue bag of salt. Salt and shake, they were called back in the day. And that was a thing, wasn't it? It was a brilliant idea. It's like, let's get the people who buy the crisps to put the salt on so that we don't have to as part of the manufacturing process, but sell it as a positive. I was like, I'm sorry now? I'm doing the work. Why am I paying you? No, it wasn't that one. Phil M's just making up fish fingers and custard. Nobody has fish fingers and custard, surely. Amy Twiglets. I'm not a Twiglets fan either. It's not that. Oh, look, yeah, Deb the Demon Dinner Lady. Rice cakes is like biting cardboard. Sharon in London. Cheeselets or Ritz crackers? I don't mind a Ritz. Neil from Southampton. In what world is the least exciting snack of all time a rich tea biscuit? I like a rich tea. It's a good dunker, your rich tea. Bombay Mix. Glenn, I'm with you. I don't care for it, but it's not the answer. John in Lincolnshire. It's got to be rice cakes. Blandness personified. Jill in Bath. It's got to be rice cakes. Lots of people think that, but it ain't.
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19: Services remain at a stand on West Midlands Rail between Stourbridge Junction and town because of a broken down train. Meanwhile, normal service is expected at Birmingham New Street following suspended strike action. Look out for Cakemore Road closed between Grafton Road and Pencricket Lane in Oldbury for gas main work until the 10th. Also, water main work has closed Heath End Road in Nuneaton from the hospital to Greenmoor Road. More on our website.
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0: That's our weekender this weekender. We're doing songs, artists from the 70s, 80s and 90s, solo artists and bands who, in many cases, extraordinarily, surprisingly, only had one number one. Artists where you've said, I don't know, how many number ones did insert artists here have? You'd be like, maybe two, three. Did they have four? And you realise that they only had the one. For example, The Times in 1975. In 63, they topped the charts in America with a song called So Much Love. We only got it up to 21. More than a decade later, transatlantic fortunes were reversed because this became their only UK number one. Back in the United States, no impact at all, really. Our Just the One Weekender, as we celebrate the weekend starting early on Greatest Hits Radio from 1975, Just the One number one for The Times.

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0: guess we all are in one way or another. Brian Ferry, Slave to Love on your greatest hits at breakfast. So, the 6:30 survey. A recent survey asked people to name the least exciting snack of all time. How long have you got? Karen says, boring Baby Bell. Baby Bell cheese, she says, it's like chewing a piece of rubber. Well, maybe, Karen, you forgot to take the little red wax cover off. I've no idea. So what, according to that survey, was the number one least exciting snack of all time? Sean got it. Sean's near Colwyn Bay. Everybody on this show thinks it's rice cakes. The survey said it was celery.
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14: The top stories this hour. Social activists in Birmingham tell us climate change always hits poorer people hardest as the West Midlands enters a third day of drought.

0: Record levels of low rainfall and high temperatures are putting our water levels at risk. Bridget Carer is from Change Kitchen in Borsall Heath. She says people living in poverty feel the hot weather most.
1: They often live in big high-rise buildings. They're often very badly adapted. They have less access to money to pay for electricity for fans, to pay for fans, to travel somewhere that's green, to have access to their green space, to go to swimming pools, all these sort of things.
0: Hundreds of jobs are going to be cut at Jaguar Land Rover, which is based here in the West Midlands. Last year, the car manufacturer was hit by a cyber attack, which stopped production for weeks. It has bases in Solihull, Warwickshire, Wolverhampton, Coventry and Halewood, but we don't yet know where the jobs are going to be cut. The US president claims Israeli forces will withdraw from Gaza so a new Palestinian government can be established. Donald Trump says his Board of Peace has reached an agreement for the complete disarmament of Hamas. Israel and the militant group are yet to officially comment. International correspondent John Sparks says questions remain.
2: How long is this disarmament process going to take? We're talking about a couple of weeks. We're talking about a year. We're talking about even longer. And what sort of weapons are we talking about? Heavy weapons? Are we talking about light weapons? Sort of gear, the sort of kit that a police force would use.
0: A man's been arrested after a 15-year-old boy was shot in Newtown. He was taken to hospital after being attacked last week. He's thought to make a full recovery. A 19-year-old's been questioned on suspicion of attempted murder. And finally, the Prime Minister's announced English mayors, including ours here in the West Midlands, will be allowed to keep a share of taxes from their area to improve public transport, build homes and create jobs. It's part of Andy Burnham's plans to shift power away from Westminster.
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0: Mostly dry across Birmingham with plenty of sunny spells, feeling warm with highs of up to 22 Celsius. That's the latest. I'm Molly Hookings.
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0: The greatest hits of the 70s, 80s and 90s. This is Greatest Hits at Breakfast. T-Rex and the 20th Century Boy from 1973. Now, I could tell you what song I'm going to play next if I knew what it was, but that isn't my decision. You decide that.
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2: When I was 17.
0: David, good morning. What year were you 17?
3: 1987.
0: And 1987 was a great year for me. Was it a good year for 17-year-old David?
3: Yeah, it wasn't too bad. I'd left school a year. I was a trainee butcher in a local supermarket.
0: What, like the proper, you know, apprenticeships, as was in those days? Were they still doing apprenticeships in 87, David?
3: Not really an apprenticeship. I kind of moved up from being a cleaner in the butchery department and just sort of learned as I was going, really.
0: So had you been there, like, on a Saturday job or something? Or had you just gone straight from school?
3: Straight from school, 5 evenings a week, I think it was.
0: Did you have careers advice, David? I remember, I was much earlier than you, but did you have careers advice where you had to answer other questions and they said what would be a great job for you, or were you just drawn to butchery?
3: Not really. I just kind of landed in it, really. My mate worked in there, and he kind of got me the job, really. So I just kind of went from there.
0: Things where you just land in can work out in two ways. A, it can be brilliant, or B, you can very quickly realise that I'm landed here and it ain't for me. Which was it?
3: I just went with it. I did it for about 10 years.
0: Oh, obviously, you were very happy then. So you're very good at, working with sharp knives.
3: Well, my scars wouldn't suggest so.
0: Oh, but, really? Did we slip a little occasionally, metaphorically and physically?
3: Once or twice, yeah.
0: Okay, yeah, so you're doing butchering. That's most of you being 17 then. What about socialising? Were you and your pals from work hanging out, or was there a different group or a sports club? What was going on?
3: Just hanging around. We had sort of like local amusement arcades, and we used to ride up and down the seafront on our 50cc motorbikes.
0: What about clubs, pubs, bars and socialising?
3: Not till I was 18, really. I was quite baby-faced back then, so I had trouble getting into pubs and clubs and things like that.
0: You see, most people who talk to me on when I was 17 say, yeah, we were sneaking into pubs and it was fine. I think you're the first honest person I've ever spoken to. No, I didn't go into a pub until I was 18. At which point, the entire nation, David's going, yeah, really? Okay, yeah, really. So you couldn't blag it in 87. You didn't look old enough.
3: Not really, no. I tried, but I just couldn't get away with it.
0: Was there a significant other in your life in 87? I mean, she might still be around. I have no idea.
3: No, not really. Just one or two, like, on and off type things, but not really.
0: You had to phrase that very carefully for a second there, didn't you? Just one or two. Okay, I'm on national radio. On and off girls that you enjoyed the company of briefly, and then your life moved on. Right, so listen, it was a cracking year for music as well, I think. I mean, obviously, I've got the early 80s in my bones, but David, three from 1987, of which you get to choose one. Let's have a listen. Oh, Robbie.

0: Christians.
1: Ideal world. Great songs all, but you can only have one, David. So, from 87, which will it be?
2: I think it's going to have to be Prince, Andy.
1: Don't apologise. It's a fine song. I'll still play it for you with great pleasure. David, lovely to have met you, and thank you for telling me what life was like when you were 17.
2: Thank you very much, Andy.

0: Cardigans, my favourite game on Greatest Hits at Breakfast. Before that, excuse me, David's Choice from when he was 17 in 1987. 17 in 1987. Yeah, for Prince and Sign of the Times. More When I Was 17's next week when Rossi returns. If you'd like to be on it, you know, you can text me and I'll pass it on. Alternatively, wait till Rossi's here. But if you'd like to come on and tell us what life was like when you were 17 and then pick a song, one of three from the year, it's always nice to hear from you.
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18: Traffic is building on the M6 southbound from Junction 8 to Junction 7 after an earlier breakdown. Whilst over in Stourbridge, buses are replacing trains between Junction and town due to a broken down service. Meanwhile, you may want to allow extra time as water main work has closed Tanworth Lane between Dickens Heath and Cheswick Green, also Francis Road in Luzzles. Look out for temporary lights on Nuneaton Road at Mill Farm Park in Bulkington. There's more on our website.
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0: chair dancing, steering wheel tapping. It's one of those, isn't it? 7:30 already. There's the Style Council and Shout to the Top on your greatest hits at breakfast. Home of the morning mystery oldie. It's my last chance. It's my last chance for it to go. It may or may not go today, but if it does, Rossi will return on Monday with a brand new one. As yet, though, this is still going. That is your morning mystery oldie. 1 second of a massive greatest hit. I can tell you it's from the first half of the 1980s. No more clues. No more clues. Any idea what that is? Well, if you think you know and you want to give me a call, if you're right, you'll get a smart speaker, bragging rights, Rayo Premium for a year, but you got to win first. 0333 2020 402 is my telephone number. 0333 2020 402. I'm going to pick four callers at random. Calls are charged at the standard rate, but some service providers may apply further charges. That's the one. What's the morning mystery oldie?
1: Social activists in Birmingham tell us climate change always hits poorer people hardest as the West Midlands enters a third day of drought. Record levels of low rainfall and high temperatures are putting our water levels at risk. Hundreds of jobs are going to be cut at Jaguar Land Rover, which is based here in the West Midlands. Last year, the car manufacturer was hit by a cyber attack that stopped production for weeks. A man's been arrested after a 15-year-old boy was shot in Newtown. He was taken to hospital after being attacked on Porchester Street last week. He's thought to make a full recovery. The Prime Minister's announced English mayors, including ours here in the West Midlands, will be allowed to keep a share of taxes from their area to improve public transport, build homes and create jobs. It's part of Andy Burnham's plans to shift power away from Westminster. And for the weather, mostly dry across Birmingham today with plenty of sunny spells, feeling warm with high temperatures of up to 22 Celsius. That's the latest. I'm Molly Hookings.
0: Sport. Okay, time for your sport now. Good morning, Matt.
2: Good morning there, Andy. FIFA say they're pressing ahead with their plans to sell stakes in the World Cup to private investors, despite UEFA threatening to boycott all FIFA tournaments. FIFA say our planned process was disrupted by incorrect media reports. We will proceed with the consultation process. Nobody is selling football. UEFA voted unanimously in favour of a boycott. The Confederation covering North and Central America has also rejected the plan. John Stones has joined Inter Milan on a free transfer and has signed a 2-year deal. Hibs overturned a 2-0 deficit to beat Kosovo side Malisheva 4-1 on the night, 4-3 overall, to progress to the third qualifying round of the Conference League. Motherwell also safely through after beating Faroese side HB 3-0 on the night, 5-0 overall. And in cricket's 100, Southern Brave Men moved off the foot of the table with a 12-run win over Birmingham Phoenix. Brave Women remain unbeaten after a 24-run victory over Phoenix.
3: 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Birmingham's more

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1: Good morning, Greatest Hits at Breakfast. Who's calling?
2: Good morning, Andy. Gary from Wolverhampton. You okay?
1: I'm very well, thank you, sir. How are you looking forward to Friday? Have you got work to do or have you got the day off?
2: Oh, no, sir. I'm on my way to work at the moment, my friend.
1: And what are you doing when you get there?
2: Just working in a warehouse.
1: A warehouse, okay. Well, you know, it's an important job. Without you, stuff in the warehouse wouldn't get distributed. Gary, what's the morning mystery holding?
2: I believe, my friend, it is Eurythmics' Sweet Dreams Are Made of These.
1: I wish it were for your sake, but it's not, unfortunately. Enjoy your day in the warehouse. Thank you for calling. Who's next? Greatest Hits at Breakfast. Good morning. Who's this?
3: Morning, Andy. It's Dave.
1: Hello, mate. How are you?
3: I'm very well. How are you?
1: I'm smashing, thanks. All the better for speaking to you. Now, what does Friday hold in store for you, Dave?
3: Travelling about in a truck, picking stuff up, dropping it off and going, eventually going home.
1: Eventually going home. And when you get home, will you have a cold one this evening? And are you going out or watching telly? What's the plan for Friday night?
3: Friday night, you'll be getting ready for Saturday, which will be time with daughters, then drinking alcohol.
1: Okay, fair enough. So it's a plan, if nothing else. What's the morning mystery oldie, Dave?
3: I think it's Mad World, Chiefs of Fears.
1: I can hear why you think that, but the tone of my voice will let you believe that it's not, unfortunately, the right answer. Nice to meet you, Dave. Thanks for calling. Next up, who's calling? This is Greatest Hits at Breakfast.
4: Hi, it's Rob from Morecambe.
1: Hello, Rob. Moricambi, as people pronounce it when they see it written down for the first time, don't they? How many people... And what's the other one near you? Heesham, which everybody pronounces Heysham, don't they?
4: Yeah, everyone says it's Heesham.
1: It is Heesham. That's what I know. I used to live at 1 Glenview Avenue, Heesham. That's a long time ago. Rob, tell me, what do you think the morning mystery oldie is?
4: I think it's Love's Great Adventure by Ultravox.
1: That's a good guess. I don't think we've had that guessed before. It isn't, unfortunately, Rob, the right answer. But an excellent guess, and if nothing else, you've helped somebody else cross a wrong answer off their list. And finally, Andy, and finally, Esther, there's one for the millennials. Who's calling? This is Greatest Hits at Breakfast.
5: Hi, Andy. It's Greg in Bromford. How are you this morning?
1: I'm very well. Your signal's not brilliant, Greg. Let's see if it improves. Where are you again?
5: Okay, I'm in Scunthorpe.
1: Oh, no, you're better now. I've got you now. Right, Scunny.
5: Yeah, yeah.
1: Is Scunny going to be sunny today?
5: Oh, it's going to be very sunny, thank you.
1: And are you somebody who enjoys the sun, Greg, or do you retreat into the shade?
5: Oh, no, I love it. I'll be doing a bit of cycling this afternoon.
1: Oh, hey. Are you a man in Lycra?
5: Just a bit.
1: Really? And have you got the shoes, the special shoes that go click, click, click when they walk in the pub or the cafe? Are you one of those?
5: Yeah, I've just rode to work this morning. Yeah.
1: He's full on, Greg.
5: He's full on
1: middle-aged man in Lycra. Well, it's nice to meet you. I'm glad you... Well, it keeps you fit and healthy, if nothing else, mate. It's a good example to set. Listen, Greg, what's the morning mystery oldie?
5: Well, I think it's Turn It On Again by Genesis.
1: Turn it on.
5: 1980, turn it on. I believe.
1: Oh, look, listen to you. You're turning into Rossi. He knows dates off the top of his head, does Rossi? I don't know whether it's 1980. You have me at a disadvantage there, Greg. What I do know is it's not the right answer. So I'm going to hand over to Mr. Ross when he returns on Monday morning the morning mystery oldie in fine fettle because it lives to fight another day.
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19: The earlier breakdown has been cleared on the M6 southbound between the M5 turnoff and Great Bar. Meanwhile, buses are replacing trains between Stourbridge Junction and Stourbridge Town due to a broken down train. Whilst over in Birmingham, there's delays of up to 10 minutes between Moore Street and Lapworth following an earlier lineside fault. Look out for Tanworth Lane closed between Dickens Heath and Cheswick Green for water main work. Also, temporary lights on Hollywood Lane at the Shawhurst Lane junction.
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0: The chairman of the board, with that perpetual wish, give me just a little more time. It's Greatest Hits of Breakfast. I could do with a lot more time, but I'm here till 10. We'll have a top 10 till Ken later. But first...
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0: Our weekender this weekend, because of course the weekend starts early here at Greatest Hits Radio, our weekender this weekend is celebrating artists who only had one number one. Now, the thing is, you go, well, okay, there were loads, but there were some who were really surprising. I mean, like major acts that we play quite a lot here at Greatest Hits Radio. Keep hanging around. Later on, I've got one, Ken, and we're doing it all the way through the day. Artists where you'll be going, sorry, what? So they only had one number one single? You might have thought there would be three or four. For example, what about a song that was written by Ray Dorsett from Mungo Jerry, written with Elvis Presley in mind? Now, bear that in mind when you hear the song. I can't imagine Elvis singing this song, but apparently that was what the thing. Sadly, Elvis passed away before he could be offered it. Mungo Jerry recorded the song themselves, and then it was re-recorded by one Kelly Marie, who transformed it into a disco smash, Pulp Pickers, and it became her only number one.

0: originally written for Elvis Presley.
1: Feel like I'm in love. My heart beats like a drum.
0: Can you imagine? Actually, perhaps he wouldn't have recorded it in a disco style. Presumably it would have done it in a way down style. I don't know. But Only the One, a Weekender, Kelly Marie, and Feels Like I'm in Love from 1980. Shortly, we'll be doing our 8:33. Today, by the way, if nobody has done already, may I be the first to wish you happy National Avocado Day. Yeah, today is National Avocado Day. And we've taken that as our inspiration for the 8:33. So, okay, go with me on this. What's in the middle of an avocado? It's a stone, Andy. Right, let's do rocks and stones. Okay, that's how creative I'm getting today. So the 8:33 this morning, we're going to do rocks and stones. Songs with a connection, tangentially or otherwise, to rocks and stones because it's National Avocado Day. 61054 with Andy is the first word if you want to text. I know you're already texting, so I look forward to hearing from you.
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2: The top stories this hour. Social activists in Birmingham say people in the city need to adapt better to climate change as the West Midlands enters a third day of drought.
3: Climate change is something that affects poorer people worse.
2: That's Bridget Kerr from Change Kitchen. She tells us the poorest people in society are always hit hardest when we're hit with extreme weather. They're less likely to live in homes adapted to high temperatures and have less money to spend on resources to deal with the heat.
3: Lots of other cities have much more open water swimming that's accessible to all and free. They have more fountains that are in the ground they can walk through, that at least kids can be cooled down.
2: You can read more about this over on the news pages of our website. Jaguar Land Rover, which is based here in the West Midlands, says up to 300 jobs could go as part of changes to the business. It follows a major cyber attack last year, which shut the company for weeks. The firm has sites in Solihull, Coventry and Wolverhampton, but we don't yet know where the jobs will be axed. A man's being questioned on suspicion of attempted murder after a boy was shot in Birmingham. The 15-year-old was attacked in a park near Porchester Street last week. It happened on the Thursday night, with police appealing for anyone who saw what happened to get in touch. The Prime Minister's announced English mayors, including Richard Parker here in the West Midlands, will be allowed to keep a share of the taxes collected in their areas. Andy Burnham says he wants local leaders to have the resources to improve public transport, build homes and create jobs. Last month, he promised to take power out of Westminster.
4: I am going to give Britain the circuit breaker it needs by taking power out of the centre and putting it in the hands of the people and places who can use it best.
2: And FIFA says it's going to continue with a consultation process on selling off stakes in the World Cup to private investors. That's despite European nations pledging to boycott all its competitions until the project's scrapped.
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2: Mostly dry across Birmingham with plenty of sunny spells, feeling warm with highs of up to 22 Celsius. That's the latest. I'm Molly Hookings.
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6: 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Also there, the phone entry details and all the rules for this network competition. But hurry, the lines close at 5, after which Kate Thornton could be calling you. If you answer, we will give you, straight into your bank account after the call, £500,000.
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7: Sound like this.

What a voice and what a lyricist. George Michael, of course, with Andrew. It's Wham and Everything She Wants. And before that, Queen, Don't You Stop Me Now. This is Greatest Hits of Breakfast. I'm Andy Crane, and we're doing the 8:33 this morning. Today is National Avocado Day. I don't know why. Avocado manufacturers around the world presumably thought, let's have a day and let's randomly choose the 31st. It's a good enough reason for me to say to you, avocados have a stone in the middle. Britt, go with me. So we'll do rocks and stones, okay? Songs connected to rocks and stones for the 8:33. Kevin Boston, of course, Rock Me Amadeus. Don't know whether it'll make the cut, but it's a great choice. AJ in Exeter, Stone Love, Diana Ross, also an excellent choice. Shelley in Chelmsford, I'm Stone in Love with You. The Stylistics, it's so high falsetto. I could have done it in my early 20s. These days, not so much. ELO, Turn to Stone, Nigel in Tamworth, that's an excellent choice. Anything by the Stone Roses, says Gaz in Manchester. Would you like to make a suggestion? I'd be delighted to hear from you. You can email if you want, but texting is probably better. 61054 with Andy as the first word. Put your name in so I can say hi, like Gaz and everybody else. Pick me a song that has a connection, however tangentially, to rocks or stone.

0: It's Eternal, featuring BB Winans, and I Want to Be the Only One on Greatest Hits at Breakfast. Just gone 8:15. Good morning. Thanks for sharing this, some time with us this morning. Thanks for picking Greatest Hits. Thank you for texting. I'm metaphorically speaking, there's smoke coming out of the back of my machine at the moment. We obviously, when you text, right, I'm not looking at it on my phone. It all comes up on a computer screen. But there are that many this morning for the 8:33. Metaphorically, there's like practically smoke coming out the back. Hello, Andy the Trucker. How about Rock This Town by the Stray Cats? How about that indeed? We're doing Rocks and Stones on the 8:33 this morning because it's National Avocado Day. Katie B in Plymouth. Mate, I had to think for half a second. Peaches by the Stranglers. Then I got it. Roll Away the Stone. Yeah, a lot of suggestions for that. Croc O'Dial Rock. Dave W in Southport is I tell you what, he's very pleased with that. Dave is very A, it's got mentioned on the radio, and B, Croc O'Dial Rock. Yeah, okay, fine. I did mention Elvis earlier because I feels like I'm in love with the number one for Kelly Marie. It was originally written for Elvis. But Shona Wallace and Sterling says, what about Jailhouse Rock? Fantastic. Rock the Casbah, Sue in Shipley. Walking on the Moon, because the moon is a flipping big rock. No, I said tangentially, Robin, in East Yorkshire, but there are limits.
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21: Buses replace trains between Stourbridge Junction and town due to a broken down train. Meanwhile, services are at a standstill between Wolverhampton and Shrewsbury because of an emergency incident. Also affecting transport for Wales between Birmingham International and Shrewsbury. Look out for delays of up to 10 minutes southbound between Birmingham Moore Street and Lapworth due to lineside equipment problems. Meanwhile, you may want to allow extra time in Walsall where temporary lights are causing delays on Broadway at the A34 Birmingham Road.
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0: Many would say it was the greatest year for music. Not everybody, but many. 1984, Alison Moyet's Love Resurrection. Happy National Avocado Day, by the way. I'm not just randomly saying that. That's because we've taken that as our inspiration for the 8:33 this morning. Three songs connected to rocks and stones. An avocado has a stone in the middle. What do you want? Claire's in County Durham. Good choice. Rock DJ Robbie Williams. Judy and the Girls. And now I'm solid. Solid as a rock. Ashford and Simpson. Yeah, that might make the cut. Carla's in South Yorkshire. South Yorkshire, you may know, Sheffield is Def Leppard country. And she would suggest, let's get rocked. Well, let's see which three make the cut in a minute.
1: Social activists in Birmingham tell us climate change always hits poorer people hardest as the West Midlands enters a third day of drought. Record levels of low rainfall and high temperatures are putting our water levels at risk. Hundreds of jobs are going to be cut at Jaguar Land Rover, which is based here in the West Midlands. Last year, the car manufacturer was hit by a cyber attack that stopped production for weeks. A man's been arrested after a 15-year-old boy was shot in Newtown. He was taken to hospital after being attacked on Porchester Street last week. He's thought to make a full recovery. The Prime Minister's announced English mayors, including ours here in the West Midlands, will be allowed to keep a share of taxes from their area to improve public transport, build homes and create jobs. It's part of Andy Burnham's plans to shift power away from Westminster. And for the weather, mostly dry across Birmingham today with plenty of sunny spells, feeling warm with high temperatures of up to 22 Celsius. That's the latest. I'm Molly Hookings.
2: Sport. And here's your latest sport. UEFA will hold an emergency meeting this afternoon to discuss their response to FIFA's proposal to sell off stakes in the World Cup to private investors. UEFA say this move crosses a line. One item on the agenda will be whether European nations boycott the World Cup. Confederations in North and South America and Asia have also voiced their doubts. Meanwhile, Argentina have been charged by FIFA over the behaviour of their players after they lost the World Cup final to Spain. Two players and a coach are accused of assault, which would carry a three-match ban. Others are charged with unsporting behaviour. Argentina also faced charges after their players displayed banners about the Falkland Islands following their victory over England in the semis. Former New Zealand cricket captain Stephen Fleming is expected to replace Brendan McCullum as England's new test coach. And Ugandan boxer Aziz Abdul, the grandson of the dictator Idi Amin, was disqualified from his fight at the Commonwealth Games after he headbutted his English opponent.
3: The 8:33.
0: The feature we couldn't do without you, because you pick all the songs. I give you a theme, you pick three. Rocks and stones for your 8:33. These are bangers all.

Oh, now that's a song, isn't it? That's a song. Sly and the Family Stone and Dance to the Music before that Primal Scream and Rocks. It's the 8:33. What with it being National Avocado Day, what, you didn't know? Or

0: If you made a suggestion for the 8:33 this morning, thank you. You were one of many, many, many, many, many people who said, and I love that. I love that you've got time and you make the effort and it's busy and it's a Friday morning and it's, you know, approaching 8:30 and you take the time to send a text and or an email to suggest a song for the 8:33. I'm eternally grateful. Thank you. The three this morning, Glen Campbell's Rhinestone Cowboy, Sly and the Family Stone Dance to the Music and Primal Scream and Rocks. It's coming up 8:45, which means in about 15 minutes, we'll be back in our time machine and you'll be doing some guessing.
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13: Emergency services are dealing with an incident affecting rail services between Wolverhampton and Shrewsbury. Meanwhile, buses are running instead of trains between Stourbridge Junction and Stourbridge Town due to a broken down train. Also, there's delays of up to 10 minutes southbound between Birmingham Moor Street and Lapworth because of lineside equipment problems. Look out for temporary lights on Broadway at the A34 Birmingham Road in Walsall. That's the latest. 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
0: And home of songs that were number one records, but songs by artists that only had number one. Just the one is our weekender this weekend on Greatest Hits Radio. So all today, because the weekend starts early, and all across Saturday and Sunday, playing you the number ones by artists who only had the one. And in some cases, it will surprise you. I'm looking at the one Ken's got for 10 o'clock. I was like, really? Even I was like, sorry? That's for later. For now, a band who have had 15 UK top 10 singles, but just the one, number one. Some of the top 10 singles include Baggy Trousers, It Must Be Love, Our House, Driving in My Car, House of Fun, but they've only had just the one, number one.

0: Madness and House of Fun are on Greatest Hits Radio. Don't get fooled if you do a pop trivia quiz and the quizmaster says, how many number ones did Madness have? And you're going, hang on, maybe two, three. Was it maybe a five? Nope, it was just the one.
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13: The top stories this hour. Social activists in Birmingham tell us climate change always hits poorer people hardest as the West Midlands enters a third day of drought. Record levels of low rainfall and high temperatures are putting our water levels at risk. Bridget Carer from Change Kitchen in Borsall Heath says people living in poverty feel the hot weather most.
14: They often live in big high-rise buildings. They're often very badly adapted. They have less access to money to pay for electricity for fans, to pay for fans, to travel somewhere that's green, to have access to their green space, to go to swimming pools, all these sort of things.
13: Hundreds of jobs are going to be cut at Jaguar Land Rover, which is based here in the West Midlands. Last year, the car manufacturer was hit by a cyber attack that stopped production for weeks. It has bases in Solihull, Warwickshire, Wolverhampton and Coventry, but we don't yet know where the job cuts are going to hit. The Prime Minister's announced English mayors, including ours here in the West Midlands, will be allowed to keep a share of taxes from their area to improve public transport, build homes and create jobs. It's part of Andy Burnham's plans to shift power away from Westminster. Oliver Coppard is one such mayor. He's over in South Yorkshire.
15: If you believe in the principle of devolution, you can go further. Take those decisions closer to the people that it affects, making better decisions, spend less money, potentially, and actually move this whole country forward.
13: More details, like how much we're talking about here, will be revealed in the autumn budget. A man's been arrested after a 15-year-old boy was shot in Newtown. He was taken to hospital after being attacked last week. He sought to make a full recovery. A 19-year-old's been questioned on suspicion of attempted murder. And FIFA says no one's selling football in response to UEFA's threat to boycott the World Cup if a deal to sell off tournaments goes ahead. The governing body says it respects feedback from its members, but claims reports have been incorrect over plans to bring private investors into the game. It's understood bosses there are rapidly losing support.
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13: Mostly dry across Birmingham with plenty of sunny spells, feeling warm with highs of up to 22 Celsius. That's the latest. I'm Molly Hookings.

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1: Here we go then, stepping into our metaphorical time machine, slipping across the threshold of the TARDIS, journeying back to the 70s, 80s or 90s. Which decade will it be? Well, you'll find out in a minute. I think the first two or three songs will sort that for you. After that, you're going to have to figure out a year for me. I would like you to try and work out which year the songs you're about to hear are from, which year the clues you're about to hear are from, which year the TV theme tune you're about to hear is from. When you've worked out the year, I'll give you for free, it's the 70s, the 80s or the 90s. It won't be either side. Musically, we sometimes go a bit, you know, down to the 60s and beyond the 90s. But on the top 10 till 10 or the top 10 at 10 at night, it's always 70s, 80s or 90s. So when you've worked it out, text me, why don't you? 61054 with Andy as the first word. Remembering, please, to put your name in the body of the message, because I don't get your name. It doesn't pop up like it does on your mate's phone. I just get your number. So put your name in as well, please. Tell me what year it is. Any memories are welcome. They're not important or vital. They're important. They're not necessary or vital, but it's always nice to hear what you were doing in the year in question. So 61054, Andy is the first word, or Andy at greatesthitsradio.co.uk. Clues from news, clues from entertainment, a TV theme tune to come, but we are Greatest Hits Radio. We're all about the songs, and we're going to play 10 great songs, including these three. There'll be Bob Marley, who is confident. Annie Lennox, who is careful. And Curtis Stigers, who is committed. So, those three and more still to come. But first,

the memories. I mean, Greatest Hits Radio brings back all the memories, doesn't it? 70s, 80s and 90s. But Top 10 at 10 or Top 10 till 10, all about the memories. Annie Lennox, Walking on Broken Glass, Bob Marley, Iron Lion, Zion and The Cure, appropriately, Friday. I'm in love. Good morning to Richard in Holmes Chapel in Cheshire. Yes, it's your first year of nurse training at Birmingham General. Michael in Chorley, yes, you did start high school in this year. I feel so old sometimes. Matty in Oxford, yes, it's that. Sheppy in Bristol, yes, it's the year you went back to uni as a mature student, and well done you. Gazaril is on the taxis in Liverpool. He says, it's the year I passed my driving test. I now make a living from it. Spot on. And here's one to conjure a mental picture. Good year and spot on from Dave, Jake, Neil and Chris, who are apparently making a mess in Leeds. I was going to ask for more details, but maybe I don't want to know. What were the TV shows making their debut in this morning's year? Shows that you'd never seen before. Shows that would run and run, or in some cases not. For example, on ITV, Contender Ready! Gladiator Ready! Oh, we missed dear old John Anderson. It was the Gladiators. On BBC Two, Bolly Darling. Bolly, Bolly, Bolly, because it was absolutely fabulous. Meanwhile, over on BBC One... conceived and written by Tony Holland and Julia Smith, who'd worked together on EastEnders. This was what they hoped would become EastEnders in the Sun, but never quite did. This is El Dorado. It did okay, didn't it? But it didn't do fabulously, and it didn't last very long. The production values were not all they might be. Some of the actors were, shall we say, inexperienced. I think that's probably the generous way of putting it. And I have to say, it didn't help that on its debut night in this morning's year, ITV scheduled a one-hour Coronation Street ITV special. Just coincidentally, they said, we didn't know. We just put it on the same night as El Dorado. We had no idea. Yeah, right.

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0: Shanice, I Love Your Smile. Before that, Curtis Stigers and You're All That Matters. It's the Top 10 Till 10 on Greatest Hits Radio. I'm Craney until 10. Rossi will return next week. Thanks for texting and emailing in terms of what you think the year is. Chef Paul is doing spag bol for the lads in Northampton. I bet they're thrilled. Finishing the week, hopefully, 4 out of 5. Yep, you're 4 out of 5 because that's right. Val in Wilby, that's right. Paul and Sandra Marshall in Derby, that's right. Dynamo Dave. His title, not mine. Dynamo Dave in Rotherham Council. Apparently, it's the year his tractor wheel fell off and he put a big hole in the field. It's actually the year before, Dave. Maybe you were still recovering. Gregor's Pete, Sam and Dolly Potts. It's not like dogs. Gregor's Pete, Sam and Dolly Potts. Whoop, whoop, it's Friday. Absolutely with you on that one. Get the year right. Bob and Tosh are painting in Fallowfield. Get it right as well. Lynn in Coventry. The top 10 till Ken, is that? Yes, it is. If you are a betting person and you had some money on a horse called Party Politics in the Grand National, you'll be thrilled because Party Politics won the Grand National 5 days before a general election. Radio. Today is the day everything could change. 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Also there, the phone entry details and all the rules for this network competition. But hurry, the lines close at 5, after which Kate Thornton could be calling you. 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
18: There's slow traffic in Stourbridge on Hagley Road through roadworks at the Old Swinford Cross. Meanwhile, you may want to allow extra time if you're travelling by rail, as services are suspended on Transport for Wales and West Midlands Rail between Birmingham International, Wolverhampton and Shrewsbury due to emergency services dealing with an incident. Also, look out for possible delays on Chiltern Railways southbound between Birmingham Moore Street and Lapworth because of signal problems.
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2: 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The top 10 till 10 on Greatest Hits Radio.

My party theme tune. I Can't Dance, Genesis, before that Lionel Richie and My Destiny on your top 10 till 10. Simon the Trucker is having a foot down Friday moment on the way up the M4 at the moment. Go safe, Simon, but thank you for your text and you're absolutely right. Woody at Bulford Camp, you've nailed it. Natalie and Jeremy, thank you for your kind words about the radio station. You are 1 year out. And bringing back memories of watching something called What's Up, Doc and Motormouth, Luke in Bristol. Yeah, you're spot on.

0: Oh, what a song. Excuse me, Denny Carroll, Ain't No Man, Genesis, Can't Dance, Lionel Richie, My Destiny, they're all the same year, but what year was it? Well, here come a couple more clues. REM, did they put a man on the moon? And your number one? That'll be Charles and Eddie, which I'll play for you as our Top 10 Till Ken concludes.
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4: There's slow traffic in Stourbridge on Hagley Road through roadworks at the Old Swinford Cross. Meanwhile, you may want to allow extra time if you're travelling by rail, as services are suspended on Transport for Wales and West Midlands Rail between Birmingham International, Wolverhampton and Shrewsbury due to emergency services dealing with an incident. Also, look out for possible delays on Chiltern Railways southbound between Birmingham Moor Street and Lapworth because of signal problems.
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0: We had all these on CD. CDs? Yeah, remember them, kids? Like those vinyl records you've been buying, but shiny and scratched in the glove box.

0: A song I always think sounds like it's from a decade or two earlier. Charles and Eddie would have lied to you. Before that, R.E.M., Dina Carroll and Genesis. You've had Lionel Richie, Shanice and Curtis Stigers, Annie Lennox, Bob Marley, and I started with The Cure. Hey, thanks very much if you sent me a text or an email this morning. As usual, far too many to get on the radio, but I do read and enjoy them all. It's very much appreciated. Your top 10 till 10 this morning, brought to you then by singer Michael Ball, who this year represented the UK at Eurovision and came second, by politician Betty Boothroyd, who this year became the first female speaker of the House of Commons, and brought to you by everybody who enjoyed the newly launched KFC popcorn chicken, because this morning's top 10 till 10 year was 1992.
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9: The top stories this hour, the Prime Minister's announced English mayors, including Richard Parker here in the West Midlands, will be allowed to keep a share of the taxes collected in their areas. Andy Burnham says he wants local leaders to have the resources to improve public transport, build homes and create jobs. Last month, he promised to take power out of Westminster.
10: I am going to give Britain the circuit breaker it needs by taking power out of the centre and putting it in the hands of the people and places who can use it best.
9: More details, like how much we're talking about here, will be revealed in the autumn budget. Jaguar Land Rover, which is based here in the West Midlands, says up to 300 jobs could go as part of changes to the business. It follows a major cyber attack last year. The firm has sites in Solihull, Coventry and Wolverhampton, but we don't yet know where the jobs will be axed. Social activists in Birmingham say the city needs to adapt better to climate change as the West Midlands enters a third day of drought.
11: Climate change is something that affects poorer people worse.
9: That's Bridget Carer from Change Your Kitchen. She tells us the poorest people in society are always hit hardest when we experience extreme weather. They're less likely to live in homes adapted for high temperatures and have less money to spend on resources to deal with the heat.
11: Lots of other cities have much more open water swimming that's accessible to all and free. They have more fountains that are in the ground they can walk through, that at least kids can be cooled down.
9: A man's being questioned on suspicion of attempted murder after a boy was shot in Birmingham. The 15-year-old was attacked in a park near Porchester Street last week. It happened on the Thursday night, with police appealing for anyone who saw what happened to get in touch. And FIFA says it's going to continue with a consultation process on selling off stakes in the World Cup to private investors. That's despite European nations pledging to boycott all its competitions until the project's scrapped.
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9: Mostly dry across Birmingham with plenty of sunny spells, feeling warm with highs of up to 22 Celsius. That's the latest. I'm Molly Hookings.
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0: And today, what would you do with that kind of spending money, eh? You could jet off first thing tomorrow morning.
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2: 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We've only been out a couple of times, but we can go back out and see her again. We can all go, basically.
3: 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I would love to go to Greece. I would love to go to Italy. Traveling. I'd love to travel.
0: 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And at that point, Kate Thornton could be calling you. 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
4: 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Good.

Bruce Springsteen, Dancing in the Dark. It's Friday and it's the end of July, the last day, 31st of July. Hey, it's gone quickly, hasn't it? But you're still in holiday mood, still in party mood. And to mark that, we'll make the questions in Popmaster easier than usual. That was a lie. They won't be. But you can always pretend to yourself that they were more difficult to excuse your poor score. 10:30 for Popmaster. Also today, we will have a golden year. It's 1979 today, so we're asking you to think back to 79 and give us your best memories of that year, plus your best song, the one you like the best of the hits of 1979. Send your phone number to us, please, if you don't mind. It's ken at greatesthitsradio.co.uk. And we have some special songs for this weekend. Quite apart from the usual special songs. Our Weekender feature, I'll explain to you shortly. David Essex, he's back again. We played one of his records yesterday. He flashed his eyes at us, blinked those enormous eyelashes, and so we thought, oh, all right. We'll play another of your hits.

You cannot have too much David Essex. It's a proven scientific fact. There he is. What's going to make you a star? So, 11 minutes past 10 now. Hope it's going well for you. It's Friday. We'll try and keep you cheery. Although Tim from Penkridge has had some sad news. He says, I've just been informed that after a long and brilliant career, my old French teacher, very elderly man, my old French teacher has sadly passed away. So all I'd like to say to him is, adios, amigo. Either he wasn't a very good French teacher or you weren't a very good French student. I'm going with the latter for now.

0: I seem to remember I had a Hillman Avenger, which I, when I tried to start it in the 70s, sounded just like C.C. Peniston at the end of that song there. Finally! And probably, finally, I did get it started, although not all that often. We've got, talking of languages, we have somebody writing, bonjour! Ah, you had a proper French teacher, did you? No, it's Gary, Michelle, Louis and Emma who are saying, we are driving home to Wiltshire after a week exploring Paris. Currently heading for the ferry at Calais, but could you please ensure that the M20, the M25 and the M3 are clear later on, maybe about 4 p.m. this afternoon. 4 p.m. on a Friday. You're expecting motorways to be clear. Yeah, well, good luck with that.
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0: We certainly will. Kate Thornton at 1, and 1 is an important number when it comes to our special Weekender feature this weekend. We are focusing on all those bands and artists of the 70s, 80s and 90s who got to the top of the charts, but only did it on one occasion. Just the one. So prepare to be maybe slightly surprised by some of these people. Very, very well-known people, successful acts, very successful careers, went on for decades, but they only got to number one on the one occasion. Our weekend starts early here on Greatest Hits Radio, so our first Just the One Weekender track is by, yes, Billy Joel. Amazingly, he deliberately wrote this song in the style of Frankie Valli and the Four Seasons, conceived as a Uptown Girls, inspired by several rather glamorous women he had met before he became associated with Christie Brinkley, who appeared in the video for this and, of course, later married him. Anyway, despite selling more than 150 million records worldwide through his career, this is Billy Joel's solitary UK number one.

0: Billy Joel with Uptown Girl. Better with a singular girl, isn't it? Especially when he was asking Christy to appear in the video. That's our Just the One track for this hour. We'll be back with more right through the programme, and indeed right through this weekend. It's our Just the One weekender, celebrating the artists who, despite huge success, only ever got to number one in the UK on the one occasion. We will have one winner coming up in Popmaster at 10:30. Stay tuned for that. And later, 1979 is going to be our golden year, so we'd love to hear from you about your special memory of 1979 and your special song from that year. Pop your phone number on the email and send it to me. 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

0: Here comes your Friday dose of Pop Master. And joining us first today is Rob Newton, who's from Worcestershire. Good morning, Rob.
1: Morning, Ken.
0: How are you doing today? All right?
1: Yeah, I'm good. I'm excited about being on Pop Master.
0: Good. We are pleased to have you here. Tell me what you do for a living, please.
1: We've got a marketing agency. Myself and my brother founded it 31 years ago. Yeah.
0: It's been going well then, hasn't it, eh?
1: Yeah, thank you, yeah.
0: That's good. But you've given yourself the morning off, have you?
1: That's right. But don't tell anyone at work.
0: No, don't worry. Your secret is now safe with us. So, how are you on your pop music knowledge? Is it good?
1: I'd like to think so. I've been saying for a long time I should go on this, and now here I am.
0: Okay, good. Well, let's hope it all goes well for you. Tell me what you enjoy doing aside from working and pop music.
1: Well, I'm very, very active, actually. I still play five-a-side football. I've got a Blues season ticket holder, Birmingham. Play tennis twice a week. I love taking the dogs for long walks, and also love going to the pub, Ken.
0: Oh, well, you are an active person. That fits in with my kind of activity. Well done. Right, and any special music interests?
1: I've been to see lots of bands, mostly rock music with my brother Phil. I've seen Aerosmith 10 times, first time is in Donington in 1990, and even been to see them over in Vegas. Last week I went to see Bruno Mars, which was brilliant, at Wembley, like a big huge summer party. Love music.
0: Well, I saw a lot of people heading to Bruno Mars when I was off home last weekend. So yeah, that was pretty good, I think. Well, let's have a look at your bonuses. You can have either All About That Bass or Hits From Debut Albums. That's All About That Bass or Hits From Debut Albums.
1: I'll go for Hits From Debut Albums, please, Ken.
0: Okay, these are now your bonuses. What's your score going to be, do you think?
1: I hope to beat 20. I hope to. I normally do, but fingers crossed.
0: Okay, fingers crossed indeed for 20 plus. Best of luck to you, Rob, and...
1: Thanks, Ken.
0: Here they come. The Beatles had a number one in 1963 with a song called I Want to...
1: Hold Your Hand.
0: Hold Your Hand. 3 points. Which group had its first and biggest hit in 1986 with the number one Spirit in the Sky?
1: Doctor and the Medics.
0: Correct. Now, here's a bonus question. Hits from debut albums. Taken from the debut album Appetite for Destruction, this song called Welcome to the Jungle was a hit in the late 80s for which rock band?

0: Name the band, please.
1: Guns N' Roses, Ken.
0: It is, yeah, 6 points. What gets in your eyes, according to the title of Brian Ferry's hit single in the 70s?
1: Oh, is it Smoke?
0: It is Smoke, yes. The songs Don't Want to Forgive Me Now, Somewhere Somehow, and Julia Says were all top 10 singles in 1995 for which group?
1: Exercise?
0: No, sorry, it's Wet, Wet, Wet. They had okay. All of those. Okay, here's a bonus question now. Hits from debut albums. The Stranglers released their top 10 debut album, Ratus Norvegicus, in 1977. It included this top 10 single that same year. What is its one-word title?

0: Stranglers, what's the title?
1: Peaches.
0: It's Peaches, yes. Well done. The 1975 top 10 song Blue Guitar was recorded by two members of the Moody Blues. Justin Hayward is one. Who's the other?
1: I don't know, Ken, sorry.
0: All right, he is John Lodge. In which year were these three songs all top 10 hits? Don't Know Much by Linda Ronstadt and Aaron Neville, Homely Girl by UB40, and Keep On Movin' by Soul to Soul.
1: 1989.
0: It's right. Exactly right. Very good. Lovely stuff. 89. Okay, bonus question. Hits from debut albums. In 1997, this top 10 single called Around the World was taken from a top 10 debut album called Homework by which French act?

0: Name the act, please.
1: Daft Punk.
0: It is Daft Punk, yes. And finally, Go West had their final top 20 single in 1993 with a cover of a Smokey Robinson and the Miracles hit from the late 60s. What is that song?
1: Can't think again, sorry.
0: Okay, time's up. Tracks of My Years was the title. Okay, anyway, you've done rather better in your 20. Rob, you have 30 points. Well done.
1: No, I'm delighted with that, Ken.
0: You happy? Yes, I thought you might be. Good, yes, 30 points. Very, very good score. So let's see if it's going to be enough to see you through to 3 and 10. Shortly, Andy Fountain from Lincolnshire will be joining us. That'll be after this.

0: Love the false end on that. Rainbows, since you've been gone.
1: Stop for Popmaster and stay for me. 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

0: So it's round two of today's Pop Master, and we are joined from Cleethorpes by Andy Fountain. Hello, Andy.
1: Morning, Ken.
0: How are you doing today? All right?
1: Yeah, not bad, thank you. And yourself?
0: Yes, I'm fine. Thank you for asking. Lovely. Well, tell me, are you at work today or what?
1: I am at work, yeah. Working at Alfred Enderby's on fish docks in Grimsby.
0: Right, and what is it you do?
1: I'm in the salmon department, work with the smoked salmon, so we do a bit of slicing and pin boning and packing and everything there.
0: Oh, I love a bit of smoked salmon. Oh, can't beat it. Fabulous. I think, were you put up for this competition today?
1: Yes, yes, the boss put me up for it because he nominated me to be head of music in this department.
0: Right, so you're head of music there, and he's put you up for this. Well, let's hope you do. I'm sure you will do him justice. When you're not working and enjoying music, what do you like doing?
1: I like my sports. It's been quite a good time for sports lately with the rugby and the World Cup and Tour de France.
0: Yeah.
1: But I'm more of an armchair fan of that.
0: You're quite right. Yeah, quite right too. And in music, who are your favourites?
1: I would probably say bands like New Order, The Charlatans. I quite like a lot of the new up-and-coming bands as well.
0: Good. Keep your ears open. That's the way. That's quite right.
1: Yeah.
0: Okay, let's have a look at these bonuses for you. All About That Bass. I suppose you could say bass for fish smokers. All About That Bass. Hair is the other one. Hair or All About That Bass.
1: Well, let's go All About That Bass.
0: Right, All About That Bass it is. Your target today is 30 points, as scored by Rob earlier on. Good score, but there are 39 points available, so Andy...
1: He did very well.
0: He did do well. You can do it too, I'm sure. Best of luck to you, Andy, and here they come. Kate Bush had her debut hit in 1978 with which number one single?
1: Wuthering Heights.
0: Is correct. 3 points. The songs Steamy Windows and the duet It Takes Two with Rod Stewart were both hits in 1990 for which singer?
1: Tina Turner.
0: Is right. Bonus question. All About That Bass. I'm going to play you part of the introduction to a 1983 number one that features bass guitar. What's the title of this number one and who is the performer, please?

0: So, artist and title, please.
1: Michael Jackson, Billie Jean.
0: Exactly right, 6 points. Just two of Duran Duran's top 10 singles in the 80s have one-word titles. Can you name either of those? One-word title, Duran Duran. No.
1: No.
0: Okay.
1: Can't pick one out.
0: You could have had Rio from 82
1: oh, of course.
0: And Notorious from 86.
1: Yeah.
0: In which year were these three songs all top 10 hits? Rock Your Baby by George McRae, Amateur R by Sparks, and Rocket by Mudd.
1: Ooh. 75.
0: Well, it's 1 year, I'm afraid it was 74. Okay. Bonus question now, all about that bass. You're about to hear part of Pink Floyd's song Money. It comes from the band's multi-platinum album released in 1973. What is the title of that album?

0: Which album does that come from?
1: I think it's Dark Side of the Moon.
0: It is Dark Side of the Moon. Where was Cher walking, according to the title of her hit single in 1995?
1: In Memphis.
0: She was in Memphis. Prior to his solo career, Julian Cope was lead singer with which early 80s band?
1: The Teardrop Explode.
0: That's correct. Here's a bonus question now, all about that bass. Bruce Foxton plays the opening bass line on this 1980 number one. What's the title of the song and which group recorded it?

0: Title and artist, please.
1: It's The Jam and It Starts.
0: It is The Jam.
1: Or the other way round.
0: Well, yeah, that's fine. We're not going to penalise you for that at all. Right, yeah, well done. 6 points. And finally, in 2002, the song Colourblind became the number one chart debut for a contestant on the TV series Pop Idol. What was his name?
1: Gareth Gates?
0: Sorry, no, not Gareth Gates. It was, in fact, Darius who had that. Well, look at this. You've got 30 points, Andy.
1: Oh, wow.
0: All right. Yeah, wow. It is. It's time for a tie break. We'll just make sure that Rob has still stayed with us. Rob, you with us still?
2: Yeah, I am. Well done, Andy. thank you very much. And you, Rob.
0: I have to say, two very good contestants today, so we're going to have to separate you using a tie break. So we give you 5 seconds to answer these. First answer is the one I take. Okay, so we ask you each a question in turn, and the first one to get one wrong out of these pairs has to drop out. So, Rob, you're first. Released in 1980, what's the title of the only chart appearance by the disco act Lips Inc.?
2: Funky Town.
0: Yes, it is. It's Funky Town. You're right. Andy, which singer made her chart debut in 1979 with the top three song Lucky Number?
1: Lena Lovitch.
0: Lena Lovitch is correct. Back to you, Rob. Which group was Going for Gold, according to the title of their 1996 top ten song?
2: Take That.
0: Sorry, no, it was Shed 7.
1: Shed 7.
0: Andy, which song has been a hit for Harold Melvin and the Blue Notes, the Communards, and Thelma Houston?
1: If You Don't Know Me By Now.
0: Not that one, I'm afraid, no. It's Don't Leave Me This Way. Back to you, Rob. Released in 1982, the song A Winter's Tale was a top five hit for which singer?
2: David Essex.
0: Is right. And Andy, the songs 16 Bars and $7,000 and You were hits in the 70s for which American vocal group?
1: Good luck with a 3 in 10, Rob.
0: Yeah. That's it. Well, the answer is the Stylistics, but tactical throw-in of the towel. Well done. Okay, Andy, you've both done fantastically well today. Some real knowledge on show there. But Andy, now it's the time for you to leave us. But we have, of course, a lovely T-shirt for you to take home with you. That's coming out your way. And 30 seconds of shout-out time beginning right now.
1: Okay, thank you. The rest of the Alfred Enderby crew, which is Patrick and Tony, my bosses, Andy number one, Frankie, Leah, Andrea, and Robin Brixham, who would be on his second pasty by now, my long-suffering wife, Sharon, my daughters, Lauren and Katie, their partners, Roy and Corey, my little grandson, Oscar, my little brother, Simon, my little sister, Julie, and barbecue king, Dave, my gig-going partner, Tony King, and my good friend, Piggy Parker, who will be laughing his head off in his truck now at me. And good luck to Grimsby Town for the upcoming season.
0: There you go. You got it. Well, he better not be laughing his head off, because you did really well. 30 points and, a long tie break. So good for you, Andy. Lovely to talk to you and have a great weekend.
1: Yes, and you can. Thank you very much.
0: Cheers now. Bye. Oh, didn't you do well? Andy Fountain there in Cleethorpes. So, Rob Newton, it's time for you to do 3 in 10. Okay, Rob?
3: Cheers, Ken, yeah.
0: Here it comes. Today, please, the titles of 3 UK single chart hits. 4.
4: 3 in 10.
0: Ultravox.
3: Oh, Vienna.
0: Yes.
3: I'm struggling, Ken, sorry.
0: Okay.
3: No.
0: Okay, hung out the time in case more came to you. But you got Vienna. Others you could have had are Dancing with Tears in My Eyes, Love's Great Adventure, Him, Reap the Wild Wind. There's a total of 17 on the list there for Ultra.
3: Right, okay.
0: Okay, not to worry. It was all a long time ago. You don't need to be, nothing to be ashamed about there. You will be getting, of course, a Popmaster board game. I hope you'll enjoy playing that.
3: Brilliant, thank you.
0: And right now, it's time for your 30 seconds of shout-out. So on you go.
3: Thanks, Ken. So, all my friends from Bewdley, especially Laura and Phil, the Tonkses, Chomp and the Monday Night All-Stars, everyone at Bewdley Tennis Club, everyone at the Great Western Pub, everyone at Team PSE, the best direct mail agency in the world, Phil, my brother and partner in life and business, my mum and dad, all my family, and most importantly, my son and my daughter, Lucy and Dan. I'm so proud of you both, and my wonderful wife, Liz. I love you very much, and happy 24th anniversary for the 17th of August.
0: There you are. You've got everything in there. That was well done. Fantastic. Great to talk to you, Rob, and hope you have a fabulous weekend.
3: Yeah. Could I have a signed photo, please? Oh, yeah, I can put a pride of place in my bar. That'd be great.
0: Ah, that we've got a bar. I mean, all right.
3: Yeah.
0: Interesting. Okay, we'll send that off to you, along with the, of course, the board game. Lovely to talk to you, Rob. Thank you very much. Cheers. Well done.
3: Thank you very much, Ken.
0: There he goes. Rob Newton of Bewdley in Worcestershire. So there you are. Two great contestants today. Could you match that? Even if you couldn't quite get to 30 points, you could still show us a few things or two about your music knowledge. So get your entry into us now, please. It's Ken. No, it's not. I keep doing that. It's Popmaster. We like them separate. Popmaster at greatesthitsradio.co.uk. We need your name, your contact details, and a little bit about your music tastes. Don't forget that if you miss a Popmaster, it is there for you to catch up on at the Rayo app. And, of course, we'll be doing it again on Monday at 10:30. Popmaster returns then.

0: The Pet Shop Boys in Suburbia. Yeah, as I was saying, you don't have to be the equivalent of a Sean Wallace or an Anne Hegarty to take part in Popmaster, although I do happen to know that at least one of them does try along to play along every day on Popmaster. However, if you feel that you have what it takes to come on and have a go at it, then please do. It's popmaster at greatesthitsradio.co.uk. As I said, back on Monday at 10:30. Sean in Buxton says, I have just found out how to turn my sofa into a sofa bed. Yeah, it's not easy to do, but it was actually easy in the end. All I had to do was forget my other half's birthday.
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9: The top stories this hour. The Mayor of the West Midlands is amongst those who'll be allowed to keep some of the income tax and business rates collected in the region. Andy Burnham says it'll help with local projects like transport, house building and job creation. It's not yet clear how much revenue will be shared. Former Labour adviser Andrew Fisher worries about a postcode lottery when mayors from different parties disagree.
10: There'd be a diversity of thought on what to do about areas like skills and housing. And actually, these mayors were elected without having to put forward a manifesto on those things. If those sort of new powers are going to be devolved, people didn't vote for any change in those areas.
9: Hundreds of jobs are going to be cut at Jaguar Land Rover, which is based here in the West Midlands. Last year, the car manufacturer was hit by a cyber attack that stopped production for weeks. It has bases in Solihull, Warwickshire, Wolverhampton and Coventry, but we don't yet know where the job cuts are going to hit. There are calls for open water around Birmingham to be made safe and accessible to help people cope in the heat.
11: People do need access to water to cool themselves down. That's what they do in the rest of the world when it's hot. We need proper access to open water swimming, supported by well-trained lifeguards.
9: That's Bridget Carer from Change Kitchen, a social enterprise in the city. She says climate change affects the poorest in society worse, and Birmingham has a lack of free public spaces where people can cool down. It follows record high temperatures over the past few months. Two men have been found guilty of running Class A drugs between Birmingham and Scunthorpe. The so-called Rocket Line supplied substances like heroin and cocaine from our city to the coastal town. Police say it was a highly active drugs line. And Asian nations are the latest to come out with their concerns about FIFA planning to sell stakes in its competitions to private investors. Yesterday, the group which runs the game in Europe said it would boycott events, including the World Cup, if the deal goes ahead.
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9: Mostly dry across Birmingham with plenty of sunny spells, feeling warm with highs of up to 22 Celsius. That's the latest. I'm Molly Hookings.
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0: 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Then Kate Thornton could be calling you. 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
1: Make me a winner. Sound like this.

Heaven must be missing an angel as Tavares. Here it is. It's another hour of this programme. It's Friday, the 31st of July. And at the end of this hour, we will be heading towards a golden year, 1979. So we're looking for your suggestions about things that happened to you. Your own memories of 1979. Was that a great year for you? Did things change? Did you meet the one? Did you get the job? Or did you just get out of school? Anything of these things. Whatever happened to you? Did you go travelling? Something like that. 1979, if that was a big year for you, tell me all about it. And tell me your favourite track of the year as well, all on an email with your phone number, please, to ken@greatesthitsradio.co.uk. We've got the love song coming up at 11:15, and we will have more of these Just the One Weekender tracks. Did you know, says Joan, you are a clue this morning in the Daily Telegraph cryptic crossword. Well, goodness me, I didn't know. Here's the clue, 14 across. Illegal gambling in America, smart Ken Bruce condemned. And the answer is 7 and 6 letters. 7 letters, 6 letters. Illegal gambling in America, smart Ken Bruce condemned. It's too cryptic for me. Joan has actually sent the answer, but I'm not going to tell you. It would spoil the fun.

0: Ah, yeah. Well, since I've heard that, excellent. Depeche Mode, Everything Counts.
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2: 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So if you're jetting off somewhere hot, I mean, very nice view, or having a quiet night in, also very nice, we'd love to hear from you. 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

James with Sivan. Sit up and pay attention. If you've sent in a love song dedication, it's about to be read out. First of all, this is to Brother Dominic. It's his last day of work. He retires today. This is from Sister Anne, Carlo, nephews Lee and Ryan, and niece Rebecca. Yeah, retiring today. He's the kindest, caring brother you could wish for. And he started working in 1976 and helped Mum out to support his three younger siblings. Wonderful fellow. Dominic, all the very best to you. Wish my wife, Joanne Brown, a very happy 27th wedding anniversary today. This is from loving husband Carl, known as Lofty, Mr. Brown. Wish a very happy 27th wedding anniversary for us both. Thanks for everything you do, he says to you, for our two beautiful children, Sophie and Zach, and for me and our dog, Devil. Dog sounds trouble. Devil. Thanks for sticking with me, says Carl, through all our heartaches and stresses. Love you more than ever. Could you please play a love song? Yes, I possibly can, says Linda. Linda Cox, this is for husband Rob as we celebrate our 50th wedding anniversary today. Tell him I love him and would not be without him. Looking forward to our holiday in a few weeks when we will celebrate. Another 50th anniversary here for Chris and Linda Darch. They met as students in Exeter in 1974, married 2 years later. Chris says, we were younger then, longer hair, brighter eyes, nice body. I was a very good catch, even though I say it myself. However, Lynn's parents didn't approve. I even had to propose to Lynn twice. She's just a bit choosy, a bit picky. Our daughter summed it up several years ago, he says, when she wrote, your marriage has survived it all. Driving each other nuts, but still loving and supporting each other unconditionally. It's a testament to your love for each other. And I think, says Chris, that sums it up perfectly. Linda, all my love. A happy 33rd anniversary to my gorgeous wife, Mandy. There's Steve. We're celebrating on Saturday night watching the Proclaimers in concert in Bristol. Here's to many, many more adventures with our crazy Cocker Spaniel, Stanley the Spaniel. Love from Steve. And we would love a dedication for our amazing daughter, Caitlin, or Catlin, who's just given us our first grandchild, little baby girl, Bronte. 3 weeks old today. We are so proud of Caitlin and her partner, Max, St. Martin and Adele Whelan. Please say hello and I love you lots to my husband, Steve, who's 70 tomorrow. I'm not allowed to say 70. Oh. Enjoy your tea party, says Jackie. And a happy wedding anniversary to my husband, Mark. Rachel writing this. Marriage has its highs and lows, but hope and love will see us through. Send them 5 kisses from me. Oh, I haven't got time for 5. 4 will have to do.

0: Cyndi Lauper with True Colours. I missed a little greeting here. To give lovely mum a mention, please. It's her birthday. We just want to send her love and hugs. Pam Butterworth. We will be driving down from Winchester to spend some time with her on her birthday. Lots of love and thanks from Jackie and Rob Percival. There you are. That's the love song for today. We will have more next week, of course, Monday right through to Friday, 11:15. But on a Sunday morning, of course, there's the wonderful Richard Allinson here with a whole lot of love songs from 9 a.m. So if you want a dedication on that show, of course you would. 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

Elton John, I'm Still Standing. 1979 is going to be our golden year after 12, so memories please, things you did in 1979, and best song of the year, as far as you're concerned, or on an email to me with your phone number, if you possibly can. It's ken@greatestitsradio.co.uk. I was reading out earlier a note from somebody that said that there was a clue in the Daily Telegraph cryptic crossword involving me today. Illegal gambling in America, smart Ken Bruce condemned. 7 and 6 letters, the answer to be. Stephen Cumbria says, you would never be condemned, Ken. The Ken Bruce Preservation Society would never allow it. They will sort out the draft, the creaks, the damp, and the not the roof. No, that could be the least safe.

Goo Goo Dolls with Iris. Lovely, lovely stuff. Well, we've got a Just the One Weekender, people who, surprisingly, only had one number one in their careers. Now, it's the Stylistics we've got now. This song came after they had parted company with their producer, Tom Bell, who had been behind all their earlier stuff, that sort of silky soul sound stuff. This new team included writers Hugo and Luigi and, crucially, arranger Van McCoy. This single didn't do well in America, but here it went to number one for 3 weeks. It's the group's only UK chart topper, and it is a great arrangement by Van McCoy.

0: Can't give you anything but my love. It's the Stylistics, and it was their only UK number one. Just the one, and more in our Weekender coming soon.
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Cary Grant, I Don't Wanna Dance. Got another one from our Just the One Weekender. People who only got to number one once. And it's a band called Pilot, who you may remember from the 70s. This was a January number one, and it was called January. But the title apparently wasn't originally about the month at all. David Paton took the name from a female character in a book that his wife was reading at the time. But parts of this lyric, if you listen to it, they do make reference to Pilot's sudden success with their previous hit, Magic. 3 weeks at the top, Pilot's only UK number one.

Pilot with January, their only number one. We'll have more Just the Ones in our Weekender a little bit later on. I was talking about that Daily Telegraph cryptic crossword. It's illegal gambling in America. Smart Ken Bruce condemned. 7 and 6. Some people got it right, actually, in their emails. Been in Roger the Dodger and the Shotley Window Cleaner. Shotley Window Cleaner, honestly, far too much time to think while you're out there cleaning windows. I may reveal the answer, not that I would have got it myself, a little bit later. But now, we're going to hear this. It's Kim Carnes.

0: Betty Davis Eyes from Kim Carnes. And we're off to revisit 1979 very soon.
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7: The top stories this hour. Andy Burnham's deputy says English mayors, including the West Midlands one, won't be able to give out tax rebates when they're handed back some of the revenues collected in their area. It's understood some local Conservative and Reform leaders are considering that, but the government says it expects money from income tax and business rates to be spent on public services. Shadow Business Secretary Andrew Griffiths says it's another day with more questions than answers.
8: Frankly, Prime Minister, get a grip. You can't just roam around throwing ideas out there, spooking the markets, chilling investment from business who have no idea how these plans are going to get paid for.
7: A former music teacher has been convicted of seriously sexually assaulting a teenage girl in his Birmingham home 30 years ago. Keith Allen was giving the 15-year-old clarinet lessons in Harborne when he began abusing her in the 90s. Police say he abused his position to groom his victim. Southport killer Axel Rudakabana has been charged with 3 assaults on prison staff since being detained at Belmarsh. The alleged offences, which date between May and October 2025, include attempted grievous bodily harm. He'll appear at Westminster Magistrates Court via video link in September. We're hearing calls for safer access to open water in Birmingham to help when we're experiencing high temperatures. The West Midlands is in its third day of drought because of the recent hot weather and low rainfall. Over 30 people have drowned in the UK since the first heatwave in May, but Bridget Carer from Change Kitchen thinks having protected spaces are better than banning people from water altogether.
9: We need to make more of the spaces that are open water clean and with better ways of getting into the water, and then we need to offer people more advice on how they can keep themselves safe around open water.
7: And a senior advisor to Gianni Infantino's quit in protest at the FIFA president's plan for private investment, saying it's a bad deal. Carlos Cadeiro says he can't stand by with FIFA considering selling stakes in its tournaments, including the World Cup.
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7: Mostly dry across Birmingham with plenty of sunny spells, feeling warm with highs of up to 22 Celsius. That's the latest. I'm Molly Hookings.
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0: Erasure and A Little Respect. Today's golden year is 1979. Lots of lovely memories coming in about that and some excellent music choices as well. So let's go on to the first. It comes from Helen Massey from Biggleswade, who's on the line to us now. Good day to you, Helen.
1: Good morning, Ken. Lovely to speak to you.
0: What a pleasure it is for me. Lovely to have you on here. So, well, what were you doing in 1979? You must have been very, very young then, eh?
1: Oh, very young. I was only 16.
0: Oh, yeah, just a child. really.
1: Yeah,
0: so where were you at that time?
1: Right, I was living in Purton and, having lots of fun. I didn't want to go and live in the village, but it was absolutely brilliant. We had a great time, parties, boyfriends. I had my double cassette player that I took everywhere with me. So it was lovely. I had some great friends at school that I still see. So that was a good time.
0: Right. So the double cassette player, well, was that the one that you kept on your shoulder? Was that the size of it?
1: Oh, definitely.
0: Yeah.
1: Yeah, great big thing, you know, with a radio and double cassette. I used to have a Beach Boys cassette that I played in there. So that was great.
0: Right.
1: Yeah.
0: But of course, you could have two cassettes in there, eh?
1: Yeah, well, exactly.
0: Such excitement. Okay. Tell me more about your friends at school.
1: Right, so Tracy was my friend at school. We still go on holiday together, see each other regularly. So that's 50 years I've known Tracy. She lives in Hitchin. And then in the September, I started Ware College, doing a nursery nurse course. And I met Rita, who lived in Ashwell. And we're still friends today. And we've just been through everything. We've been through, you know, boyfriends, engagements, weddings, children, sort of losing parents. And she's been a fantastic friend. But we used to go on the bus to Ware College. And I just remember all the songs they used to play in the morning. And it just takes me straight back to 1979. But she's been a fantastic supportive friend for 47 years now.
0: Isn't that great?
1: So,
0: you've kept the friends that you made back then. So in the morning, you were on the bus to Ware College. What did you do in your evenings?
1: In the evenings, we went to discos, parties. Oh, gosh, all the normal things that 16, 17-year-olds do, I suppose.
0: Okay, so you said you lived in this village in Purton. So whereabouts did you get to for your exciting nights out?
1: Well, Hitchin. So I got into Hitchin to the Town Hall discos. So hopefully some people will remember those.
0: Yeah.
1: But we had house parties in Purton. There was lots of teenagers in Purton, and we all went to each other's houses for house parties. So the less said about that, the better, probably.
0: Probably, yeah. You'll never tell the next generations about those, would you? Right. So, okay, Helen, so what piece of music is going to remind you best of 1979?
1: Well, the one that really takes me back is Bad Girls by Donna Summer.
0: Oh, well, I hope it doesn't describe you at the time.
1: No.
0: Certainly not.
1: Not at all.
0: Okay, Bad Girls by Donna Summer it is. Lovely to talk to you. Thank you, Helen.
1: Yeah, thanks very much.
0: Have a good weekend. Bye.
1: Thank you. Bye.
0: That's Helen Massey.

Donna Summer with Bad Girls. One day somebody will write a treatise about the use of whistles in disco music. Never could understand it myself, but there you are. It's there. And it does add something, I suppose. Right. Thank you very much indeed to Helen for her memory of 1979. The next one is from Dave and Karen Ellis, who have texted this to say, we got married on a Monday in 1979, and we had our reception in the pub across the road. Our mates, great senses of humour, our mates thought it would be very funny to put on the jukebox in the pub, "I Don't Like Mondays" by the Boomtown Rats, as we walked in. It's been our song ever since. They found it funny, so did we. And you do, I suppose, or you did, like that particular Monday.

0: very powerful song. Boomtown Rats and I Don't Like Mondays. Well, now our final memory of 1979 comes from Michelle, who's in Worthing in West Sussex. Hello, Michelle.
1: Hello, Ken. Hello. Lovely to speak to you.
0: My pleasure. How are you today?
1: I'm fine, thank you. Yeah, good. Not too bad.
0: And
1: yeah,
0: how were things in 1979? What happened to you then?
1: They were a lot different than they are today, obviously.
0: That's for sure.
1: I left home. I was 18 when I left at the beginning of April that year to go and do my nurse training. I'd always wanted to be a nurse. And as I started the course in late April, I'd just turned 19. So it was a bit of a culture shock, leaving home for the first time and not having familiar things around you and family not there and friends. But yeah. It worked well. It worked well.
0: Were you
1: and I
0: staying,
1: made a lot of really
0: sorry,
1: good friends.
0: Yeah, were you staying in accommodation there? Were you in a nurse's home kind of thing, yeah?
1: A nurse's home, that's right, yes. And met friends, you know, who were on the same course as me, because except for one, we'd all come from distance to do our training.
0: Yeah. And how long did the training take, and what did you decide to do with that?
1: Well, I wanted to do mental health training, and the initial course I did was a two-year course, which no longer exists. It was the old state-enrolled nursing course, which was 2 years. I thoroughly enjoyed it, loved it. And when I finished, I got a job in the hospital and worked on a elderly, physically ill care ward, which I absolutely loved. Did that for a couple of years, and then I moved into the private sector. Moved down to Kent, made some more friends, and then from there on, I was in a position there for about 6 months, and then I got a matron's post.
0: Right.
1: So really enjoyed that in the private sector. I did that for 7 years before I moved back to the South East Coast, where I did some more training and did my degree and became a registered nurse then.
0: Right.
1: And then I moved into an hospital setting. Where I continued to be for a total of 43 years.
0: Right. And at the end of that 43 years, what were you doing? What were you involved in?
1: I'd had some periods of ill health where I'd not been able to work with the inpatient areas because it was very stressful being in an acute psychiatric setting. But the main thing was the physical aspect of it. So I moved into nurse education. I'd always done teaching, but in an informal way on the wards and looking after student nurses. But this was a more formalised role, actually going out lecturing. I absolutely loved it. I wished I'd have found it years before, but it didn't matter because the time I spent there until I retired in 2022, it was great. I loved it.
0: Yeah, it sounds like a thoroughly satisfying career for you. It's been wonderful.
1: It has been.
0: You've been able to do
1: been,
0: that.
1: Yeah.
0: And,
1: yes,
0: and now happily retired and having a bit of a rest these days, but what piece of music would bring all those happy years back to you?
1: I like Sad Cafe, Every Day Hurts. It's quite a moving sort of sad piece, but I love it. I think they're great. I love the music and lots of my colleagues at the time and friends. It was one piece of many that we just remember those times by.
0: Absolutely.
1: Really.
0: We'll be happy to play it for you.
1: Good.
0: We'll be delighted to play it for you right now. Lovely to talk to you. Thank you very much, Michelle. And enjoy.
1: Not at all. Thank you.
0: Enjoy all that lovely spare time you've got these days.
1: I will indeed. I'll try to. Thank you, Ken, for
0: Thank
1: a wonderful
0: you.
1: Show.
0: Oh,
1: Thank
0: that's
1: you.
0: Very kind. Thanks.
1: Take care.
0: Bye-bye.
1: Bye.
0: Bye.
1: Bye.
0: That's Michelle in Worthing, West Sussex. And here are Sad Cafe.

0: that touching sign. Sad Cafe, every day hurts. Thank you to Michelle and indeed all of our callers and texters for memories of 1979. It's been our golden year today. We'll have another golden year on Monday. Be tuned then to find out which.
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Roy Orbison. Big shout out to Chris Dunford, who's retiring today from Earth Mill Maintenance in Cornwall. All there wishing him all the best. And our good work friend Glyn Jones is retiring from working as a joiner on the Coronation Street set today. I wish him a very happy retirement from everybody at Corrie. Certainly will do. And just a quick word, if you are puzzling over that cryptic crossword, it was illegal gambling in America. Smart Ken Bruce condemned. 7 and 6 letters, respectively. The answer, apparently, although I would never have worked at that, numbers racket. An anagram of Smart Ken Bruce. But I wasn't smart enough. Some buried treasure after this.

Nice to hear Daffy Duck getting some notes in there as well. It's Moloko with Sing It Back. And now it's time for the buried treasure. Yeah. And it's come from Adrian Hollyhead, who says, Tulane by the Steve Gibbons Band is a great song. I haven't heard it on the radio for years. It will wake a few people up. It will. So stand back.

0: Good old bit of rock and roll. It's Tulane. It's the Steve Gibbons Band. And thank you, Adrian, for that suggestion. If there's a piece of buried treasure you would like to hear, we're doing it every day, 12:30, so please do tell us your favourite piece of neglected music. It's Ken at greatesthitsradio.co.uk.
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0: Ashford & Simpson. Solid is the title. Kate Thornton's here at 1, and then at 4, it's All Request Friday with Simon Mayo, followed by...
1: The Mixtape
2: 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How do I start the mixtape? Oh, I know, you can't go wrong with Stevie Wonder. Oh, but then again, what about Earth, Wind & Fire? How do we keep the energy up? Oh, it's too many choices. Wham! And then maybe, just to get us in the real groove, Sister Sledge.
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0: It's our Just the One Weekender all this weekend. Songs that were the only number ones for famous, famous artists. Right, we've got this one. It's a beauty. This was initially made as a demo by session musicians. Paul Da Vinci was the singer on this. There's an extraordinary bit of falsetto work on this. And when it was released, though, Paul Da Vinci had already signed a solo deal, so a band was assembled to promote it. Without the man singing its most recognisable part, it became the only UK number one for the Rubettes.

0: The Rubettes, their only number one, Sugar Baby Love. And the Just the One Weekender continues. Thanks for our production this week to Ellie Lazaridis. And I'll be back on Monday at 10. And don't forget, Kate Thornton is not very far away. But until Monday, have a fantastic weekend. See you then.
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5: The top stories this hour. Andy Burnham's deputy says that English mayors, including the West Midlands one, won't be able to give out tax rebates when they're handed back some of the revenues collected in their area. It's understood some local Conservative and Reform leaders are considering that, but the government says it expects money from income tax and business rates to be spent on public services. Shadow Business Secretary Andrew Griffiths says it's another day with more questions than answers.
6: Frankly, Prime Minister, get a grip. You can't just roam around throwing ideas out there, spooking the markets, chilling investment from business who have no idea how these plans are going to get paid for.
5: A former music teacher has been convicted of seriously sexually assaulting a teenage girl in his Birmingham home 30 years ago. Keith Allen was giving the 15-year-old clarinet lessons in Harborne when he began abusing her in the 90s. Police say he abused his position to groom his victim. Southport killer Axel Rudakabana has been charged with 3 assaults on prison staff since being detained at Belmarsh. The alleged offences, which date between May and October 2025, include attempted grievous bodily harm. He'll appear at Westminster Magistrates Court via video link in September. We're hearing calls for safer access to open water in Birmingham to help when we're experiencing high temperatures. The West Midlands is in its third day of drought because of the recent hot weather and low rainfall. Over 30 people have drowned in the UK since the first heatwave in May, but Bridget Carer from Change Kitchen thinks having protected spaces are better than banning people from water altogether.
7: We need to make more of the spaces that are open water clean and with better ways of getting into the water, and then we need to offer people more advice on how they can keep themselves safe around open water.
5: And a senior advisor to Gianni Infantino's quit in protest at the FIFA president's plan for private investment, saying it's a bad deal. Carlos Cadeiro says he can't stand by with FIFA considering selling stakes in its tournaments, including the World Cup.
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5: Mostly dry across Birmingham with plenty of sunny spells, feeling warm with highs of up to 22 Celsius. That's the latest. I'm Molly Hookings.
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2: 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I've got weekend camping tickets for the Rewind Festival to be won, and my lines are open for all your shout-outs and requests as we head into the weekend with an hour of Lunchtime Anthems. 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

0: Afternoon all, it's Kate Thornton getting it on with Friday's afternoon show. And what a lot I have on the agenda for you this afternoon. There is weekend camping tickets to be won for the Rewind Festival in a moment. That's a great prize. And we're going to be hiking with a grandfather on a mission for the national anthem. His name's John Parry. He's walking over 450 miles whilst undergoing cancer treatment to raise money for cancer charities. We applaud him. We are going to celebrate him by putting hiking puns into a greatest hit. It's what he wants. And let me know what you're up to and where you are this weekend. What are your plans as I open my lines for your shout-outs, for your requests, and, well, anything you care to share. 61054 on the text. Start your message with the word Kate. 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Or drop me an email. It's Kate at greatesthitsradio.co.uk.
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0: Yeah, just the once is a kind of acknowledgement of the great acts that have come, gone, bothered our charts a plenty, but only made it to the top once. And some of them, you'll be amazed at. Like Nick Kershaw, right? Nick Kershaw wrote this next track that I'm about to play for you. And I thought yesterday, as we were prepping this show, surely Nick Kershaw's had loads of number ones. No, not a single one under his own name. But as a songwriter, he did. He gave it to Chesney Hawkes and, well, he only had just the one with it as well, which is just as well because that's what they both intended.

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1: Today's the day that I could be calling you and changing your life to the tune of £500,000. Yeah. But how do you think you might react if you pick up the phone later and you hear me saying, "Hello, it's Kate Thornton. You've just won £500,000. Here's some I did earlier."
2: Oh my goodness, this is unbelievable. Is this for real? Are you for real? Oh, I nearly dropped my phone. I've got my feet in the packing pot. Oh, I can't believe it. It's the first time I've ever seen feature. I never thought it would happen to me. I thought it'll never happen, but it did. Just do it. Just do it. Do what he says, just do it.
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0: 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They're not all mine because my partner made me change some. When I gigged at Frog and Bucket, I used to end the gig with, "Hi, George, we're my fiancé." I'll be playing my top 10 favourite songs of the decade and telling you why they made it into my ultimate list.
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What a tune. Atrocious Spellers. An excellent rock and roll band, Slade. Playing that for the team at Ward Hygiene in Wakefield. We've messaged in to say we are massive Slade fans, but rarely get to hear their everyday songs. Let me correct that for you with that. Great choice. Steve's texting, he says, okay, please say happy 33rd anniversary to my gorgeous wife, Mandy. We're celebrating on Saturday night, watching the Proclaimers in Bristol. Here's to many more adventures with our crazy Cocker Spaniel, Stanley. It's a good, strong dog name, that. I like it. Also celebrating their anniversary, it's a big one as well, Jane and Trev, 50 years. What an achievement. And then at the other end of the anniversary scale, we have Hannah. Hannah has said, okay, so I was reminded yesterday by my mum that today is my first wedding anniversary. She gave me a card and asked what it was for. This time last year, we got married in sunny Runaway Bay in Jamaica with just me, my husband, our son, who was 8, my mum and my stepdad. Would you please say happy, happy first wedding anniversary to Bob? Oh, Hannah, don't worry, you'll never forget again, especially now it's been on the radio. Think of it as insurance. Bon anniversaire, as they say. Keep all your correspondence coming, 61054 on the text. Start your message with the word Kate. You can WhatsApp or voice note me. I'm 0333 2020402. Or why not drop me an email? It's kate@greatesthitsradio.co.uk. And whilst you get your correspondence together, shall we have another Weekender track now? Those bands and artists that top the charts just the once. And how's this for really impressive stats? I mean, if you are only going to go once, go hard and then go home. And that is Wigfield, right? When this song went straight in at number one on the UK charts in 1994, Wigfield became the first female artist to go directly to number one in the UK with a debut single. I mean, that's good, right? Then, in its first week, it sold more copies in the UK than any single since Band Aid. I was going to say that's good, but I'm, as a fan of music, it's quite depressing. Be honest. Became the third million seller by a woman in Britain. So for that, she should be so proud.

0: is getting ahead of herself. It's still very much Friday afternoon, and I've got camping tickets to give away.
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0: Yes, we end the week with something a little different. I've got two weekend camping tickets to the Rewind Festival in Henley-on-Thames on Friday the 21st of August, all the way through until Sunday the 23rd of August. It's going to be, I promise you, a brilliant weekend. The Human League are playing Kim Wilde, Soul to Soul. They're all performing on the Saturday. That's hosted by our very own Jenny Powell. Followed by the likes of The Proclaimers, Tony Hadley and Nick Kershaw on the Sunday. We just heard one is one and only number one. A matter of moments ago, will he be playing it? Win the tickets and you can let me know. It's pretty simple getting involved. All you got to do is dial in and I'll pick a caller at random within the next 3 minutes. If it's you, you can start pitching your 10. Well, you know, soon. Got to be over 18 though, and all the T's and C's can be found on our website. 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So the number to call, 0333 2020 402. That's 0333 2020 402. And get dialing. The lines are now open.
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0: Radio. Afternoon, campers. If you've entered our competition to win those camping tickets to the Rewind Festival next month, the lines are now closed. 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

0: Stevie Wonder and his part-time lover. And now we turn to, well, our final Summer of Love Live giveaway of the week. And what a way to go out. Two camping tickets to the Rewind Festival in Henley-on-Thames on Friday the 21st of August through till Sunday the 23rd of August. Now, this festival is everything excellent about the 80s. People dress up, they camp, they dance. The people appearing on the bill are excellent. Whoever is on the end of this line is in for a weekend of a treat. Computer, select one caller at random, please.
1: Hello.
0: Oh, hi, who's that?
1: Oh, hello. My name's Claire.
0: Claire, it's Kate. How are you?
1: Oh, very well, thank you. How on earth are you?
0: Well, I'm all right. We've made it to the end of the week, and here we are, chatting, hopefully about to give you a weekend to remember, Claire. Whereabouts are you?
1: Well, I'm in the Neaton.
0: Right.
1: So, the middle of England.
0: The Midlands. I am familiar with it. Not too far for you to have to travel then, were you to win these tickets?
1: It's not too bad at all. And we've got an office down there, so I might go and stay with one of the girls.
0: Oh, really? What do you do for a living?
1: Camping. Believe it or not, it's air conditioning and chiller.
0: Listen, your job's safe.
1: Yes, very.
0: You and AI is all that will survive. Aircon and AI. What's your 80s knowledge like? Do you like 80s music, Claire?
1: I absolutely love 80s music, and I've even passed it on to my children, who absolutely love it as well.
0: Right, have you been to a festival?
1: I haven't.
0: What?
1: I haven't, no. And I've always wanted to.
0: You had me. I've never been to a festival. Off you go.
1: It's just been my big birthday, and now I can do something so special.
0: Wow, that's amazing. How big was your birthday?
1: 60.
0: No way.
1: Yes, and I can still bend.
0: Absolutely. Age is just a number. Don't ever forget that. You're trying to pick something up in a hurry.
1: Yes.
0: In my experience.
1: A £20 note on the floor.
0: Exactly. Oh, I can still bend for that. Don't you worry. Claire, who are you going to take with you?
1: Well, it will be one of my old school friends, because there's some that I still keep in touch with. And they're just fabulous, and they're fabulous fun. So I'll see which one's got the camping stuff.
0: Exactly. It's all down to who's got the best equipment, right?
1: Yeah.
0: Claire, fantastic. Happy big birthday. Have a great
1: time. Thank you.
0: Please send me pictures.
1: I will do.
0: Lovely. Oh, what a nice way to end the week. But don't worry, we're going again next week. It's Duran tickets that have to be won on Monday in Birmingham.
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7: The top stories this hour. We're finding out what the Mayor of the West Midlands will be allowed to spend. Now we can keep back some income tax and business rates collected here. The PM says it can't go on cutting local bills, but it has to go on projects like transport or housing. Shadow Business Secretary Andrew Griffith says it's another day with more questions than answers.
8: Frankly, Prime Minister, get a grip. You can't just roam around throwing ideas out there, spooking the markets, chilling investment from business who have no idea how these plans are going to get paid for.
7: A funeral director has been sentenced to 20 years in prison for preventing the lawful burial of dozens of bodies. 48-year-old Robert Bush admitted 67 offences spanning 12 years in Hull. A court heard some mothers were given the wrong ashes for their unborn babies. Bush also stole more than £5,000 from charities. A man's due in court after a stabbing in Lichfield. 34-year-old Aaron Leatham's been charged with attempted murder after a man was found with serious injuries on Dimbles Lane last week. We're hearing calls for more free spaces to cool off in the hot weather in Birmingham. It's as the West Midlands is suffering from drought as a result of low rainfall and high temperatures. Birgit Kurritz from Birmingham charity Change Kitchen says the poorest in society are affected most by the warm weather.
9: People do need access to water to cool themselves down. That's what they do in the rest of the world when it's hot. We need proper access to open water swimming, supported by well-trained lifeguards.
7: Andy Burnham's calling on the FIFA president to quit over the controversial plan to sell a stake in the World Cup. With backlash growing, the Prime Minister says he's the wrong man to lead world football's governing body. And George Clooney says he and his family have been forced to evacuate their home in southeast France because of the wildfires. The actor says he doesn't know if the property will be there when he returns.
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7: Plenty of sunshine this afternoon in the West Midlands. Dry overnight, feeling cooler too with lows of 8. That's the latest. I'm Amelia Sammons.
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13: 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Travelling. I'd love to travel.
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0: to on this, the 31st of July. Now around these parts is payday. In a moment, I want your feet to do the talking with your best hiking and walking puns for today's national anthem. But first...
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0: Yes, this is all about those bands and artists from the 70s, 80s and 90s that chopped the charts just the once. And up next is a track that began life tucked away on the B-side of another single called Baby Let Me Kiss You. But slowly, radio DJs began flipping the record and playing the B-side, playing Fern Kinney's ballad instead, prompting a proper release that eventually reached, yes, you guessed it, numero uno.

Supertramp and Give a Little Bit. And I tell you who's given a whole lot, the man you're about to meet for today's national anthem. Yes, we round off the week by shining the spotlight on 78-year-old John Parry, better known to many online as Welsh Grandad. Now, John is, I think, the very definition of a fighter. When he was diagnosed with cancer back in 2024, he created an account on TikTok to share his journey and to inspire others who were affected by the illness to, well, keep going. And he quickly gained a huge following. But he knew he wanted to do more than just that. So this summer, he decided to take on, whilst undergoing, by the way, cancer treatment, a 450-mile trek across England and Wales to raise money for various cancer charities. So rising at 4:30 a.m. each morning, John has navigated dead ends, wrong turns, brambles, nettles, and with the help of his growing followers online, has already hit his target overnight. So yesterday, when we looked, he was about... just short of his £50,000 target. Today he's £6 over. Congratulations, John. That is such an achievement. £50,000 for charities that really do need that money. So let's celebrate what he's doing and support John. He's just reached the halfway point of his journey from Pembrokeshire to Suffolk. So he's still on his way. So let's get a greatest hit hike in and really help him. Let's provide a little bit of momentum. So what do we think? We could do Trailhouse Rock from The King. Elvis Presley, I Can Tina Turner with River Deep, Mountain Hike, or REM with Losing My Direction, which would absolutely be my anthem. I can't even read a compass. So what do you got for me? 61054 on the text. Start your message with the word Kate. Voice note or WhatsApp 0333 2020 402 or email Kate at greatesthitsradio.co.uk and let's all get behind John.

0: resident love bug Tina Charles. She loves to love. I'll tell you what we love today. We love the efforts and determination of John Parry. He's 78 years old and he is the very definition of a fighter. As we speak, he is at the halfway point of a 450-mile trek across England and Wales to raise money for cancer charities whilst being treated for cancer himself. Overnight, he hits his £50,000 target. So we want to celebrate all that he's trying to achieve, all the funds that he's trying to raise to go into cancer research by putting a greatest hit on its feet and taking it hiking. Happy Walk by Captain Sensible, says Roy in Basingstoke. Thanks for that, Roy. Reese is in Stockport. He said, what about All Saints, Never Everest? That's really good. Flora and Lee, like this. Walk on by Beyond Warwick. I think he's definitely beyond Warwick by now. Kev's in Penkridge and Sean's in the pub and they both come in with blister and broken hikings. Nice. Instead of hiker feet, says Tim in Clacton. Phil says, I'm in flipping hot Watford. Okay. It's pretty steamy over there. I want to hike my bicycle by Queen. Dan's in Denton. He says, what about Duran Duran? A view from a hill. Or a little help from my friends by the Beatles, says Richard in Hebden Bridge. The Walk of the Town by the Pretenders is coming from Darren and Angie in North Wales. Lee and Flo in Berkshire. They've got the Walk of Life by, instead of Dire Straits, Hills and Straits. Sophia's in Leeds, this is good. Trek that, hack for good. Trailing instead of sailing by Walking Rods Stewart, or Hacking All Over the World by Status Quo. Keep them coming, make them punny, make them funny. Let's spur John on his ways at the halfway mark. Let's keep him going. 61054 on the text, 0333-2020-402 on your WhatsApp.
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suggested by many of you for today's national anthem, Break My Stride. Celebrating the brilliant John Parry, the 78-year-old. He's undergoing cancer treatment whilst determinedly crossing the country, hiking 450 miles. And he's raised £50,000 so far. There is no stopping him. But we did want to soundtrack his adventures. Mark's in Bury St Edmunds. I've asked you all to put hiking or walking puns into a greatest hit. He says, what about, instead of Nirvana, nowhere near Varna, compass as you are. Good. Sticking with the compass. Jason's in Wolverhampton. He's gone with, instead of musical youth, musical route, compass the duchy. Nice. Let's get ready to ramble, says Jay in the Peaks. Louis says, everybody's walking at me by the beautiful Sourster. What about Bushwhacking Feet by the Chemical Brothers? That's from Joseph in Northern Ireland. Linda is in Sittingbourne. She says, Stride Like the Wind by Christopher Cross Country. Wonderwalk by Oasis says, High Peak Pete. Or Boots Don't Cry by The Cure. Martley Joe says, Chafe, Battle and Stroll. Nice. Walk Walk by Walk Walk. Nice and simple. I like it. Stephen Kelly Bray. Sean, he's celebrating his anniversary today. Happy anniversary. Says Stiley Cyrus, Trekking Ball. Hill Collins, Summit, Happened on the Pennine Way to Heaven. Or instead of Smile by Nat King Cole, Nat Walking Pole in Style. Heroes by David Bowie, says Vince in Kent. I like that. Going Back to My Boots by Odyssey. That's from Sonia in Stockport, Sean, and Louis in Ballyclare. But today, the song that we really thought summed up this crazy adventure that John is on, and we wish him nothing but success with it, comes from Stegs in Sidcup. That's the way I hike it. Casey and the Sunshine Band. And may the sun shine on you, John. Keep going.

0: That's the way I hike it. A Casey and the Sunshine Band suggested by Steggs in Sid Cup as we soundtrack the adventures of John Parry. Keep going, John, keep going. And speaking of keeping going, Simon Mayo will be turning the airwaves and keeping the whole thing on the road for you from 4 o'clock with the original All Request Friday. He'll be popping by here into my studio later to give you all the details on how you can get yourself on the radio. And then, live from Manchester, from 7 o'clock, Jenny Powell with her legendary Friday night mixtape. That's all coming up today on Greatest Hits Radio.
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0: Another one of our Just the Ones Weekender songs, those songs from the acts that only had one number one. And that one spent 5 weeks at the top of the pops, giving middle of the road their one and only UK chart topper. Right, stay where you are. In a moment, I'm going to be asking for your help to set out the sound of the weekend with your break in case of emergency song suggestions. 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

0: says England's mayors will keep a slice of income tax and business rates to spend on their priorities. The Prime Minister made the announcement on a visit to Sheffield.
1: Wherever you live in this country, the postcode of where you live or where you were born doesn't actually determine what your life should be like. That's what I'm on a mission to change. You know, no kid here born in any of these streets around here should have kind of harder life or fewer life chances than anyone born anywhere else.
0: The funeral director has been jailed for 20 years for failing to bury and cremate the remains of dozens of people. 48-year-old Robert Bush, who was working in Hull, admitted to 67 offences. One woman described being given material believed to contain animal remains instead of the ashes of her unborn baby. Here's Detective Superintendent Alan Curtis.
2: Many families have had to relive the loss of someone they've loved, whilst others will continue to live with questions that may never be answered. My hope is that today's outcome provides some measure of resolution that Robert Bush has been held accountable for what he did.
0: Bush also stole more than £5,000 from charities. A man's been charged after a West Midlands police officer was sexually assaulted while on horseback. Officers say they're seeing more and more incidents like this and are putting it down to a social media trend. They say they won't tolerate inappropriate behaviour and will take action accordingly. Asian nations are the latest to come out with their concerns about FIFA planning to sell stakes in its competition to private investors. Yesterday, the group which runs the game in Europe says it would boycott events, including the World Cup, if the deal goes ahead. FIFA hit back by denying it's selling football. And George Clooney says he and his family have been forced to evacuate their home in southeast France because of wildfires. The actor says he doesn't know if the property will be there when he returns.
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0: Plenty of sunshine this afternoon in the West Midlands. Dry overnight, feeling cooler too with lows of 8. That's the latest. I'm Amelia Sammons.
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4: 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In just over 2 hours' time, I could be calling you. 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In fact, you might even think that this is unreal. These guys did.
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4: 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The clock is ticking. The lines close at 5. And then I'm dialing. I hope I'm calling you.
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0: Kate Bourne to not go nowhere till 4 o'clock. And then Simon Mayer's taking over from there, turning the airwaves over to you with the original All Request Friday. Before that, though, I'm going to be asking you to set out the sound of the weekend with your Break in Case of Emergency tracks, the songs that never fail to get a party started. But before we hit play on another of those, let's hit play on one of these.
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2: Just the one weekender.
0: Yeah, just the one is not my futile promise to just the one and then I'm going home. This is about the bands and the acts that top the charts just the once, yeah. They only have one UK number one to the name. And you might be surprised by some of them, like this, well, this next duo. They came together to have one massive hit with Stay. Yeah, they called themselves Shakespeare's Sister. There was a lot of eyeliner involved and some great videos. This one stayed at number one for 8 weeks. I mean, if you are only going to have number one once, you might as well make it a 2-month residency. They stayed.

0: The Rolling Stones with a spot of painting and decorating there. Paint it black. Okay, time for me to step back from the turntables and you to step up. I'm looking for this week's break in case of emergency track.
1: I love the sound of breaking glass.
2: Break glass in emergency.
0: Yeah, you know, the weekend is pretty much upon us. In fact, I'm going to call it the weekend. It's 14 minutes past three. It's practically Saturday night in my book. So what's the song that really sets out the sound of your weekend? The kind of song that, imagine you've got people over, you're having a bit of a party, you're struggling to get the dance floor going until you put on what song? What's that song that fills the floor? Puts a wiggle in your hips, a shuffle in your shoulders. 61054. 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I'll do my best to play the best. 0333 2020 402 on the WhatsApp or drop us an email, okay, at greatesthitsradio.co.uk. And whilst you do, let's have a good think about another one of our Just the Once collection. Yeah, what can I play for you next? Well, could go for this. This was recorded all the way back in 1939 and was sung and performed by a South African musician called Solomon Linda. 40 years later, tight fit, complete with loincloths. I know. Yeah, you don't need me to tell you, do you? It was at number one forever, it felt like. And come on, we all knew the words. You might not admit it, but you might have even bought it.

0: Hunter and I almost forgot to talk. Then I was too busy reading your breaking case of emergency suggestions. Thinking, oh, that sounds good. Oh, played that one in a while. Yeah. I went down a musical rabbit hole there, which is what Breaking Case of Emergency is all about. What's the song that you always go to get a party started? 0333 2020 402 is the WhatsApp, 61054 on the text. And you can also send us all of your correspondence as you get about your weekend. Ali's in Carlisle, although she's not. She says, Kate, today, after 7 years together, I have finally persuaded my partner to try camping. So we're off to the Peak District with a telescope to stargaze and take some time off from planning our wedding in October. Wish us luck. And hopefully our tent doesn't blow away. It is a bit gusty out there, isn't it? Yeah, let us know how you get on. And Libby and Danny are listening in. They're driving back to their home in Norfolk for the weekend, but they're off to see Norwich City play tomorrow. So keep it all coming. 61054 is the text.
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0: Queen Bruglia. With her cover of Torn, a good cover version, I think. Would you agree, Simon Mayo?
1: Yes, I would say that. absolutely one of my favourite Natalie Imbruglia cover versions, I would say.
0: Is that what you'd say?
1: I'm just going to sift through the rest. No, I think that's my favourite.
0: Yeah, good absolutely. To know.
1: Yeah, yeah. You can play that anytime. I have had a holiday haircut.
0: Yeah, right. Simon's off on his holidays next week and the week after.
1: Is that wrong?
0: No. I've got that right, haven't I?
1: Okay, yeah.
0: Sometimes it's 3 weeks.
1: Yes, but this week, this time it's two.
0: Just the two.
1: I've already had 1 week, so it kind of adds up to three.
0: Okay. I like the fact that you're getting ready for your holidays and you've had a haircut especially. That's proper.
1: I think it was literally a coincidence.
0: Was it?
1: Yes.
0: I like the idea of you having a holiday haircut.
1: I know. I think it makes sense if you're going somewhere hot. But we're staying here, so it's. I suppose we're staying somewhere hot.
0: Yeah,
1: really.
0: Exactly. Anyway. How's your week been?
1: It's been absolutely amazingly fantastic.
0: Has it? Why?
1: Yes, I don't know. I can't think of anything. But in general, doing the show is fantastic.
0: Good.
1: And it's nice to just play all this great music all the time. And
0: have you seen Spider-Man this week, by the way?
1: That's I haven't seen Spider-Man. No, I've seen some other films, but I haven't seen Spider-Man. I would like to see Spider-Man, but if I could choose, I'd go and see The Odyssey again.
0: Would you?
1: Yes, I think so.
0: So update, last week I was telling you my teenage son couldn't get Odyssey for the love of mm-hmm. God. Nothing. Nowhere. Nada. Like Mary and Joseph, no room at the inn. Anywhere. Still hasn't been able to see it. Went to see Spider-Man, said, awesome, amazing. Couldn't recommend it enough.
1: Yeah, I mean, you can get to see The Odyssey if you really want to. That's the truth. Tickets pop up all over the place.
0: Do they?
1: Yes.
0: Why you couldn't find them?
1: Well, he needs to look harder.
0: I know. And we live in
1: you
0: the
1: capital.
0: So I will. Anyway, what's happening today?
1: I got no idea. Oh, yes. It's Your Request Friday.
0: He's on holiday already.
1: That's what it is. It's Your Request Friday. Daisy and China are answering the phones.
0: Oh, I like them.
1: So they, I know, they answer with style and sophistication.
0: Don't they?
1: You can't choose which one picks up the phone because they're both equally fantastic. So if you would like to choose a song for a big Friday show, we'd like to hear from you on 0333 2024. The phone lines are open right now. 0333 2024.
0: And this is a reminder that you have to call. They can text in, but that's not the point.
1: The only way you get to choose a song is by giving us a call.
0: Yeah.
1: You can text about other stuff, like, you know, the hot tub isn't quite hot enough, or yes, we're lying on the beach here in Guatemala. Do they have beaches there? Yes, I think they do. Anyway, so people message us from their holidays all the time. It's fantastic. We put callers on from their holidays, which is great. So they've downloaded the Rayo app, go on holiday, and they listen to us all the time, which is exactly the right thing to be doing. So wherever you're listening, if you want to choose a song, give us a call, and then we call you back, so that's all fine, and then we play you a record, which is a rather fine thing to do.
0: There's all the T's and C's of the original Or Request Friday. Unlike my good self, that will take a request via text, which brings me nicely to this week's break in case of emergency track. A man of few words, but this is what he said. Jay says, oh, come on. It's got to be Jazzy Jeff and the Fresh Prince, innit? Summertime, baby.
2: Drums, please.

0: What a great choice. Summertime by Jazzy Jeff and the Fresh Prince, selected as Jay's Breaking Case of Emergency track. Now, Spider-Man is out in cinemas now. We've been reporting about this movie across the week because it's a biggie. It's one of those. It's an appointment to view release, yeah? It's called Spider-Man, A Brand New Day. And as you would hope, all of the stars from the movie came out to support the show and the film at the premiere in London. Zendaya was amongst them. In real life, remember, she's married to Spider-Man, Tom Holland. In the movie, not so much. But they've been together, not just romantically, but professionally from the get-go. So we said, if you had to sit down and start again and watch any of Tom's films from his back catalogue, which one would you go to for the very first time?
1: Do you know what? The Impossible makes me cry every time. I would love to see that movie for the first time again. And then also maybe Homecoming, our first Spider-Man movie together. I'd love to see that for the first time again.
0: Oh, you guys. You guys. They're a good-looking couple, aren't they? And you can go and see them in action. Brilliant. Spider-Man, Brand New Day, out now.
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Petty and I Won't Back Down with me, Kate Thornton, who's about to stand down because the original All Request Friday is on its way. Don't forget, those lines are open right now, 0333 2020 402. Simon Mayo waits for you. Now, Susan Cumbran, she says, Kate, you're making it very difficult for me to get all the info I need to do the weekly wages, especially when you keep playing songs that make me jiggle about. Well, Sue, prepare to jiggle some more.

0: you so much for all your company and companionship across the week, for all the funny puns, for all the texts, the messages and the requests. We'll be back to do it again on Monday from 1 till 4. And ahead of that, I'll be back with you in your ears from 5 o'clock on Sunday afternoon with the UK Pop 40, putting the charts back where they belong, in the heart of your Sunday afternoons. Stand by, though. He's on his way and the lines are open. It's your show. You have your say. 0333 2020 402.
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15: The top stories this hour. A funeral director has been jailed for 2 decades after giving families the wrong ashes. 48-year-old Robert Bush was also found keeping bodies for months after they were meant to be buried. He admitted 67 offences following a police raid at his premises in Hull. Katie Walston chose Bush to cremate her miscarried baby in 2023. She says what she found out horrified her.
12: He'd never cremated my baby at all. He'd picked up the baby's remains from the hospital, and after then there's no trace of where that baby went. That's a question that I would always

0: where that baby went. That's a question that I would always want to ask him. It's torture.
1: Police in the West Midlands say they're seeing more and more of their officers on horseback being sexually assaulted. They're putting it down to a social media trend and a warning action will be taken. A 36-year-old man's been charged and will appear in court next month. The mum of a murdered Wolverhampton teenager is telling us she remains determined to bring down knife crime. Ronan Kander was killed with a ninja saw just metres from his home in 2022, with the one-year anniversary since these blades were banned being marked tomorrow. His mum Pooja says whilst this was a big step, her next focus is targeting sellers of knives.
2: If you think about it, there are still other availability of these type of weapons, other weapons that are available, so we want to make sure that retailers take responsibility and accountability.
1: Stats show there has been a drop in knife crime here in the West Midlands in the year to March. Experts say England's on track for its driest July on record. It says the West Midlands is suffering from drought as a result of low rainfall and high temperatures. And police say they were left shocked when they pulled over a driver swerving on the M6, only to realise he was blind. The 49-year-old drove 150 miles at night from Huddersfield to Carlisle, telling officers he used the glare from lorry lights as a guide. Anthony Hall will be sentenced later this year.
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1: Dry overnight in the West Midlands. Plenty of sunshine tomorrow. A bit of a breeze with highs of 23. That's the latest. I'm Amelia Sammons.
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4: 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Across Birmingham and the West Midlands.
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5: 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Live till 7 o'clock. Here we go. Turntable number four is where we're heading. A 7-inch on Atlantic Records. 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

0: check in the UK, temperatures at 4 p.m. this afternoon. Lerwick on 13, Edinburgh on 16, Belfast has 17, Southwold on 20, Bristol 21, Birmingham has 22, Cardiff 23, and London has 24 degrees. It's all a little bit cooler than it was.
1: It is a little, isn't it?
0: Yeah. Anyway, here we go. And this is an Orrequest Friday, and it's very nice to have your company. Thank you very much, Steve, for joining us. Okay, we're live till 7 o'clock, and we would love to be hearing from you because everything revolves around your choices. It's the Orrequest Friday, so 0333 2020 402 is the phone number. Daisy in China, busy with your calls already. What is the song you'd like us to play? Let us know. If you just want to message us stuff without asking for a piece of music, 61054, first word is Simon. That's also how you get on the Muppet list. Our beacher feature will be here about 6:30. What is the beach you would rather be on? Simon at greatesthitsradio.co.uk. We have a big 45 from the Pogues. And on the half hour, Matt, with his sport, kicked off with this very strange pun.
1: Uncle Sam does the best he can. You're with Gianni now. Gianni Infantino may have done the best he can, but his position as head of FIFA is looking rocky.
0: That would be terrible, wouldn't it?
1: Wouldn't that be bad news?
0: Anyway, we're having a Just the Once weekender with artists who got to number one just the once. So from 1998, here's Whitetown.

0: So we have a Just the Once weekender. White Town, their only UK top 40 hit, went all the way to number one. White Town was one bloke called Jyoti Mishra. All right, Jyoti, if you're listening. He had an Atari computer at home, and he found that trumpet from My Woman, a 1932 recording by Lou Stone's Monsignor Band. We don't hear enough of them on Greatest Hits Radio. I can't remember any of their songs. But anyway, what a fine song, a fantastic tune, a number one from 1997. From White Town. Okay, this is Greatest Hits Radio. Hello to Nikki and husband Ian, en route to Dumfries in their camper van with three dogs, one of which is breaking wind a lot.
1: Oh, that's nice.
0: I suspect that could be Nikki, who's just blaming it on the dog.
1: Isn't why not?
0: Isn't that what you do?
1: Yeah, definitely do that.
0: If you want to send us a message, you can do that via text or email, but if you want to choose a song, you have to call 0333 2020 402. Angie has done precisely that. Hello, Angie. Good afternoon.
2: Hi, Simon. Oh. Matt, Holly, Sue. Hello?
1: Yes. Hello. Yes, very good.
0: You sound somewhat...
2: Okay.
0: Yes.
2: Hi, you? Simon, Matt, Holly, Sue.
1: Okay, and again. Very good.
0: Very good. Is this Angie Kelly?
2: Yes, it is.
0: All right, where are you calling from, Angie?
2: Sunny Hull.
0: Sunny Hull, okay. How hot have you got it there?
2: About 21 degrees. It's a little bit overcast, but it's all right. It's not too bad.
0: Okay. Well, it's very nice to have you kicking off the whole show here. Angie, how's your weekend looking? What's going on?
2: Unfortunately, I'm working night shift tonight and tomorrow night, so I'm busy working.
0: All right. What is it, the night shift? What are you doing on the night shift?
2: So I work in a garlic bread factory.
0: All right.
2: I oversee all the cleaning in the garlic bread factory.
0: So does that mean that you permanently smell of garlic?
2: Yes.
1: Oh, dear.
0: But garlic bread is a wonderful thing.
1: Oh, I do like garlic bread, yes.
0: You want to be friends with Angie Kelly, don't you?
1: Yes.
0: Because you could probably get us a free one, I would have thought, every now and again.
2: I've got a freezer full of garlic bread.
0: I bet you have. All right, okay, so night shift, but then do you have any private, you know, any time to relax, Angie?
2: I think Sunday, possibly go out for a few drinks around town, and that's it, really.
0: All right, and then back to the night shift and back to more garlic bread.
2: Yes.
0: All right. Well, you do fine work because everyone loves a good slice of garlic bread with whatever they're having. Matt always comes in with garlic bread,
1: love
0: all
1: it.
0: Over his face.
1: Yes.
0: What song would you like? What song have you asked for, Angie?
2: I'd like "Real Gone Kid" by Deacon Blue, please.
0: All right. Any reason you've asked for this?
2: It's just a nice summery track, and it just takes me and my husband back to, like, the late 80s, early 90s. So it's just a really good, feel-good track.
0: Right, it absolutely is. Always a good song to play on the radio, Angie. Appreciate the call, and have a good weekend.
2: Okay, thank you.
0: Thank you.

0: Simon, we are currently on our terrace, soaking up the Tenerife sunshine. Just popped a bottle of champers, celebrating our 21st wedding anniversary in our happy place with our daughter, Holly. Well, I don't think she should be there, really. She might mess it all up. We'd love to mention that's Jill and Morris. Anyway, they've gone away with their daughter. Would you not advise that, Kate?
1: Well, I like my child, so I would take him with me, yeah. It depends on how much you like them.
0: Celebrate maybe on holiday for your 21st wedding anniversary.
1: They've had 21 years of each other. They're probably sick of each other.
0: Yeah, that's true. Probably Holly's just, I think it's a very good... She's so wise.
1: She's a conversation starter, isn't she?
0: The thing is with Kate, you want to hear from her in an official capacity, and this is why.
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0: 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The clock is ticking. It has to be won today. And Kate has all those details. Here we go.
1: If you want me to call you and you want me to give you £500,000,
0: yes,
1: you need to be in the draw. 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You've got to be over 18. You can enter at makemeawinner.co.uk, where you'll also find all the phone entries, details and all the rules for this network competition. Lines close at 5 o'clock, and then we're making the call and we're giving all that cash away.
0: That's right. And if your phone goes, you pick it up, you hear it's Kate, and you go, whoops a doodle. That's a lovely thing.
3: Whoops a doodle.
0: Isn't that
3: that's
0: what people
3: definitely
0: say?
3: Not a phrase.
1: They do that from the 1930s.
0: Okay. Well, whoops a doodle, we won £500,000. It'd be funny if someone does say that.
1: In old money.
0: Text cash to 61054. 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
5: An obstruction has partially blocked the M6 southbound at junction 10A for the M54 in Staffordshire, whilst over in the West Midlands there's delays on the M5 northbound at the M6 junction 8 with a to get through there of 30 minutes. Meanwhile in King's Heath it's slow on Ulster Road south and High Street around Vicarage Road with a 10 minute journey time. Also you may want to allow extra time on Chiltern Railways between Birmingham Moor Street and Lapworth due to signal problems causing 20 minute delays. That's the latest. You can find more on our website.
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0: Big 45 on the way after Matt's sport, and it's a classic from the Pogues, which I think you're going to like very much. Carly Simon, and You're So Vain. Greatest Hits Radio, looking for your calls and messages via the texting. So I'm on my way to pick up my wife Hannah from University College London Hospital, where she's been all week being treated in the haematology department on the 16th floor of the Tower Building. Huge shout out to all the brilliant nurses and the doctors and all the staff on the 16th floor and across the whole of the NHS. Huge shout out to Christina, Hannah's cancer nurse of the last 2 years. We love you. And Simon, of course.
1: Of course.
0: I don't think I really deserve to be included in that list, but no. That's very kind of you.
1: Yeah.
0: 0333 2020 402. What song would you like us to play? Tim is choosing the next one. Hello, Tim.
2: Simon, Matt and the team.
0: Yes. Hello. Is that Tim Green?
2: Yeah.
0: Where are you calling from, Tim?
2: From sunny Hemel Hempstead,
0: good
2: afternoon.
0: Sunny Hemel Hempstead. All right, stand by there, Tim. Hang on 1 second. Just have some business to attend to here. Hang on. Tequila. It's too early, but not in Hemel Hempstead, I would have thought. Anyway, Tim, what's going on this weekend? What's happening?
2: I'm going to go and see The Odyssey tomorrow. I've heard that's a good film.
1: Yeah.
0: Yes, very good. Do you have your ticket booked?
2: Yeah, one of my good friends has booked me a ticket, so I'm going to go and see that tomorrow afternoon. And then on Sunday afternoon, getting together with some friends from Amateur Theatre Company I'm in. We did a production of Come From Away a month or so ago, so we're having a Indian and a barbecue, so what could be better?
0: Yeah, so you probably missed that production then, because I hear very good things about it, but... When a production finishes, you all want to hang out together because you miss it.
2: Yeah, I mean, it's just such a life-affirming story. We all miss it. We all talk about it all the time. So yeah. I think we're looking forward to Sunday.
0: All right, well, I hope Sunday is good. You'll love The Odyssey. Matt gives it how many marks out of five?
1: I give it five.
0: I definitely also would give it so five out of five. Tim, you're going to have a fantastic weekend. What song would you like?
2: I'd like to hear Dancing in the Moonlight by Thin Lizzy, please, Simon.
0: Okay, that's a very, very good idea. We shall play it right now. Tim, thanks very much indeed for the call. Have a top weekend.

0: Simon, could you please say hello to me? I'm stuck in traffic near Deeside, heading to Anglesey for the weekend. This is Sue H. Thank you, Simon. And could you say hi to all the Iron Maiden fans listening to Greatest Hits Radio? That's Mark from Great Yarmouth.
1: Yes, good. Yes, absolutely.
0: That's what he wants. That's all.
1: He just wants a hello.
0: He just wants to say hello to everybody, basically. Now,
2: I pressed the button
0: and it came in eventually.
1: It did, didn't it?
0: Yeah. Getting me slightly worried. I'm hoping we can move on. Anyway, if there's a song you fancy, 0333 2020 402. Meantime, Matt has this.
1: Yeah, the pressure is continuing to build on FIFA president Gianni Infantino. His plan to sell stakes in the World Cup is coming apart at the seams. UEFA announced yesterday they would boycott the World Cup if those plans went ahead. The confederations in Asia and North and Central America have also come out against them. His senior advisor has resigned, saying the proposal was a bad idea for football. And in the last few minutes, FIFA's chief operating officer has said staff were deceived over this project. If that means I lose my job, so be it, he says. Prime Minister Andy Burnham says Infantino is the wrong man to lead FIFA, adding his plan was an outrageous suggestion. Chelsea have been fined £10 million for breaking rules related to agent payments over a 13-year period. A ban on signing players for two transfer windows has been suspended. A 6-point deduction has been set aside on appeal. All of the breaches relate to the time when Roman Abramovich owned Chelsea. Meanwhile, Chelsea winger Mikhailo Mudryk can return to playing after his appeal against a 4-year ban on doping was upheld. Bournemouth have agreed to pay Benfica £26 million for their defender Antonio Silva. Celtic have rejected an approach from West Ham for midfielder Arne Engels. Everton are also keen on their defender Alistair Johnston. The Scottish Premiership returns tonight. Rangers travel to Dundee United. Sad news from Italy, where Franco Baresi has died at the age of 66. The former AC Milan captain is seen as one of the greatest defenders to play the game. He won 6 league titles and 3 European Cups. To the 100, where Manchester Supergiants are playing Trent Rockets in the women's match. Rockets made 153-8 in their 100 balls. Supergiants are 7-1 after 13 balls. The men face each other in a couple of hours.
0: All right, Matt, thank you.
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0: Okay, well, it's 1988, and the Pogues have their best-selling album, If I Should Fall from Grace with God. And from it, a big hit record based on a Spanish fairground melody, which Jim Finer, one of the guys in the band, heard and turned it into this. A Big 45 called Fiesta from the Pogues.

0: including some Spanish halfway through, which Matt understood, and obviously all Spaniards understood.
1: Yes.
0: Wasn't very interesting.
1: Well, no, I don't think we need to get into that. Sense. Really.
0: Well, what a song. I love it. What a Friday afternoon song that is from the Pogues. Today's Big 45 from their album If I Should Fall from Grace with God and their mighty Fiesta song. Well, I say mighty. Got to number 24, but everybody loved it a whole lot more than that. So, if there's a song you would like us to play next, let us know about it. 0333 2020 402.
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4: An obstruction has partially blocked the M5 southbound between the M6, Junction 8 and Junction 1 for West Bromwich. Meanwhile, you may want to allow a bit of extra time because there's delays on the northbound carriageway at the M6, Junction 8, taking 30 minutes to get through. Also heavy is the A38M Aston Expressway inbound from Junction 6 of the M6 to the city centre, with a 15 minute to get through there. On the trains, look out for delays up to 25 minutes on West Midlands Rail between New Street and Walsall due to signal problems. That's the latest. You can find more on our website.
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0: Simon, we are sitting in the garden in Andover, chilling. But a few days, my amazing wife Karen has had a new thumb joint. As that's gone okay, Charlie, our super dog, has had both cataracts removed. Oh, I see there's a lot of stuff going on here. We are now taking a deep breath for round two, listening to your amazingly joyful show. A beer for me, Diet Coke for Karen. Lol. Cheers, says Stu. All right, well, 61054 if you want to pass on a message. If you want to give us a call, 0333 2020 402. If you've gone on holiday with the Rayo app, then we would like to hear from you about your holiday. Alistair is on the line. Hello, Alistair. Good afternoon.
1: Hi, Simon, Matt, Holly and the team.
2: Very good.
0: Thank you. Is this Alistair McGill?
1: That's me, yes. How are you doing, all right?
0: All right, we're doing fine. Where are you calling from, Alistair?
1: We're just in the garden on holiday.
0: Right, okay, I got the sitting in
2: garden,
0: the garden and
2: holiday.
0: And on holiday. Yeah. Where? But we lost everything else. Where is your holiday, Alistair?
1: Sorry, just outside Paris, my Ooh. Brother's house farm.
0: All right, okay, very nice. It's been pretty hot there this week, I think.
1: It's 37 degrees, so yes.
0: 37, okay. Where's home, Alistair?
1: Newcastle upon Tyne.
0: All right, slightly cooler there it's been this week, I'm saying. How much longer are you in Paris for? And is it going well? Are you having a fine time?
1: It's fun. A champagne today, tasting the champagnes of France. Palace de Versailles tomorrow.
0: Okay, all right. We're not getting everything. So I heard that you got the champagne. That was very nice. And that you're going to the Palace of Versailles tomorrow. So this sounds like a great holiday. Let's hope the line holds for this final bit then, Alistair. What song would you like us to play?
1: Lex Luke, John B. by the Beach Boys.
0: Okay, I heard that loud and clear. Alistair, have a fantastic holiday and safe travels home.
1: Bye from Paris.
0: All right, here we go.

0: fantastic to play that today from Pet Sounds, a number two hit record for the Beach Boys, as requested by Alistair McGill, normally in Newcastle, but currently in Paris with his wife, Pamela. Sorry about the dodgy phone line, but it's very nice to hear from you. What song would you like us to play in the next hour? Call now, 0333 2020 402.
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11: The top stories this hour. Funeral director's been jailed for 20 years for failing to bury and cremate the remains of dozens of people. 48-year-old Robert Bush, who was working in Hull, admitted to 67 offences. Lucy Ness is one of those with questions unanswered. She had a miscarriage and was told by police the ashes returned to her by Robert Bush were animal remains.
12: We don't know if he's given them to somebody else or if he's just binned them. It's something we'll never know. I think that's the most heartbreaking thing about it. I'm hoping my baby's out there somewhere with somebody who's looked after it.
11: We're hearing from the mum of a murdered Wolverhampton teenager who's continuing her campaign to cut out knife crime entirely. It's been almost a year since Ronan's Law was introduced, banning ninja swords. It's named after 16-year-old Ronan Kander, who was stabbed to death with one metres from his home. Here's his mum, Pooja.
13: This is an incredible achievement. A year ago, we didn't have the things that they are happening now. So I feel like the world is a bit more safer, but we still need to do so much that I don't think I can sit back and say, OK, I've done my bit.
11: Stats show there's been a 15% drop in knife crime here in the West Midlands in the year to March. West Midlands police are urging people in Birmingham to treat their officers on horseback with respect. It's after a 36-year-old was charged with sexually assaulting a policeman. They say it's happening more and more.

0: policemen. They say it's happening more and more. Andy Burnham's calling on the FIFA president to quit over plans to sell a stake in the World Cup. With backlash growing, the Prime Minister says he's the wrong man to lead world football's governing body. And police say they were left shocked when they pulled over a driver swerving on the M6, only to realise he was blind. The 49-year-old drove 150 miles at night from Huddersfield to Carlisle, telling officers he used the glare from lorry lights as a guide. Anthony Hall will be sentenced later this year.
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0: Dry overnight in the West Midlands. Plenty of sunshine tomorrow. A bit of a breeze with highs of 23. That's the latest. I'm Amelia Salmons.
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1: You can message us with just general stuff if you fancy. 61054, first word is Simon. State of the roads, how your holiday is going, or lack of it. And everything else via the phones, please. 0333 2020 402. And Caroline has made that call. Hello, Caroline. Good afternoon.
2: Hi, Simon, Matt, and all the incredible GHR team.
3: Very good.
1: Hi, Caroline Palmer. Where are you calling from, Caroline?
2: I'm currently in the middle of Salisbury Plain. I'm heading from Devizes over to Guildford in Surrey.
1: Right, OK. What is the reason for this journey?
2: I used to live in Surrey 20-something years ago,
1: yes.
2: And I'm meeting up with four other girlfriends who I made friends with in the 80s, so we're having a bit of a supper thing tonight, and, staying overnight.
1: And talking about the old times, Caroline.
2: Of course we will be.
1: Okay, and how did you know these friends? How did you meet?
2: Well, we were all footballer wives / girlfriends at the time.
1: Okay, all right. For which particular club?
2: An amateur team called the Old Wokingians.
1: The Old Wokingians. Were they in Woking, yes, by any chance?
2: Oh, well, let me think, yeah.
1: All right, okay. So the other halves played for Woking. You all got together, and tonight is a big night out back in Woking?
2: In Guildford.
1: Oh, okay. Well, that's at the smart end. All right, okay. So, and then you head straight on back after the overnight?
2: Yes, I'll be doing a park run in the morning in Guildford somewhere, and then I'll head back, and I've got a sort of a weird day tomorrow. It could go one way or the other.
1: Yes.
2: The way I'd like it to go is we've been invited to a party at the Cotswold Lakes, and we would be doing all sorts of things on the water. And I haven't water skied for 20 years, so I really, really, really want to give it a go again. But on the other hand, we might have our builder arriving to fit a wood burner stove.
1: Well, I mean, you never know. I mean, this past summer has been if anyone needs a wood burner, this is the summer to fit a wood burner, a few extra degrees.
2: Totally, yeah. All right, it'd be a good idea.
1: What a crazy weekend, Caroline. What song can we play you?
2: I mean, it was 80s when we met, so
1: yes,
2: anything really from Michael Jackson, but Billie Jean's one of my favourites, so it's
1: all
2: a
1: right,
2: real good driving song.
1: Okay, well, it's a very strange choice. So you're going to have a good night out, and then it's either water skiing or buying a log burner.
3: Yeah.
1: I mean, what a choice that is. Caroline, lovely to speak to you. Thanks very much. Have a great weekend.
2: And you too. Thanks for a great show. Bye.
1: All right, cheers. That's Caroline Palmer. What a week.

0: So while most people have been doing some research about fans or air conditioning, Caroline Palmer's been looking up
1: wood burners.
0: Wood burners, that's what she needs. Probably some money off, I would think.
1: Yeah.
0: All right, Caroline Palmer choosing some Michael Jackson and Billie Jean. Simon, shout out please to George, our great nephew, staying with us just on our way home after a day at Frinton Beach. Marnie, Jack and Uncle Clive. Simon, we're five friends who've been to a spa in Helmsley for our friend Sally's 50th birthday. Chilling in the garden of our cottage, listening to your show. Thank you very much indeed. Neat, Paula, Jane and Lindy and birthday girl Sal. Okay, let's see who's made it onto the list because it's that moment in time. Here we go. Okay, on the list, here we go. Michael in Hetton just closed the laptop and the weekend has officially started. Sending a Muppet mention to the hardworking team, Danny, Paula and Ian, listening in while wrapping up the shift. We love the show. Thank you, Michael. Could we wish our mum and dad happy 38th wedding anniversary for yesterday? They deserve to be on the Muppet list, say Ricky, Jamie, Jake and Joel. Simon, shout out please to my wonderful wife, Julie, and send her all my love. She's a Muppet, says Michael in Donaghadee in County Down. All right, I'm sure she'll be thrilled. Eileen says big shout out to my husband, Dave, the ultimate Muppet. He spent 20 minutes tearing the house apart looking for his glasses. They were on the top of his head the entire time. Of course they were. Gemma says made it to Friday. Shout out to Mason, who managed to send an internal email meant for the boss to the entire 200-person mailing list this morning. True Muppet status achieved. And Rachel and Michelle, please add us to the list. We're in the car on the way to Bicester Village for some shopping and definitely Muppetry time. So this is for you.

0: Original or Request Friday. We'd love to hear from you. 0333 2020 402. Simon, waiting for Mavis, our Spanish water dog, to come home from the vets. Second time in a week, pesky grass seed in the ear, and now it's inflamed. Okay, Simon, what is this saying? We two are in the garden and we're in Callington in Cornwall celebrating my husband's retirement. He finished work about 20 minutes ago, maybe about 29 minutes ago, and we're waiting for the call from Kate. Well, I'm not...
1: Could be.
0: Could be. That would be an odd one if it was.
1: Yeah.
0: But anyway, okay, I think a lot of people are thinking exactly the same thing. Let's get Rob Scott on the line. Hello, Rob. Good afternoon.
2: Good afternoon, Simon, Matt, Holly, Susie and the team.
1: Very good.
0: Thank you. Very nice, crisp, efficient this is. Where are you calling from, Rob?
2: Rugby in Warwickshire.
0: How is it in rugby right now?
2: Not too bad. A bit cloudy, but still nice blue sky.
0: Okay, well, that's not bad, set for the weekend, I think. And how is it looking for you, Rob? What are you up to?
2: Well, it's my son's birthday coming up. He's going to be 10 years old.
0: Oh, my goodness. So it's a double figures. What's your son's name?
2: Owen.
0: Okay, that's a big birthday then.
2: Yeah, absolutely. And he's celebrating in fine fashion by doing laser tag with lots of other screaming 10-year-olds.
0: Do you know what? Laser tag birthdays are always fantastic.
1: Aren't they, though?
0: Laser tag. So laser tag and then what?
2: We're going to have some pizza afterwards, but I'll probably take part in the laser tag as well, you know, just to keep an eye on them, not to have competitive.
0: Yeah, and you'll probably just take part in the pizza as well. Do you know what? Laser tag and pizza sounds like a perfect weekend treat, I think.
2: Absolutely.
0: All right. So how many laser taggers are there?
2: There's about 12 of us in total. All right.
0: Fantastic. Well, that sounds like a wonderful 10th birthday. And then is it recovery for the rest of the weekend for you, Rob?
2: Oh, I think so. I've got some time off next week as well to recover as well. I'll have some time good. With my wife's parents as well.
0: Well, happy birthday to Owen. And what song are we playing?
2: He's a massive Bowie fan. He's got 3 t-shirts of Bowie, which I think is probably quite high on average for a 9 going on 10-year-old.
0: Yes.
2: And he would like to hear Starman, please, if possible.
0: Do you know what? I think he's been brought up rather well, Rob. That's what I'm thinking.
2: Thank you.
0: All right. Rob, thanks very much indeed. Happy birthday to Owen, and Starman it is.

0: Well, Owen Scott is 10 and he's having a fantastic birthday. Laser tag and pizza. That sounds pretty good to me. Rob Scott choosing Starman by David Bowie because he's a big David Bowie fan. Okay. What is the song you would like us to play next? That is the key thing. 0333 2020 402. Over to you.
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12: An obstruction has partially blocked the M5 southbound between the M6 junction 8 and junction 1 for West Bromwich. Meanwhile, you may want to allow a bit of extra time because there's delays on the M5 heading north at the M6 junction 8, taking 30 minutes to get through. Also, it's heavy on the A38M Aston Expressway inbound from the M6 at junction 6 to Birmingham city centre, with a 15 minute to get through there. On the trains, look out for delays of up to 20 minutes on Chiltern Railways between Moore Street and Lapworth due to signal problems. More on our website.
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16: Okay, Simon, Matt and the team, please could you give a shout-out to my husband, Stuart, and his friends, Colin, Dave and Spence. They're in Bristol watching the cricket. It's Gloucestershire against Surrey. I'm not sure how Gloucestershire are doing. Matt can look it up.
17: Yeah.
16: I'm at home in Cheltenham, surrounded by balloons, disco balls and bunting, as I'm decorating my friend Linda's garden for her 60th birthday tomorrow. All right, Jackie, thank you. We'll include that cricket in the sport. In just a minute.
17: Sorry, 311 for 5.
16: Oh, there you go. We need it. There it is. It's already sorted. Let's get Jackie on the line. She's our next caller. Hello, Jackie. Good afternoon.
18: Hi, Matt. Simon, Matt, Holly and the team.
17: Very good.
16: Is this Jackie Arnold?
18: Jackie Arnold, yeah.
16: All right. It's good to have you on the show, Jackie. Just hang on a second.
18: Thank you.
16: Hang on. Wait a minute. Don't go anywhere. Hang on.
17: Tequila.
16: All right. Where are you calling from, Jackie?
18: I'm actually sitting on the side of the road on the way to Workington in Cumbria.
16: Why are you going to Workington?
18: We're meeting up with cousins on my mum's side of the family. We've got 40 cousins, so we're having a reunion this weekend.
16: Wow, okay, so that's a big family. Okay, so what is the reason? Yeah. So why this weekend? Just that it was a weekend everyone could do? Schools are off and everything?
18: Yeah, it's a school's off, but it's a memorial. We lost one of my cousins to a heart condition, and every year they do a golf day, and it just happens to be this weekend, so we all decided to meet up together.
16: Wow, okay, so that sounds like a fantastic get-together that you're going to have. Then, how long are you hanging around for? Is it going to be the full weekend, staying on for a few extra days?
18: Yeah, we're staying on till Monday, and then we're driving back. So it's like 300 miles, but it's a worthy round trip.
16: Of course it is. So who's sitting there with you?
18: My husband Bob's in the car with me. He's driving at the minute, but we're just nearly there. So it's 317 miles, I think.
2: All right. What song have you asked for, Jackie?
18: Summer of 69 is our favourite car journey song for us and the family.
2: Okay, so we'll play Summer of 69. And this is for the entire family, is it?
18: It is for the entire family. And my husband says, come on, you Spurs, because he's a season ticket holder.
2: Do you know, he's a smart guy. What's he called, Jackie?
18: Bob.
2: Bob. Bob yeah. Arnold. Everyone says Bob Arnold is a classy guy.
17: Oh, my goodness.
2: It's true.
18: I love that, yeah.
2: All right. Okay, Jackie, thanks very much. Have a great weekend. Enjoy the get-together.
18: Thank you. Bye-bye.

0: Arnold House, thanks to Jackie and Bob, smart guy Bob, everyone knows that. And choosing a little bit of Bryan Adams. If there is a song you fancy in the next half hour, you can tell us right now. 0333 2020 402.
1: A funeral director's been jailed for 20 years for failing to bury and cremate the remains of dozens of people. 48-year-old Robert Bush, who was working in Hull, admitted to 67 offences. The mayor of the West Midlands has welcomed plans by the government to allocate some collected tax money back to local authorities. Prime Minister Andy Burnham says the money will come from income tax and business rates. Police in the West Midlands say they're seeing more and more of their officers on horseback being sexually assaulted, putting it down to a social media trend, and a warning action will be taken. Experts say England's on track for its driest July on record. He says the West Midlands is suffering from drought as a result of low rainfall and high temperatures. And George Clooney says he and his family have been forced to evacuate their home in southeast France because of wildfires. The actor says he doesn't know if the property will be there when he returns. That's the latest. I'm Amelia Sammons.
0: Sport. Okay, 5:31. What's going on, Matt?
2: Yeah, just a week ago, Gianni Infantino's position as FIFA president looked unassailable. Not anymore, since it was revealed he was backing plans to sell stakes in the World Cup to private investors. That provoked anger. UEFA voted unanimously in favour of a boycott. Two other confederations came out against the scheme. Since then, a senior advisor of Infantino has resigned. His chief operating officer says staff were deceived about the plan. The time has come for football leaders to ask themselves the right questions, he says. Add to that, Prime Minister Andy Burnham says Infantino is the wrong man to lead FIFA, adding his plan was an outrageous suggestion. Chelsea have been fined £10 million for breaking rules related to agent payments when Roman Abramovich was in charge. A ban on signing players for two transfer windows has been suspended. A six-point deduction has been set aside on appeal. All in all, a positive result for Chelsea, who can also welcome back their winger Mikhailo Mudryk after his appeal against a four-year doping ban was upheld. Newcastle have confirmed the news we brought you earlier this week that Eddie Howe has left the club along with his coaching staff. Bournemouth have agreed to pay Benfica £26 million for their defender Antonio Silva. Celtic have rejected an approach from West Ham for midfielder Arne Engels. Everton are also keen on their defender Alistair Johnston. The Scottish Premiership returns tonight. Rangers travel to Dundee United. One of the greatest defenders, Italy's Franco Baresi, has died at the age of 66. He played his entire career for AC Milan, winning six league titles and three European Cups. He also won the World Cup with Italy in 1982. At the Commonwealth Games, Wales's Anna Morris has won gold in track cycling in the 4,000-metre individual pursuit. To the 100, where Manchester Supergiants are playing Trent Rockets. In the women's match, Supergiants are chasing 154 to win. They're currently 118 for 8 off 89 balls.
0: Matt, thank you. This is the original or request Friday. What song would you like next? 0333 2020 402. Craig is going to choose the next one. Hello, Craig. Good afternoon.
3: Hello, Simon, Matt, Holly, Susie and the team.
2: Very good. There you go.
0: Yes, very good. Careful and measured. That's yes. Which Craig is this? Craig who?
3: Craig Saunders. And we got Matt in the car.
0: Right. What's Matt doing?
3: He's driving.
0: Oh, right. Okay, so he's concentrating on the road. What is the reason for this journey that you're on together, Craig?
3: Well, we're on our way back from Snowdon. Our boss gave us the week off to raise some money for the NSPCC. So we did the Three Peaks Challenge. We didn't do it in 24 hours. We did it 3 in 3 days. So we did Nevis on Wednesday, Scarfell Pike on Thursday, and Snowdon today. And we're thoroughly exhausted, aching. And we are heading back now, the six-hour journey back to Reading and Basingstoke, where we live, respectively.
0: All right, okay. Are you sharing the driving, or is Matt just doing the whole thing?
3: Matt, he's been an absolute trooper, and he has done the whole thing. So it's about just over 1,000 miles in between each of the mountains and then home. So a lot of time on the road, and we've been listening to you all week. Well, so, you've been keeping us going. Thank you.
0: Well, it's the least we can do. And it occurs to me that you've got a fantastic boss. Who is your boss who gave you a week off to raise some money for the NSPCC?
3: Yes, my boss is Damien, and we did a company challenge last year to raise £25,000 for the 25 years that the company's been going, and we managed to achieve it, but we couldn't fit in the three peaks because of weather and things like that. So it's been postponed a couple of times. So this has been a long time coming, but we finally done it.
0: What song would you like us to play, Craig?
3: It is Ike and Tina Turner, yes. River Deep, Mountain High. We thought it would be a good choice.
0: Very, very appropriate. Safe travelling and congratulations. Here's your song.

0: Craig and Matt heading home to Reading after completing the Three Peak Challenge, and they certainly deserve that. Bit of Ike and Tina Turner. What do you fancy next? 0333 2020 402.
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19: The M5 is now clear going south between the M6, Junction 8 and Junction 1 for West Bromwich following an earlier obstruction. Meanwhile, there's two lanes closed with very slow traffic on the M6 heading south at Junction 9, the Wensbury turning due to an obstruction. Also expect stop-start queues on the M5 heading north at the M6, Junction 8 with journey times currently 35 minutes. Meanwhile, you may want to allow a bit of extra time because there's usual congestion on the A38M Aston Expressway going inbound to the city centre. More on our website.
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0: 5:44. Simon, could I please ask you to play a song for, and thank my lovely husband, Chris, for driving us to and from Purbright, having collected my youngest son, Harrison, from army training for his 2 weeks' leave. Thanks so much from Melinda Herne Bay in Kent. All right, OK, very good. I'm going to play your song in just a moment, as requested by Catherine, who's choosing our next song. Hello, Catherine.
1: Hello, Simon, Matt, Holly and the team.
22: Very good.
0: Is this Catherine McFarlane?
1: Yes, it is.
0: Where are you calling from, Catherine? Where are you calling from, Catherine?
1: I'm calling from Glasgow at the moment, but I'm originally from Ayrshire.
0: Right, so, OK, so and how is it in Glasgow right now?
1: It's dull, but it's dry.
0: Dull and dry, but you're very, very busy at the moment, is that right?
1: Yes, well, we've just parked the car and we're just going to see OMD at the bandstand in Kelvin Grove.
0: Fantastic. OMG, it's OMD, and they're on their way. Yes. And also, have you been volunteering at the Commonwealth Games?
1: Yes, I have, and I'd like to give a big shout out to all the volunteers.
0: What have they been asking you to do, Catherine?
1: I've been in the team services at the hotel, just looking after the athletes.
0: All right. And are your duties done, or have you got more to do?
1: No, I've got my last shift on Sunday.
0: Okay.
1: And then I'll be the closing ceremony.
0: Cool. Well, I hope it's a blast. I hope you enjoy it enormously, Catherine. And but just concentrating on the gig tonight, which of the OMD songs have you asked for?
1: Electricity. Be great. Thank you.
0: Okay. All right. Do they start with this normally?
1: Yes, they do.
0: All right. Catherine, thanks very much indeed. Have a great weekend. Enjoy the Commonwealth Games and enjoy OMD.

0: It's a show opener for Orchestral Maneuvers in the Dark playing Glasgow tonight. Catherine McFarlane will be in the audience. Greatest Hits Radio approaching 10 to 6. And about that phone call.
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2: 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So, £500,000. Let's do this.
3: Hello?
2: Hello, it's Kate Thornton. Who am I speaking to?
3: Zoe.
2: Any idea why I might be calling you, Zoe?
3: Oh, my God. No, you're winding me up.
2: Zoe?
3: Yep.
2: £500,000 will be in your account within the hour. Congratulations.
3: No. Oh, my God, are you kidding?
2: No, I'm not kidding. £500,000 will be in your account in time to spend tonight.
3: Are you winding me up?
2: No, and yes, I am sure.
3: Sorry, I'm shaking. I know.
2: Okay, so listen, it's big news. It's amazing news, but it's big news. Where are you right now?
3: In my living room.
2: Right, and anyone at home with you?
3: My husband upstairs working.
2: Right. Okay, what's his name?
3: Trevor.
2: Trevor. Okay,
3: yeah.
2: Shall I tell Trevor, or do you want
3: yes,
2: to tell
3: please.
2: Trevor?
3: Okay. Yes, please.
2: Okay.
3: Okay, hang on. Okay. Hang on.
2: Hello, it's Kate Thornton calling.
4: No way.
2: Do you know why I'm calling?
4: I think I do now, but when I overheard it upstairs, I thought there'd been a death when I came downstairs.
2: Trevor, do you know how much money Zoe's just won?
4: 3 and 6.
2: Five. Trevor, it's £500,000. It's £500,000.
4: You are absolutely joking, mate.
2: No, I'm not.
4: Oh, Zoe, well done, love. I think I have to start being much nicer to Zoe.
2: Defo.
4: You only dream that it might happen to you, you never actually think it will. But I can't believe this, aren't I?
2: What was on your agenda for the day in terms of, you know, things that you've got to get done?
4: Mine, I've had to have 3 teeth out, so I'm in agony. I think the pain's ebbing away slowly.
3: We could actually get married as well.
2: Hey!
3: Well, we've been together nearly 20 years, so and we're not married.
2: Oh, Zoe! Hey, you might need a prenup now. You're a woman of means.
3: Thank you so much, Kit.
2: Wow, congratulations to Zoe. RIP to her mortgage. We go again next week. It's £550,000. Keep listening to find out how you could win.
1: Make me a winner.

0: So congratulations to Zoe and Trevor. He's discovered they have won more than 3 and 6, which I think is what Trevor suggested. considerably more. All right, okay, congratulations to them. And the Bee Gees, you win again. What is the song you would like us to play for you in our final hour of the Your Request Friday? It's entirely down to you. You can call now, 0333 2020 402.
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17: The top stories this hour. A funeral director's been jailed for 2 decades after giving families the wrong ashes. 48-year-old Robert Bush was also found keeping bodies for months after they were meant to be buried. He admitted 67 offences following a police raid at his premises in Hull. Katie Walston chose Bush to cremate her miscarried baby in 2023. She says what she found out horrified her.
18: He'd never cremated my baby at all. He'd picked up the baby's remains from the hospital, and after then there's no trace of where that baby went. That's a question that I would always want to ask him. It's torture.
17: The Chancellor says his first budget will move money and power out of Westminster and into every postcode around Britain. John Healey's confirmed it will take place on the 28th of October. In a video message, he says the government's working fast to restore hope and back Britain's communities. The mum of a murdered Wolverhampton teenager is telling us she remains determined to bring down knife crime. Ronan Kander was killed with a ninja sword just metres from his home in 2022, with the one-year anniversary since these blades were banned being marked tomorrow. His mum Pooja says whilst this was a big step, her next focus is targeting sellers of knives.
19: If you think about it, there's still other availability of these type of weapons.

0: availability of these type of weapons, other weapons that are available. So we want to make sure that retailers take responsibility and accountability.
1: Stats show there has been a drop in knife crime here in the West Midlands in the year to March. The Prime Minister's calling on the head of FIFA to quit over his plans to sell stakes in the World Cup to private investors. With backlash growing, Andy Burnham says he's the wrong man to lead football's global governing body. And experts say England's on track for its driest July on record. It's as the West Midlands is suffering from drought as a result of low rainfall and high temperatures. I've got your forecast for Birmingham next.
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1: Dry overnight in the West Midlands. Plenty of sunshine tomorrow. A bit of a breeze with highs of 23. That's the latest. I'm Amelia Sammons.
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6: Okay, so for weekenders, holiday makers, traffic jammers and motorway dwellers, particularly everyone on the M20, the M62, the M6 and the M8 are motorway.

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1: And our phone answer is today, Daisy in China, taking your calls on 0333 2020 402. What is the song you'd like us to play? Message here from Roy in Faversham. Simon, I'm listening in the hot tub and listening to the speakers, which are in the hot tub. I didn't win £500,000, but life is still good.
2: Ah, good.
1: Have a good weekend. Shall I tell you who's also having a good weekend?
2: Oh, really?
1: The people who actually did win the £500,000.
2: Yeah, they are having a good weekend.
1: Yeah, and that'll be Zoe in Rotherham. Hello, Zoe.
3: Hi.
2: Oh, wow.
1: Okay, that's very cool and collected for someone who is now half a millionaire.
3: I've only just been able to catch my breath, so...
1: Listen, Zoe, it was most entertaining listening to you being completely sure that it was a wind-up, as people do on a regular basis.
3: Yeah.
1: It was almost though it had... When Trevor got involved and he thought you'd won 3 and 6, then the penny began to fall. Would that be right?
3: Yeah, absolutely. And he's so proud of himself for saying that on the radio as well now.
1: He's going to be unbearable. Yeah. But the thing is, it's your money. So he... No wonder he wants to get married to you. He's gonna get that sorted. So, are you shaking or what? I mean, how do you feel? You know, it must be like 20 minutes, half an hour ago or something like that. And
3: I have had a cheeky little drink and I'm sitting down now, not pacing the kitchen like I was.
1: Wow. What was the cheeky drink of choice?
3: I've had a cheeky shot of Sambuca.
1: It was probably the closest thing, okay. The closest thing to hand. So, what? I mean, this, you'll take as much time as you need to spend the money, obviously. But what would be the first thing that you want to spend it on?
3: I think it would be to clear the mortgage.
1: Yes.
3: And just remove that from around his neck, I suppose, yeah. And just make things a lot easier and. Because I work for myself, that's going to relieve quite a lot of financial worry. And I'm going to spend at least 3 days looking at it.
1: Yeah, absolutely. And so Trevor's had 3 teeth out. He could have gold teeth now, I think.
3: Or not.
1: Or not, as the case may be. So you are planning to get married, and then you can have a very swanky honeymoon.
3: Well, we could. Yes, we could. Again... It probably still won't be at the top of the list of priorities. We've lasted this long.
1: Oh, okay. Fair enough. Listen, enjoy the weekend. I'm sure everyone's going to get in touch with you and just say congratulations and everything. But enjoy plenty, you know, give you

0: yourself plenty of time to enjoy the moment and enjoy spending it, and have a great weekend. Can we play you a song? I mean, I know you've got everything, but can we play you a song as well?
1: I would love to hear Mr. Blue Sky, please.
0: You're a classic Drive Time listener. That's what I'm thinking. That's what I'm thinking, Zoe.
1: Yeah.
0: Listen, yep. Zoe and Trevor, congratulations and have a good weekend.
1: Thank you so much. You too. Take care. Right.
0: Thank you.
1: Bye-bye.
0: Thank you. £500 million. Zoe and Rotherham make me a winner. Thank you very much.

0: Blue Skies Over Rotherham, well, certainly above Zoe's house, because she's just won $500,000. And choosing a little bit of ELO. Oh, no, that's way, way, way too soon. Way, way, way too soon. OK, we're going to get to that in just a minute, because this is what we needed, a bit of Swinging Safari. That's what we needed.
1: Oh,
0: Matt,
1: of course,
0: come on.
1: That.
0: Get with the groove, yes. Because we need to explain precisely who is going to choose that song in just a minute. Get it together. So carried away by £500,000 for Zoe. Latest Confessions podcast has just dropped. 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OK, let's get another call on. It's Brad Smith. Hello, Brad. Good evening.
2: Hello, Simon Man and team.
1: Very good.
0: I wonder what song Brad's going to be picking. No, anyway,
1: I don't know.
0: Where are you calling
2: I
0: from?
2: I wonder.
0: Yeah, where are you calling from, Brad?
2: Well, right now I'm at Solstice Services, just off the A303, but normally in Wellingarn City.
0: OK, what are you doing at that service station then?
2: Well, we're en route down to Devon to do some camping at Branscombe and
0: yes.
2: See Nan and Gramps around the periphery of the Sidmouth Folk Festival.
0: Oh, Sidmouth Folk Festival, is that this weekend?
2: That's this weekend into next week.
0: Fantastic, that's always one of the big folk festivals, isn't it?
2: It is, yeah, it'll be great fun.
0: And who's appearing at the folk festival then, Brad?
2: Oh, they've got all sorts, but I'm not sure we'll get to see them. So all sorts from the Spooky Men's Corral through to Kate Rusby. The Bootleg Beatles were there opening, kicking things off last night, but that wasn't the start of the festival proper.
0: All right, OK. Well, I hope you have a fantastic time. Everyone who goes to Sidmouth says it's a cracking festival. So, you're camping first of all, would that be right?
2: That's correct, yes. Camping in Branscombe.
0: Right. Is it kind of luxury camping, you know, or is it, you know, rough and ready?
2: It's rough and ready.
0: Okay. You and who, Brad? Who are you camping with?
2: I'm staying with my immediate family, my good lady wife, Laura, my two children, Lyndon and Bonnie, and we're going to be meeting up with our family, Jeremy, Eleanor, Benji and Felix.
0: All right. Well, it's very nice to talk to you, Brad. You're going to have a cracking weekend. I think the weather's going to be okay. Sidmouth Folk Festival will be tip-top. What would you like us to play?
2: I'd love you to play Superstition by Stevie Wonder.
0: I thought you probably did. I did start it slightly earlier, but anyway, it's worth waiting for. Brad, appreciate the call. Have a cracking weekend.
2: Thank you, Simon. Take care.
0: Thank you. Bye-bye.

0: or request Friday Greatest Hits Radio, playing your favourites on 0333 202. Debbie in Dorset says, I'd like to say hello to my sister Karen and brother-in-law Godfrey in Surrey. We spent the last 3 months clearing out our parents' house. Been a huge task, difficult and emotional. Finally finished it yesterday. We can now have a well-earned rest. Play us a song. Debbie will certainly do that. You want to pass on a message? 61054. First word is Simon. Is there more money?
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0: And the answer is yes. 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
6: Two lanes are closed on the M6 southbound at Junction 9, the Wensbury turning, causing very slow traffic due to an obstruction. Meanwhile, expect the usual congestion on the A38M Aston Expressway inbound from the M6 at Junction 6 to the city centre, with a 15-minute to get through there. A bit further away, there's stop-start queues on the M5 northbound at the M6 Junction 8 with a 25-minute journey time. Also look out for slow traffic on Hagley Road inbound before the Five Ways Island. That's the latest. You can find more on our website.
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11: Now, Sheila Grant from Beadell Golf Club says, I have just completed 31 rounds of golf, playing each day in July to raise money for our local hospice, the Heriot Hospice in Thirsk. I have played 8 different courses with lots of different playing partners, 130 hours of golf, about 125 miles. It's been sunny every day. Raised £1,600 with my £2,000 target, so I'm having a glass of Prosecco to celebrate. If you could read out my request, that would be great. Thank all the people who've helped me out. Sheila Grant at Beadell Golf Club. Well done, congratulations. 61054, first word is silent on the text. Let's get Rachel on. She's choosing our next song. Hello, Rachel, good evening.
12: Why, Simon, Matt and the team?
13: Very good.
11: Is this Rachel Knowles from Leicestershire?
12: It is, yeah.
11: Whereabouts in Leicestershire?
12: We're actually Stapcote, which is right on the border with Warwickshire, so...
11: Oh, right, OK.
12: South Leicestershire.
11: And how is it in South Leicestershire then, Rachel?
12: It's glorious. The sunshine, it's a lovely day today. Not too hot, and it's been great. So right. Blue skies all the way.
11: And how's the weekend shaping up for the Knowles house? Anything big that we need to know about?
12: Half of them are home still. We're still working with dairy farmers, so we've still got a bit of harvesting to do. But our son, he's off down to Devon camping with his girlfriend. So they're on the way there now.
11: Has he done that before?
12: No, not since he was in the cubs. He's not a natural camper.
11: Is he not? Okay. What's his name, Rachel?
12: Tom. Tom Knowles and his girlfriend Molly.
11: Okay, and is she the enthusiastic camper and he's going along because it's Molly?
12: Yes, that's right, and I think it'll be Molly putting up the tent, and I hope she's got a really good hammer.
11: Where are they going in Devon?
12: I haven't got a clue, to be fair. I just know it's somewhere in Devon.
11: Right. He's gone. It's fine. They're going to be fine. I think it's going to be fine. It might rain, but who knows? But do you think he's... Do you think he could be converted to the cause of camping?
12: No.
11: No. All right. So it is definitely. All right. It's Molly doing everything. Molly doing all the hard work. Apart from you guys, because you, because all the harvest needs gathering in.
12: Yeah, we're nearly there, actually. It's the earliest one on record for us. I've never known a year like it. It's just, we've nearly done one more day and it'll all be sort of done and dusted, which is unheard of in our job, really. We don't usually start until August, let alone finish in, in on the 1st of August.
11: Yeah, tomorrow, August the 1st, and all the harvest is gathered in. Incredible. Okay, all right. Well, listen, Rachel, good work from you guys. We wish all the best to Tom and Molly, whether it rains or not. So tell us about that, which I think has probably inspired this song.
12: That's it. It's got to be Travis. Why does it always rain on me?
11: All right. Well, I hope Tom and Molly are listening, because it's going to be fine. In fact, when it rains, that's when it gets fun. Anyway. Rachel, appreciate the call. I hope the harvest is finally gathered in rather splendidly.
12: Yeah, that's brilliant. Thank you.
11: All right. Here's your song.

0: As requested by Rachel Knowles for son Tom. Why does it always rain? And Tom's girlfriend Molly. One of them, an enthusiastic camper. Fine song from Travis. Okay, news and sport coming up in just a moment. However, our quest to find the greatest beaches in the world continues. Right now, Simon, I'm sat at Schiphol Airport listening to you, waiting for our connection to Kuala Lumpur, and then on to Langkawi in Malaysia for a few days. The beaches there are stunning, the best restaurants and gorgeous rock pools. Debs Robinson with David Ross, usually in leafy Leicestershire. Listening on the Rayo app, see,
1: wow,
0: working everywhere.
1: There you go.
0: Jack says, Simon, quite easily my favourite beach is Mai Bay in Thailand. It's absolutely gorgeous, the softest sand one can ever feel. It is incredible. Sharon says, best beach ever has to be Blackpool Beach. Donkey rides, fish and chips and three different piers. Simon says, Stacey and Mark in Bath, we'd love to be on our favourite beach in the world. It's Caminia Beach in Kefalonia. Beautiful golden sandy, golden sand gently sloping into a turquoise sea. The water is always warm, home to nesting turtles, and has some fabulous tavernas quietly tucked away. Thank you, Stacey and Mark. Finally, Nige in sweaty Grimsby. Simon and all the team there, Bamborough Beach in Northumberland, where I'm originally from. It goes on for miles, and there's a beautiful castle, and the sand is so clean, and the sea is beautiful. You guys should check it out. We'd like to check all of these beaches.
1: Yes,
0: to be honest.
1: Yeah.
0: Yours, please, Simon at greatestitsradio.co.uk. Right now it's 6:32.
2: A funeral director has been jailed for 20 years for failing to bury and cremate the remains of dozens of people. 48-year-old Robert Bush, who was working in Hull, admitted to 67 offences. The Mayor of the West Midlands has welcomed plans by the government to allocate some collected tax money back to local authorities. Prime Minister Andy Burnham says the money will come from income tax and business rates. Police in the West Midlands say they're seeing more and more of their officers on horseback being sexually assaulted. They're putting it down to a social media trend, and a warning action will be taken. Experts say England's on track for its driest July on record. It says the West Midlands is suffering from drought as a result of low rainfall and high temperatures. And George Clooney says he and his family have been forced to evacuate their home in southeast France because of wildfires. The actor says he doesn't know if the property will be there when he returns. That's the latest. I'm Amelia Sammons.
0: Sport. Okay, 6:33. Matt doing the sport.
1: Yeah, we're looking ahead to the weekend, and league football is back, at least in Scotland.
0: Good.
1: The Scottish Premiership starts tonight when Rangers travel to Dundee United. Hearts, who came so close to stopping the Old Firm, begin their campaign away to Aberdeen tomorrow. Then Celtic begin the defence of their trophy on Monday night at home to Dundee. Celtic have Martin O'Neill in permanent charge after he turned their season around last time out, while Derek McInnes, who came so close to leading Hearts in the title, has now moved back to Ibrox, where he spent 5 years as a player. Hearts also lost Lawrence Shankland, so there'll be an outside bet to challenge Celtic and Rangers again this season. But then, no one saw Hearts coming last season. The Commonwealth Games conclude in Glasgow on Sunday night. Before then, plenty of action, including Georgia Hunter-Bell in the 800 metres tonight. All eyes on the athletics tomorrow night to see if Josh Kerr can again break the mile world record in his home country. England will hope to be involved in the gold medal match in the netball on Sunday. Their semi is against New Zealand tomorrow. The closing ceremony is on Sunday night. Among the acts performing, Simple Minds. The 100 continues over the weekend. Manchester Supergiants are playing Trent Rockets today. The men's match just getting underway. Rockets won the women's match by 31 runs. Three matches in Rugby League Super League tonight, including top of the table Leeds at home to Toulouse, and the Tour de France Femme begins tomorrow in Switzerland. The highlight will be the climb up the iconic Mont Ventoux for the first time in this race.
0: All right, Matt, thank you very much indeed. Let's get another couple of calls on, I think, before we're done. Let's see how many we can fit in. Susan Berry goes next. Hello, Susan.
3: Hello.
0: That is the
3: original.
0: Hello. Go on.
3: Hello to Simon, Matt, and the lovely Harry.
1: Very good.
0: All right, okay, so Harry gets a little lovely there,
1: I think. He does, doesn't
0: there,
1: he?
0: I
1: yes,
0: think. Okay, well very done. Nice. Susan Berry, where are you calling from, Susan?
3: Leon the Solent in Hampshire.
0: How is it in Hampshire? You're part of Hampshire. How is it?
3: Beautiful and sunny and warm and pleasant.
0: Excellent. Well, you sound as though you've been enjoying the sun, Susan. How's your weekend shaping up? Have you got anything exciting?
3: Well, it's my birthday tomorrow.
0: Well, now, let's just have a think about that. I would think it's the 40th. It's the big 4-0 this weekend. That's what I'm guessing.
3: That would be nice.
0: Yeah, the big 4-0
3: yeah,
0: for Susan Berry.
3: Yeah, we'll go for that.
0: Okay. And how
3: yeah,
0: you,
3: we'll go for that, yeah.
0: How are you going to celebrate?
3: Well, shortly I'm going to a barbecue, so I'll be leaving in a minute to do that. And then tomorrow morning I'm going out for breakfast, I'm going out for drinks, and then Sunday I'm going out for lunch with some old friends of mine.
0: All right, very, very lovely. I hope the weather stays fine for you, Susan. What song can I play for your birthday weekend?
3: You can play Free Bird by Lynyrd Skynyrd, please.
0: All right, I will do that with pleasure. Thank you very much indeed for the call, and I wish you a very happy birthday weekend. 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
4: Two lanes are closed on the M6 southbound at junction 9 for Wensbury due to an obstruction, causing very slow traffic. Meanwhile, roads around St Andrew's Stadium in Bordersley are congested because of the Birmingham City versus Barcelona match. Also, Wellesley Road remains closed between junctions in Oldbury due to a fire and rescue service investigation. A bit further away, you may want to allow extra time for the usual congestion on the A38M Aston Expressway, inbound from M6 junction 6 to Birmingham City Centre, with current travel times of 15 minutes.
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2: Okay, 6:45. Simon, this is from Matt. Who's this from? Tim and Tracy, that's who it's from. Simon, we're sitting in the sunshine in Fareham in Hampshire with you on at reasonable volume. Don't want to upset the neighbours. Just wondering if you could say a quick mention to the Harris tribe who are winging their way down the M5 for a family get-together tomorrow, especially Luca, who's 5 today and an avid fan. Honest, Simon. Anyway, if you could read out my request, it would make our day. Tim and Tracy, all right, and particularly Luca, happy birthday. Let's get a song on. Christine Ryder's going to pick it. Hello, Christine.
3: Hello, Simon, Matt, Holly, team and...
2: everyone
3: all
2: else.
3: Your home crew.
2: Everyone. Christine Ryder, yeah. Where are you calling from?
3: Blythe in Northumberland.
2: How is it in Blythe then right now, Christine?
3: At the moment, out the window, it's sunny.
2: Yes.
3: But it's not been as warm as it has been the last few days. We're about 18 degrees, I think, at the minute.
2: All right. Okay, what's going on?
3: That's quite warm up here.
2: Yeah, no, I'd settle for that. What's going on this weekend, Christine?
3: I'm back to work this weekend. Up in Bamborough, on a seafood trailer in Bamborough.
2: Okay.
3: So,
2: selling the seafood. What time is the seafood trailer? What time do you need to be up and running?
3: We don't open till 12 o'clock, but I take my dog Jessica up and we have a beach run before we start doing the preps and everything. So I'm usually up and out and about by about 7 o'clock.
2: Right. What's your biggest seller?
3: Lobster, scallops.
2: Yeah.
3: Anything. See, king prawn, chili burgers, because that's my favourite.
2: All right. Okay.
3: So
2: people know where to go. People know the seafood trail at Banbury, run by Christine. That's where you need to go.
3: It's not run by me. It's run by my boss.
2: You're kind of in charge anyway. Tell us about the song then, Christine.
3: In the summertime, I wanted the original one by the Seaside Shuffle by
2: Pterodactyl and the Dinosaurs.
3: But you couldn't find that. But anyway, I'll let you off. This is the nearest thing because before I did all this, great.
2: There it is.
3: Cheers, thank you.
2: All right, everyone will be joining in. Christine, thank you. If you fancy some seafood, look out for a trailer in Banbury. Sounds very nice indeed. Let's play you Mungo Jerry, a summertime classic.

0: So the mixtape with Jenny Powell is on after the 7 o'clock news. However, we're not done because we need to get one more call on. That'll be Rob. Hello, Rob. Good evening to you.
1: Hey, Simon, Matt, Holly, yes. Susie, Harry and the rest of the team.
0: This is Rob in Westcliff. How has it been with you today, Rob?
1: Very good, thanks, mate. And you?
0: All right, yeah, very good. We got 25 seconds. Tell me everything I need to know.
1: All you need to know, mate, is it's my amazing wife Charlotte's birthday weekend.
0: Yes.
1: And we're enjoying the sunshine. She's enjoying Prosecco, sitting in the garden, looking at blue sky. Looking forward to an amazing weekend, mate.
0: All right. That's very lovely. We wish her a happy birthday. And what song have you asked for
1: Thank
0: her, Rob?
1: Thank you very much. Anything by Sharon, I think it's Turn Back Time, please, mate. That's
0: Turn
1: one
0: back.
1: Of the five.
0: All right, well, that's what we got ready to go. We wish Charlotte a happy birthday, Rob. Appreciate the call. And Cher is our final track tonight.

0: thanks for all the calls and messages on the show tonight. I'll see you for the album show Sunday at 1 o'clock. Andy Crane will be with you on Drive Time next week. And stand by because Jenny Powell is next. Have a great weekend.
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15: The top stories this hour. A funeral director has been jailed for 20 years for failing to bury and cremate the remains of dozens of people. 48-year-old Robert Bush, who was working in Hull, admitted to 67 offences. Lucy Ness is one of those with questions unanswered. She had a miscarriage and was told by police the ashes returned to her by Robert Bush were animal remains.
16: We don't know if he's given them to somebody else or if he's just binned them. It's something we'll never know. I think that's the most heartbreaking thing about it. But I'm hoping my baby's out there somewhere with somebody who's looked after it.
15: Bush also stole more than £5,000 from charities. Crews are dealing with a fire at a scrapyard in Oldbury. You're being urged to avoid Wellesley Road while emergency services tackle the blaze. We're hearing from the mum of a murdered Wolverhampton teenager who's continuing her campaign to cut out knife crime entirely. It's been almost a year since Ronan's Law was introduced banning ninja swords. It's named after 16-year-old Ronan Kander, who was stabbed to death within metres of his home in 2022. Here's his mum, Pooja.
17: This is an incredible achievement. A year ago, we didn't have the things that are happening now. So I feel like the world is a bit more safer, but we still need to do so much that I don't think I can sit back and say, OK, I've done my bit.
15: Stats show there's been a 15% drop in knife crime here in the West Midlands in the year to March. Pressure's mounting on the FIFA boss. Now a second senior manager of the organisation's condemned plans to invite private investment to the World Cup. Chief Operating Officer Kevin Lemore's accusing Gianni Infantino of deceiving the governing body's staff. And police say they were left shocked when they pulled over a driver swerving on the M6, only to realise he was blind. The 49-year-old drove 150 miles at night from Huddersfield to Carlisle, telling officers he used the glare from lorry lights as a guide. Anthony Hall will be sentenced later this year.
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15: Dry overnight in the West Midlands. Plenty of sunshine tomorrow. A bit of a breeze with highs of 23. That's the latest. I'm Amelia Sammons.

a Friday feeling. Yeah, me too. Yeah, let's make the most of it, shall we? On the mixtape live tonight, here on Great East Radio, Jenny Powell bringing you your weekend energy. And so is Evelyn Thomas. Hi.

over there. Summer Night City, I've not heard that for a while. Yeah, I know, it's been a sweaty few weeks working in the city, I know that. It means a whole new sweat batch-free wardrobe, doesn't it? Oh, what can I wear? It's not going to show my sweaty armpits. We've all been doing that for weeks, haven't we? Tis your Friday night mixtape live from Manchester. It's the 31st of July, can you believe it? The last night together of July. Are you ready for it? What's happening? Well, because it's a hot night for 2026 in July. Tonight, all the party hits of the 70s, 80s and 90s. The kitchen disco, burning a hole in your liner, who knows? All your fabulous shout-outs, of course, and the listener mixtape. But first, let's crash about to the clash. Now,

0: Luther Vandross and Janet Jackson, the best things in life are free, and they actually are. Sometimes, you know, the things that bring me the most joy are the really simple things, like just having time to myself, to be honest. Like going for a swim in a lake, or I'd say doing the gardening, but I'd be lying. And that brings me on to today's agenda. I'm not lying now. Are you in or are you out? I've got all red like I lie a lot or something. I'm really sorry. Right, so you're staying in, doing the gardening, watching the television maybe, making something lovely for tea, or you're going to go out, you know, fully glammed up with some mates, going down a pub, or a nice walk with the dog. So, let me know. You know that I want a little window into your lives right now. Are you in or are you out? Text 61054 and start your message with the word Jenny. You can WhatsApp, send a message, voice note to 0333 20 2402. And whilst you do all that, I'm keeping you busy, aren't I? We're hotting things up with Heatwave in just a moment.
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0: Yeah, what a night. Well, I hope it's going to be a good one for you anyway, especially if you're listening to me, Jenny Powell, here on the mixtape. Tis your Friday night, and it's your mixtape too. That was the Four Seasons from 1976. And, well, as usual, you've not let me down. Do you know what? We've really got a thing going on, haven't we now? We're just sharing the love and sharing what we're up to on the weekend, basically. And a few shout-outs about who's in and who's out. Hello to Clive in Dartmoor, a bit of a regular for us. And he said, listen, Jenny, you should know better. We are always in to listen to you on a Friday and Saturday night. Thank you very much. Also, Josie and Nigel, they are off to the Robin 2, which is home of live music, at Bilston to see the Rock of Ages experience. So they'll be having a boogie and a few ciders tonight. I don't know how to say it like that. So have a good time, guys. And then also I want to say hello to Joe and Karen Robinson. And they're sat in Ashley in a huge field out in Hale in their motorhome on Meat Fest evening. So, I see, Meat Fest Eve. So it's all about Meat Fest, is it? And they can't wait for next year when in that field it'll be filled with people from Britfest as well. So I hope you're all having a lovely night. It sounds like you are. I still need to know more. Are you in or are you out? Just give me a text, 61054. Start your text with Jenny. And you can WhatsApp. And we don't mind a voice note either. Just leave us a quick voice note saying, hi, this is me, this is what we're doing. 0333 2020 402. It's all about you. And after this, it's all about Howard Jones as well.
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0: and stand up for your love rights. Yes, thank you very much. I'm so excited. I've got a good feeling about Friday night tonight. Well, I don't know about you. It feels like it's going to be a good weekend too. And I hope it is for Julie. Hello, Julie.
1: Hiya.
0: Hi, where are you speaking from?
1: We're speaking from a little caravan park in Blackpool.
0: Oh, how's the weather?
1: It's very nice, thank you.
0: Oh, lovely. And who are you with, Julie?
1: I'm with my other half, Sparky.
0: Yeah.
1: And with our little one-year-old pooch, rescue dog. We've had him 4 weeks today.
0: You sent me a message saying we've got this new little one-year-old spaniel, just scoffed a Chinese. Has the dog scoffed the Chinese, or have you scoffed?
1: Well, he had some chips and some prawn crackers.
0: That sounds like my perfect Chinese, chips and prawn crackers. Oh, and a bit of curry sauce. Oh, yeah. So are you there for the weekend, Julie?
1: We've been here for 6 days now. We're going home tomorrow.
0: Oh, okay. There's nothing quite like it. It's that sense of freedom. You can just park up and be you and do your thing. And you walk out the door and you're right there in the middle of nature, aren't you?
1: We are, yes. Exactly.
0: Oh, and what I know you like playing games as well. I'm a big fan of that at the moment, sort of board games and stuff. What games are you playing?
1: We're going to play dominoes and just a few games of cards.
0: Oh, lovely. Well, listen, I'm glad I caught you on your last night before you go back home tomorrow with your super zoomy hyper dog, as you call him. You have a lovely night tonight, you two, or you three. And send my love to Blackpool.
1: Oh, brilliant. Thank you.
0: Not my pleasure, Julie, my pleasure. And you know what? For you, especially, here's Queen.
1: Thank you. Thanks. Bye-bye.
0: Bye.

0: Andrea, were your hips swinging from side to side there? That's a hip swing of that. Let's dance. Talking of dancing, remember the kitchen disco's coming up later, but that's another story. I'm keeping you all busy tonight, and you're keeping me busy telling me all about your ins and outs. Hello to Kaylee. She's out with the dogs. She's loving the show. She's got a purple pointy hat on. Easy for me to say. Also, I want to say hello to Alan from Forfar. He's been tending to his garden all day, but I think he's just chilling out for the rest of the night. And also, loving the mixtape juice. Aren't we all? Aren't we all? And up the next track, which was written by Nile Rodgers and Bernard Edwards from Chic. Well, most of the greatest hits weren't they? Yeah, let's face it. In fact, they wrote it for themselves, but ended up giving it to Sister Sledge for their album, We Are Family. Nile and Bernard also wrote the title track for that album as well. Did you know that? So, He's the Greatest Dancer was the group's first top 10 in the UK, and it's going to be here on the mixtape after 8.
1: Greatest hits rate.
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14: Top stories this hour. A funeral director has been jailed for 20 years for letting bodies rot in his mortuary while handing fake ashes back to scores of grieving families. 48-year-old Robert Bush hoarded bodies at his premises in Hull and stole from charities during a 12-year crime spree. Judge Mr. Justice Hilliard says financial greed led to his shocking actions.
15: So little was the regard he had for the deceased or for the feelings of their relatives that he would provide them with what purported to be the ashes of a particular person at a time when that person had not in fact been cremated at all. Whose ashes he provided, we cannot know.
14: Prime Minister Andy Burnham has described Gianni Infantino as the wrong man to lead FIFA. The head of football's governing body is under growing pressure over his plans to sell a stake in the World Cup. The organisation's chief operating officer, Kevin Lamour, has accused him of deceit. The Southport killer has been charged with three attacks on prison guards. In one, Axel Ruder Cabana is accused of pouring boiling water over an officer at HMP Belmarsh in South London last year. The 19-year-old has since been transferred to Broadmoor Hospital. The mayoral contest in Greater Manchester has gone into a second round. No one's got the necessary 50% needed to replace Andy Burnham. That means it comes down to second preference votes, with the seven candidates whittled down to two. Either Labour's Bev Craig or Reform's Cyan Astley will win. Turnout was 25%. Rob Ford's a professor of political science at the University of Manchester.
16: We don't have any figures, we just know the top two. But if the stakes look like the polls do, then it does suggest that this is Bev Craig's race to lose. But as you mentioned, there's an awful lot of second preferences to count now, so it could be some time before we find out for sure.
14: 600 jobs are going at Betfred, the gambling firm's blaming rising costs in a worsening economic climate. And the Scottish Premiership season is just kicking off. Rangers under new boss Derek McInnes are at Dundee United. From Sky News, I'm Chris Milligan.
11: The Mixtape with Jenny Powell.

0: Yeah, who doesn't love a bit of Sister Sledge? And he's the greatest dancer. How many times have you looked across the dance floor, ladies, and said, he's the greatest dancer? Yeah, not many. Okay, now, I've got a simple request for you. I don't know why producer Joe's laughing. Can you not dance to... I don't...
1: No.
0: No! No! But he's good at his job, though. Right, simple request for you now. I'm asking you to help me out tonight as I need a track for the kitchen disco. Yes, so anything, guys, from the 70s, 80s or 90s that you know has been a guaranteed, like, dance floor filler when you've been out there disco dancing. And we can play it here on the mixtape. Nice and simple. What's that track? Get in touch. Super easy. Text 61054. Start your message with the word Jenny or WhatsApp me on 0333 2020 402. And this will be a bit of inspiration for you right now from Kelly Loggins.

0: your Friday night with your memories, your moments, and your mixtape, of course. And I'm always so happy to hear about your ins and outs. And I'm always in awe sometimes what you all get up to. But I feel like I don't know this man, Dean. I feel like I do, and I'm very proud of him because he's doing a good deed. Hello, Dean.
1: Hello.
0: Hello. I love that. I'm going to call you Dean from Doncaster.
1: That'll do. That's so, where I'm from and that's my name.
0: So tell us, Dean from Doncaster, what's the good deed that you're doing?
1: I am currently decorating my daughter's bedroom on a Friday night.
0: Oh, bless you. Could be in the pub.
1: I know.
0: Oh, but she's worth it, I presume.
1: She definitely is.
0: Okay, so what are we going for? What? Please don't tell me it's Magnolia. Those days are gone.
1: No, it's it's not. This time it's plain white. She had wallpaper on when I stripped it off, so... She likes to do a little bit on her own little things in it as well, so...
0: Does she appreciate what her dad does for her?
1: She does.
0: Oh, I'm so glad. Well,
1: she's cooking me tea, to be fair.
0: Oh, well, that's a good exchange. That's all right. I hope you can get a beer down your neck at some point.
1: I have got one in the room with me.
0: Right, but you just got...
1: Friday.
0: Yeah, you got to be a bit careful when you're decorating, though.
1: I do, yeah. Well, that's the beauty of it being all white. I don't have to cut in.
0: You don't have to cut in. I'm loving it. You sound like a pro there. Listen, have a lovely night. Enjoy your tea.
1: And you, thank you very much.
0: And just for you, I want you singing along to this one, Dean. How about some Summer Nights and John Travolta, and I can be your Olivia Newton-John.
1: Thank you very much.
0: All right, lots of love.

0: Friday night, and we are live from Manchester here on Greatest Hits Radio. Hello, tis I, Jenny Powell, with the mixtape. Just warming you up for your weekend. And it's time now for Producer Joe's challenge once again. You know where I'm going with this, don't you? The question is, can I get from the song we just played, which is Miami Sound Machine and Dr. Beat, to Another Part of Me by Michael Jackson in just 6 steps? It's not a lot. Well, if you listen every week, I'm sure you'll know. Of course I can. Right, Producer Joe, hope you're ready. Competitive head on here. Miami Sound Machine's Dr. Beat was released in 1984 and was the band's first hit. They were fronted by Gloria Estefan, who in 1999 teamed up with pop band NSYNC to record the Oscar-nominated song Music of My Heart for the film of the same name, which is also starring Gloria Estefan alongside Meryl Streep and Angela Bassett. Oh, I love her. In the same year, NSYNC recorded another collaboration with Phil Collins called Trash in the Camp for the soundtrack to Disney's Tarzan. Over the years, Phil Collins has played drums on many albums for other artists, including the Grammy Award-winning Back on the Block by Quincy Jones. Now, Quincy Jones was a longtime producer and friend to Michael Jackson, producing his off-the-wall Thriller and Bad. And from Bad, Quincy Jones also produced a song from the soundtrack of Michael Jackson's 1986 Disney 3D sci-fi film, Captain EO. And that track, my friends, was Another Part of Me, which plays next on the mixtape here on Greatest Hits Radio. Done and dusted. Yes!
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0: welcome to the mixtape on this Friday night. Now, can I just say, I've never seen such a response for the Kitchen Disco request. So many amazing tracks, and we really had to whittle it down. But thankfully, I've gone for Debbie. Hello, Debbie.
1: Hello there.
0: Hello. Well, congratulations, because you've had a lot of competition with this Kitchen Disco, you know. But just tell me why you've gone for this particular track that we're talking about.
1: I'm somebody who loves dancing and loves the discos and all of that stuff, always have done, always will, come from a family of it. And it's just a floor filler. You can see people maybe in a club sort of not really getting involved so much these days with the DJ. They'll put the new stuff on, they'll put that on, and everyone's up.
0: I think that's it, down to a T. Thank you so much. And if you could, why don't you introduce the track for us? Lovely Debbie.
1: Oh, good evening, everybody. This is one of our favourite family tracks for our family discos, and it's Gloria Gaynor, who's guaranteed to get everyone up and dancing. Enjoy.

0: Oh, thanks so much to Debbie. What a great choice for the kitchen disco. And can I just say, what a huge response as well. Just keep them all coming. You've all been an inspiration. Even as far as inspiring people who are out in Ibiza, the party island. I've just had a message from Darren and Craig. They said, we're not bothering to go out with that kitchen disco track and all the tracks on the mixtape. We're staying in tonight in Ibiza. Thank you very much. So, job done. I've definitely ticked a box. And I hope these two like Barry White and Blondie because they're coming up next as well. Greatest Hits Radio.
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The Walrus of Love, Barry White. Oh, yes, and we are feeling the love here tonight on a Friday. I've got a little bit giddy. I'm not sure why. Bear with me. I'm sure I'll calm down later on. Welcome to the show. This is Jenny Power with your memories, your moments, and your mixtape. Now, of course, I do the 80s mixtape on a Saturday night. Not tonight. It's all about 70s, 80s, and 90s. But if you are a fan of the 80s tonight, you should check out my 80s top 10 with Johnny Vegas. Yes, because Johnny takes a break from his little shop of antiques. I know, it's so cute. To review some antique music and select his ultimate top 10 list of 80s tunes. You can hear what greatest hits made it and his reasons for adding them to his ultimate list for the decade. He's such a character, isn't it? Be a good listen, that one. So you can look forward to that Sunday at 5 p.m. So park it. And are you ready for some Ollie and Jerry? I hope so. It's 1984. Here we go.

0: There's no stopping us. It feels a bit like that on this show, doesn't it? Jenny Powell here on Greatest Hits Radio. We are just loving the soundtrack here on the mixtape tonight. I don't know about you. And I am so enjoying all the things that you're getting up to with all your ins and outs. There's been people in caravans and going for dog walks and just having an anniversary celebration, all that stuff. And even a couple from Ibiza who are sitting in listening to the mixtape. It's so cool. Right, now, have you heard of the group Pure Energy? Right, well, of course you haven't. I mean, why would you? They've never had a hit in the UK chart, but things could have been very different because the next song was written by them, or for them, sorry, but turned down by their record label. It was then offered to Phyllis Hyman and Mary Wilson before it ended up on Madonna's debut album, mainly because it was one track short. Ah, it's a bit of luck for them, wasn't it? It was recorded and produced in under a week. Madonna played her own percussion. There was no time to make a music video. And it was her first hit and is now her most performed song. Can you guess which one? Come on. I mean, this time of year, it's easy. Holidays up next.
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18: Top stories this hour. A funeral director has been jailed for 20 years for letting bodies rot in storage while giving families the wrong remains. Police say there was evidence Robert Bush, who's 48, used a communal store of unidentified mixed ashes to give to bereaved relatives. He admitted 67 offences following a police raid at his premises in Hull, including fraud and preventing lawful burials. Karen Dryan trusted the funerals of both her parents to Bush.
19: We all deserve dignity in death. And this was totally denied to our loved ones. Deep scars remain due to the terrible violations committed against our loved ones. It is agonising to recall a baby denied a proper cremation and left in a paper bag.
18: FIFA's president is under pressure after another senior member of the organisation condemned his plans to bring in private investment to the World Cup. Kevin Lamour has accused him of deceiving the governing body's staff. The Greater Manchester mayoral by-elections gone to a second round after no candidate met the 50% threshold. Round two's only being contested between Labour and Reform to decide who replaces Andy Burnham. A court's given the green light for construction work to start on a Chinese super embassy in central London. Objections from residents living near the former Royal Mint site have been dismissed. Anna Morris smashed the Commonwealth Games 4,000 metre individual pursuit record on her way to gold. The Welsh cyclist beat England's Josie Knight by more than 6 seconds at the Velodrome in Glasgow. She says she's thrilled to become champion.
20: That's the last title that I've been able to win in the IP, so got national champs, world champs and European, and now to be able to have Commonwealth Games added is amazing, yeah.
18: After claiming silver in the 10-kilometre scratch race, Morris was downgraded to fifth for obstructing another sprinter. And the Chancellor says his first budget will move money and power out of Westminster. John Healey's confirmed that it will take place on the 28th of October. From Sky News, I'm Chris Milligan.

Yes, and lots of us are either on holiday or about to go on holiday or been on holiday. So, either way, it works for everybody. Madonna, 1985 there. Jenny Powell live on your radio tonight. Your weekend is literally on starter's blocks, I know. Ready, steady, go. Right, okay. Well, hold on a minute, because I've got something to tell you. Because if you want to own, right, a piece of movie history, think about this, and you have got a bit of spare cash lying around, then you need to be looking at the prop store auction taking place next month. This is amazing. If you are a real geek, a movie geek, or, you know, a huge fan of all kinds of memorabilia, this is for you. Do you fancy Marty McFly's hoverboard? I know, from Back to the Future. Now, that's expected to reach between $150,000 and $300,000. Yeah, well worth it. Michael Keaton's bat suit, if it fits, from Batman Returns, has an estimate of between $60,000 and $120,000. The Lone Ranger's hat, that's up for grabs. And also the axe from The Shining. Oh, dear. That'll be down in the basement somewhere. Or how about the three-piece white suit that John Travolta wore in Saturday Night Fever, which comes with, my friend, a handwritten note from Mr. Travolta himself. See, this is tempting, this, isn't it? Can you imagine? And it's expected to fetch. You have a think, how much do you think that's worth? Well, it's going to go for between $200,000 and $400,000. Bargain. Bargain. Forget TK Maxx. That's the suit for you. Right, and speaking of Saturday Night Fever, here's a song from the soundtrack that, of course, made that movie.

0: Yes. Adamant. Boom. Yeah, there you go. Jenny Powell here with your memories. I bet you got a few about that. Did you have the little stripes on your nose and all that stuff? And lots of big sort of like cuffs. Yeah. Your memories, your moments, and it's your mixtape here on a Friday night. Now, can you believe? Wait for this, because you're going to be aghast. You're going to be like, can you believe that it's been 20 years since the last episode of Top of the Pops? I know. Yes, it was July the 30th, 2006. I can't get my head around this. When we actually said goodbye to our favourite music show after 42 years. And if you go and take a look on the Greatest Hits Radio social media channels, you'll find us reminiscing with Take That, Blur, Spark, Aswad, The Happy Mondays. And it's all about their memories of the show. And just have a look at how many Greatest Hits Radio presenters have also hosted Top of the Pops. You've got Simon Mayo, tick. Jackie Brambles, tick. Janice Long, by the way, we miss you, Janice. Zoe Ball, soon to be with us, of course. Kate Thornton. I can't believe Ken Bruce isn't on this list, actually. He's obviously too cool for it. But let me take you back. I'm laughing at this. Oh, no. To the 14th of May, 1989, and some 21-year-old was making her debut as a presenter on Top of the Pops. And the co-host that week, none other than Greatest Hits Radio's very own Andy Crane, too.
1: Still there next week, Jennifer.
2: It could be Kylie, you never know, but you'll have to tune in next week when it's Bruno Brooks all by himself. We're off now, all right?
1: And then we'll leave you with Shaggy Khan at number 23, and I'm Every Woman. Guys.
0: Bye. Yeah, bye. Who was that? How unprofessional. And who on earth calls me Jennifer? Andy Crane called me Jennifer on Top of the Pops. Can you believe it? Gosh. Talk about your memories, your moments. That was definitely a memory, and that was definitely a moment for me here on the mixtape. Shall we move on? Yes, please. First Class, Beach Baby. Here we go.

0: Yeah, Beach Baby from 1974 and First Class here on the mixtape, live on your Friday night with me, Jenny Powell, on Greatest Hits Radio. Right, now it's time to hand over the playlist to you. Three songs, three memories, and hopefully songs that we can all sing along to wherever we may be tonight. And today's choices are from Katrina in Morden, and she's gone for Johnny Hates Jazz, The Police, and Tina Turner. And her song choice is here after this.
1: Greatest Hits.
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0: of the listener mixtape tonight. Tina Turner, The Best, The Police and Message in a Bottle, and Johnny Hates Jazz with Shattered Dreams. But hopefully we made somebody's dream come true. Katrina's dream, actually. They were her choices for the listener mixtape tonight, and I'm sure that those mixtape choices have really made her look back in time just a little bit, and for most of us as well, actually. And if you've got your three top mixtape tracks that you'd like to send to me for the listener mixtape, then why don't you do it? Yeah, I'm here. I'm here for a while, actually. And I've always got my phone on. So text me your three songs to 61054. Start your message with the word Jenny and let's get you on the show. Okay, and I'll tell you who else I'm going to get on the show. Well, after this, Whitney Houston. I'm going to play So Emotional for you.
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0: I can't believe we're coming up to the end of the show almost. Oh, Summer Breeze. Yes, we've had a lot of that too, haven't we? From the Isley Brothers from 1974. I've got a lovely couple on the phone. Elaine and Mark in Bangor. Hello.
1: Hi, Jenny. How are you?
0: I'm very well. And things have changed for you, haven't they? In all sorts of ways.
1: Oh, so we moved. We've moved now to sunny Bangor in County Down.
0: Uh-huh.
1: We've got a new house. I've got a new job.
0: Oh my gosh.
1: So I've been very busy.
0: I like using the way you said that.
1: Yeah.
0: So what are you doing just to chill out? Are you giving yourself a bit of a break? Because the house moves are big.
1: We are just sitting here, me and Mark, just chilling out and listening to you and the great songs on Greatest Hits Radio.
0: Yeah, they've been banging, haven't they? Banging in Bangor.
1: Banging and Bangor.
0: That should be a new feature. I'll have to think about that one. Mark, I hope Mark's put his hands up and he's sort of like, he has sort of contributed to the move. What has Mark been doing?
1: Through the move, he had the day off while we were moving, but then he had to go back into work.
0: Oh, okay.
1: All
0: right, so he left you to it.
1: Yeah.
0: Oh, well, whatever.
1: Yeah. Listen, so he left me to it, which is probably best.
0: Sometimes it is, yeah, because many hands can make things very complicated. Right, so happy Friday, happy new house, happy new job to you as well, my lovely. Well done. Thank you so much. Yeah, enjoy your wee little vino, and you two have a lovely weekend, and thanks so much for getting in touch.
1: Oh, well, thank you so much, Jenny, and keep the good work up. We're

0: always on my mind. Well, the time has flown tonight, and thank you so much for all your interaction and your messages. It's been mind-blowing, actually. Des Paul, he's our man of Motown and everything that's funky and soulful in between. He's on the way. And I will be back tomorrow night with the 80s mixtape, guys, at 7. Love you.
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25: The
0: top stories this hour. A funeral director in Hull who let bodies rot in storage while giving families the wrong ashes has been jailed for 20 years. Robert Bush also admitted preventing lawful burials and stealing from charities. Katie Walston chose Bush to cremate her miscarried baby in 2023. What she found out horrified her.
1: He'd never cremated my baby at all. He'd picked up the baby's remains from the hospital, and after then there's no trace of where that baby went. That's a question that I would always want to ask him, is what did you do with my baby? It's torture.
0: The Prime Minister's calling on the head of FIFA to quit over his plans to sell stakes in the World Cup to private investors. Andy Burnham says Gianni Infantino is the wrong man to lead football's governing body. An Israeli source says there won't be a withdrawal of the IDF from its current yellow line in Gaza unless Hamas undergoes genuine disarmament. Donald Trump's announced his Board of Peace has reached a historic agreement with the militants laying down their weapons. Southport killer Axel Rudakabana has been charged with three assaults on staff while he was at Belmarsh Prison. He allegedly poured boiling water over an officer last May. The teenager was given a life sentence for murdering three girls at a Taylor Swift-themed dance class 2 years ago. The Conservatives say UK national security will be compromised after a High Court challenge against a super Chinese embassy was dismissed. Work can now begin on the site near the Tower of London. Former Tory leader Ian Duncan-Smith says Beijing must be dealt with differently.
2: The price we pay when we kowtow to China is in human lives. Millions are dying, and the transnational repression today in Britain will only increase if this embassy is agreed to.
0: And Sainsbury's is selling Argos for £120 million. No job losses or store closures are expected. It paid £1.4 billion for it a decade ago. From Sky News, I'm Connor Sefton.

It's a perfect tune to get us in the mood for the weekend, isn't it? Earth, Wind & Fire is how we start Rhythm of the Night with me, Des Paul, here on Greatest Hits Radio. Big thank you to Jenny Powell. She will be back in August with a mixtape. As in tomorrow. It's gone quick, isn't it? Well, I hope you're doing all right tonight. I hope you're ready for the weekend. We have soul and funk and disco from the 70s, the 80s and the 90s coming your way tonight as we see out July. So many good tunes to play for you. And if you know the moves, you know what to do.

Summer Madness from Call of the Gang. That was what this track was based on. Jazzy Jeff for the Fresh Prince, Summertime. Before this, Cameo, Candy and Earth, Wind and Fire. And Let's Groove. That's how we start tonight. Rhythm of the Night here on Greatest Hits Radio. A journey into soul music from the 70s, the 80s and the 90s. And at 10:30, we'll be playing our first request tonight. Back to My Roots tune. Takes us back to the Silver Jubilee year of 1977. Then 11:30, it's tonight's Rare Groove track. Something very cool from 1986. So rare, we've never played it before. Then at midnight, we go non-stop with the Midnight Anthem.

0: Friday nights, and you're listening to Greatest Hits Radio with me, Des Paul, playing you the very best in soul and funk and disco tunes from the 70s, the 80s and the 90s. 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

That choir you can hear now. Lionel Richie, Dionne Warwick, Michael Jackson, Brenda Russell, Christopher Cross, James Ingram, Kenny Loggins, Patty Austin, Michael McDonald and Stevie Wonder. All of them in that choir. But Donna Summer's State of Independence, and before this, George Benson and Give Me the Night. Two tunes with a common denominator. You might know it already if you know your music. Both produced by Quincy Jones. Time to bring the memories back with our first request, the Back to My Roots tune here on Greatest Hits Radio. If you've never listened to this show before, it's all about a little bit of escapism at the weekend, taking you back to a time in your life when you were young, free, single, man or girl about town. You had your favourite places to go to, your favourite tunes to get down to. So what were those tunes? Where was it used to go? Let's play one of them and bring the memories back. The place is probably long gone, but the memories are still there. I know that. It'd be great to hear from you and play your weekend anthem from back in those days. All you need to do is drop me an email with the details. 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Please start your message with the word Des. I need to know who you are, where you are, and of course what tune we can play for you. And Martin Shadlow's been in touch. He's in Luton. He says, Des, I've got a blast from the past for you. A proper old school disco banger. Even though I was only 9, Billy Ocean's belter, Red Light Spells Danger, one of those tunes. It makes you turn up the sound wherever you hear it. And I love your Friday and Saturday night shows. Proper banging tunes that take those of us of a certain vintage back to a time where no cares were to be had. Please can you give a shout out to the boys from Putteridge Stopsley? They'll know who they are. Thanks very much. Shad's in Luton. Right, let's take you back to the Silver Jubilee year, 1977.

0: a nice tune for a summer's evening. Tom Brown, Funking for Jamaica. Written about Jamaica, the area of Queens in New York, not Jamaica, in the Caribbean. And before that, Billy Ocean, Red Light Spells Danger. Thank you, Shads. Great choice for tonight's Back to My Roots tune. And Billy Ocean, by the way, still performing live. In fact, this weekend, I think he's down at Camp Bestival. And then this Wednesday, how about this for a great night out? Billy Ocean and Tom Jones together at Crystal Palace Bowl. I think there are a few tickets left. And if you would like me to play a tune that brings the memories back for you from Friday and Saturday nights back in the day, please do get in touch. 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

perfect for a Friday night. Mary Jane Girls all night long before this. Rufus and Chaka Khan and Ain't Nobody here on Greatest Hits Radio with me, Des Paul. Now, yesterday, July 30th, would have been Jimmy Cliff's birthday. One of the most celebrated Jamaican musicians who brought reggae to the masses, along with Bob Marley and Ska and Rocksteady. He made some great records in his time. You can get it if you really want The Harder They Come, which was also a movie. And from that soundtrack, I wanted to play you this. Straight from the soul, Many Rivers to Cross.

0: Jimmy Cliff, Many Rivers to Cross here on Greatest Hits Radio. I've got music in the next hour from Curtis Mayfield, Gladys Knight, Phyllis Hyman, and tonight's Rare Groove request at 11:30. And we'll kick off the next hour with a summer anthem from 1989.
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8: The top stories this hour. A funeral director has been jailed for 20 years for letting bodies rot in his mortuary while handing fake ashes back to scores of grieving families. 48-year-old Robert Bush hoarded bodies at his premises in Hull and stole from charities during a 12-year crime spree. Judge Mr. Justice Hilliard says financial greed led to his shocking actions.
9: So little was the regard he had for the deceased or for the feelings of their relatives that he would provide them with what purported to be the ashes of a particular person at a time when that person had not in fact been cremated at all. Whose ashes he provided, we cannot know.
8: The Chancellor says his first budget will move money and power out of Westminster and into every postcode around Britain. John Healey's confirmed it will take place on the 28th of October. Pressure's mounting on FIFA boss Gianni Infantino as a second senior member of the organisation condemned his plans to bring in private investment to the World Cup. Chief Operating Officer Kevin Lamore is accusing him of deceiving the governing body's staff. Former FA chairman David Bernstein doesn't think Infantino will last.
10: What he's done is divisive, it's bad judgment. I mean, it's really smacks of major incompetence, to put it nicely. He's losing the confidence of his audience, of his mandate, and therefore he may have to go. I think it's quite possible.
8: FIFA says nobody is selling football. England's on track for its driest July on record. Reservoir storage currently stands at 72%, down from 75% a week ago and nearly 10 percentage points below the long-term average for this time of year. Betfred's planning to axe 600 jobs. The gambling company says it's going to shut 132 shops from September. It's blaming rising costs and increases in taxes paid by the sector. And in sports, Darren McInnes saw his Rangers team draw 1-1 at Dundee United in the opening game of the Scottish Premiership season. United led at the break with a goal in his league debut for Australian Lachlan Rose. From Sky News, I'm Connor Sefton.

do. It's a lovely song. Shanice, I Love Your Smile. Gladys Knight and the Pips. Midnight Train to Georgia from the long, hot summer of 76. And Soul to Soul, Karen Wheeler, Back to Life. They were at Crystal Palace Bowl earlier this evening with Sophie Ellis-Bextor and Grace Jones. Tunes from the 70s, the 80s and the 90s is how we kick off the second hour of Rhythm of the Night with me, Des Paul, here on Greatest Hits Radio. And here's Sharon Redd.

0: one of the founding fathers of soul music, Curtis Mayfield, Superfly. And before the Sharon Redd, Never Give You Up, here on Greatest Hits Radio with me, Des Paul. I've got another brilliant bit of 80s soul coming your way with tonight's Rare Groove in about 10 minutes. Now, this weekend, it is a Just the One weekender here on Greatest Hits Radio. We're focusing on bands and artists from the 70s, 80s and 90s that topped the UK singles chart just the once. You'll be amazed at how many of them there are, and we're playing them for you all day tomorrow and Sunday. But I'm going to give you a little teaser, because I'm going to play you a band that topped the charts just the once back in the summer of 1988 next.
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0: hope you enjoy my selection of funk and soul and disco for a Friday night. There's Phyllis Hyman. And before it, a band that falls into the category of Just the Once. They topped the UK charts Just the Once in 1988, as one, and Don't Turn Around.
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0: The second best thing about doing this show is getting to play all these great tunes on a Friday and Saturday night on Greatest Hits Radio. The best thing about doing the show is hearing from you and how much you appreciate them and putting your requests in. And we're about to play a great choice for tonight's Rare Groove. Now, this is where the brief is very simple. I play a tune that has a groove that is rarely heard on the radio. Could be a bit of soul or funk or an R&B tune or jazz funk. Something that as soon as you hear it, you've not heard it for ages, is going to bring the memories back just for you. So have a think and let me know. It'd be brilliant to get your tune played. Dig out something rarely heard on the radio for the Rare Groove in the next few weeks. You can stick all the details down and on email, who you are, where you are, and of course what song and the story behind it. 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Please put the word Des at the start of your message. And this evening, hello to Darren Knowles in Chester, who writes the following. Hi Des, always a pleasure to listen to Rhythm of the Night, and I was wondering whether you could dust off Shirley Murdoch, Truth or Dare. I haven't heard this on the radio for maybe 35 years. It reminds me of Soul Train when those guys used to dance in sync in the background, and me and my mates always tried to copy them at Cinderella's in Chester. We always had lots of female interests as we were dancing rather than being stuck to the walls, and one such young girl still with me now all these years later. How good is that? And I can still body pop an electro boogie at the ripe old age of 57. Please can you also give a big shout out to Bernard Greeny and the Snake. Brackets, don't ask.
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0: All right, Darren. Time to do the body popping. Take it easy. You know, the years have rolled on by. But anyway, what a great choice for tonight's Rare Groove.

0: Lovely bit of 70s soul from the Detroit Spinners. Before this, Shirley Murdoch, Truth or Dare. Thank you very much, Darren Knowles, for choosing that. What a brilliant choice for tonight's Rare Groove. Produced by Roger Troutman. He was the guy behind Zap, amongst other things. And if you would like me to dig out a tune for you that has a groove rarely heard on the radio, have a think and let me know. 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

California Soul, Marlena Shaw here on Greatest Hits Radio, Friday night, 31st of July. Well, not much of it left now, but today was Norman Cook's birthday, a man of many different disguises from over the years, starting off in the House Martins, and then we've had Fatboy Slim and Beats International, and this from back in the 90s, Freak.

Freak Power, one of Norman Cook's many disguises. 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Boss, Gags, Aretha Franklin, Chic and more, all on the way in just a second.

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16: Top stories this hour. Labour's Beth Craig has been elected Mayor of Greater Manchester. She beat Reform candidate Cyan Astley on second preferences. The Greens came third, while recently formed Restore Britain pushed the Conservatives into fifth place. During her victory speech, Andy Burnham's successor called for an end to divisive politics that pits neighbour against neighbour.
17: We will build a Greater Manchester that works for all of us, that we're all proud of, where everyone feels welcome, and everyone has a chance to succeed. Thank you.
16: Ministers are promising to regulate England's funeral sector after a funeral director in Hull left bodies to rot in storage. 48-year-old Robert Bush was jailed for 20 years yesterday. He gave the wrong ashes to grieving families, prevented lawful burials, and stole from charities for greed. Karen Dry, who trusted him to take care of both her parents' funerals, wants to stop this ever happening again.
0: The current reliance on weak codes of conduct completely fails to protect vulnerable families during their time of deepest grief and vulnerability. Current arranged inspections also need to be changed to unannounced inspections.
16: A strike on East Midlands Railway is due to go ahead later. Talks have failed to resolve a dispute over safety. RMT members are walking out for 24 hours. The police watchdog, the IOPC, is investigating the death of an autistic man who was handcuffed by officers. Ricky Swindles became unresponsive after being restrained in Greater Manchester last Friday. Armed officers will be deployed for the UK's largest Pride Festival this weekend. It follows last Saturday's knife attack during LGBTQ plus celebrations in Berlin that left one person dead and at least 29 others injured. Brighton and Hove attracts an estimated 500,000 people. And South America's Football Confederation's asking for more information on Gianni Infantino's plans to sell stakes in the World Cup. UEFA's rejected the proposal and threatened to boycott FIFA tournaments. From Sky News, I'm Connor Sexton.

0: What a voice. Carleen Anderson with Young Disciples, apparently nothing before this. James Ingram, together with Michael McDonald, Yamo Be There, and another Michael, Michael Jackson and Billie Jean. That's how we start the Midnight Anthems here on Rhythm of the Night on Greatest Hits Radio for Saturday, August the 1st. And here's a beautiful song from Aretha.
1: I got a call the other day. It was my sister Carolyn saying, Aretha, come by when you can. I've got something that I want to say. And when I got there, she said, you know, rather than go through a long, drawn-out thing, I think the melody on the box will help me explain.

couple of duets here on Greatest Hits Radio. Grover Washington Jr. on sax with Bill Withers, Just the Two of Us, and Husband and Wife, Yarborough and Peoples. One of those songs you always find on a soul music compilation because it's such an anthem. These are the Rhythm of the Night Midnight Anthems here on Greatest Hits Radio with me.

You're listening to Greatest Hits Radio with me, Des, Paul and Boss Skaggs. What can I say? And before this, UB40 and Red Red Wine. So, Steph Hurst will be here this afternoon as part of the Greatest Hits Radio weekend with Spinning the Decades, taking us around the globe via the 70s, 80s and 90s. Simon Mayo has the album show tomorrow afternoon from 1. And also, tomorrow, we'll be hooking up with Johnny Vegas. He'll be taking a little break from his little shop of antiques to review some antique music and select his ultimate top 10 from the 1980s. That is tomorrow afternoon from 4, exclusively here on Greatest Hits Radio. Now, here's a great tune from the 80s. This is Evelyn King, I'm in Love.

0: you like the music we play on this show, by the way, you can listen back to this show anytime you like for the next 4 weeks via the Rayo app or the Greatest Hits Radio website. What a voice. Evening King wraps up tonight's Rhythm of the Night, Midnight Anthems. We're not done yet, though. Still got time for a few more, and we'll continue with Jocelyn Brown.
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5: 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Phew, now that's off your mind. You can think about something else, like keeping your skin smooth. With a small drop of olive oil. Oh, that's nice. I feel so al dente. Someone sprinkle me with pepper. Same day delivery. It's on Prime. Geographic restrictions, cut-off times and T's and C's apply. Details on product page.
6: 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Something cool happens and you just have to capture it. The new Samsung Galaxy Z Fold 8 gets it. Thanks to its new wide design, content looks and feels so much better. Unfold it for a massive cinematic screen. Close it for perfect reels on the go. No cropping, no missing bits. 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Airtime plan and 48-month device credit agreement required. 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

Stevie Wonder. He's Mr. Know-It-All here on Greatest Hits Radio. Now, Stevie Wonder has had two UK number ones in his time. One of them was with Paul McCartney, and his solo one was I Just Called to Say I Love You. And the reason I mention that is because this weekend we're focusing in on bands and artists from the 70s, the 80s and the 90s that topped the singles chart just the once. You'll be amazed at some of the names, and we'll have more to play for you. Richard Allinson, Claire Sturgis and Steph Hurst will be playing more artists and bands today that topped the charts just the once, and we'll have some more tomorrow as well. And then Jenny Powell's here with a mixtape tonight from 7, the All 80s side 2, and I'll be back with more soul, funk and disco for a Saturday night from 10 tonight. I'll leave you with Brandy and Monica.

0: is mine. Have a lovely Saturday. I'll catch you tonight after Jenny.
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17: The top stories this hour, and we begin with breaking news. Gianni Infantino has scrapped controversial plans to sell off a stake in the World Cup. In a statement exclusively to Sky News, FIFA's president said it had become clear the project was too divisive. UEFA had threatened to boycott all future tournaments if the proposals went ahead. Our sports correspondent Rob Harris says his plans had sparked civil war in the world of football.
18: I've been hearing that Infantino was gradually, increasingly losing support support of the world of football from key figures to stay in his post after 10 years. So this is an attempt by Gianni Infantino to try to retain the FIFA presidency by scrapping these plans.
17: Greater Manchester has a new mayor. Bev Craig has been elected, retaining the region for Labour and replacing Andy Burnham. She beat reformed Cyan Astley by two-thirds of the vote on second preferences. Most of the 60,000 migrants who crossed into the Spanish territory of